0: the lady we featured in a music quiz this morning, in the first hour, Regina Bell, Baby Come to Me. And there was before that, Lilo Thomas, Sweet Surrender. Vosunova, Noma Ganja, and just before that, 2:08 it is, this Thursday morning. You've just joined us, so we say welkie. Thanks for being part of this show that ensures that your day starts beautifully. This Thursday, the 20th August, weather-wise, a lovely day is going to be, with temperatures going slightly higher, 28 degrees today in Rustenburg. The same for Mahikeng and Klerksdorp. Brest 28 degrees as well, Taung 28, Freiburg 28, and looking at Potchefstroom 27 degrees this day, Luxembourg 27 as well, 31 in Zeerust, Volmaranstadt 30, 29 in Ventersdorp, Pretoria 30 degrees today, 27 in Johannesburg, and 29 in Vereeniging. The estimated maximum temperatures for this Thursday.
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0: It's Cotton Zinga, simply with Dana on UFM. In tune with you this Thursday morning, 20 past 2. And it was just before that, Lorenzo Smith, or Smith, Let Me Show You. Man, looking back in time, events that made headlines on this day all those years ago. 1983 it was, when the United Democratic Front was launched, better known as the UDF. Yeah, launched on this day in 1983. The South African anti-apartheid umbrella organization, United Democratic Front, was launched at Rocklands Community Center in Mitchells Plain in Cape Town on this day in that year. Its inception was inspired by the Union of Anti-Apartheid Organizations in opposing the tricameral constitution about to be introduced by the apartheid government. Now, the launch date was chosen deliberately to coincide with the date the government had initially chosen to introduce the tricameral constitution. Now, the constitution was intended to give little recognition to Indians and colors and none to blacks. 15,000 people defied threats by the apartheid government and attended the national launch. Reverend Frank Chikane, who was the first major speaker, was shot during the launch but survived. He called the day a turning point in the struggle for freedom. Well, the UDF was disbanded, though, in 1991. Vuyani Bungu, a well-known South African boxer, won the IBF World Boxing title. It was in 1994 on this day. The South African junior featherweight boxer registered a stunning victory against highly rated American Kennedy McKinney at the Carousel to lift the International Boxing Federation world title. Now, the victory earned Bungu recognition and respect as he was playing second fiddle in his stablemate, second fiddle to his stablemate, Welcome Nita, who had failed to retain the same title from McKinney. This was in 1994. Events that made headlines in the African in African history on the African continent.
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The hits that start your day this Thursday morning are on You FM, In Tune With You, Manana. Little Things. Yeah, Little Things. Yeah, the title of that song, preceded by Lionel Richie's Sela. There was Ringo Madlingo saying, no, no, no. And just before that, Zoe Mudija, a song entitled Impilo. 19 before 3. We've got You at Dawn coming up between 3 and 6 with Ufile Khalehi. And in this hour, as always, sweet, go back in time. Try to find out if there are any songs that you might just remember. That might just bring memories, remind you of those days. Songs that did exceptionally well on the charts. I see among those, there's one by Steve Winwood. His album Roll With It went to number one on the US album chart in 1988 on this day. With his, it was his fifth solo album. The title cut also topped the US singles chart. That was the title track. It became one of Winwood's most commercially successful albums and has sold over 3 million copies. An album that gave us a song that is loved by many music lovers. Don't you know what the night can do? Yeah, great song there. 2000, on this day, Janet Jackson went to number one on the US singles chart with Doesn't Really Matter. It was in 2000 on this day, actually, when that happened, when Janet Jackson gave us that song, which still brings back memories for me. I hope it does for you, too. What does it do? Does it bring back those memories? What does it remind you of? Doesn't Really Matter by Janet Jackson.

Doesn't really matter. Still sounds good, man. Still has that HIT written all over it. Frank Ocean was doing pretty well on the charts this day in the year 2016. His sophomore album, the second album that is, dropped on this day. It was called Blonde. Debuted atop the Billboard 200 with 276,000 album equivalent units, and was named the best album of the 2010s by Rolling Stone. Yeah, great album that. Well, he gave us a beautiful song that I still remember very well from his debut album. Remember this? By Frank Ocean.

Thinking About You, a song that brought him into the limelight and introduced him to music lovers from his very first album, Thinking About You. At 16 before 3, here's Leanne Rimes on UFM. In Tune With You.

It's Leanne Rhines on UFM. How do I live? At 12 before 3 this Thursday morning. Coming up in South Africa today, among others, the pre-trial of Pastor Tshepo Nzimande, who allegedly raped a 12-year-old girl, will take place in Johannesburg. Fadil Adams, suspended member of parliament,

0: Decades, women have shaped society, impacted communities, influenced industries, and inspired generations to overcome every obstacle in their way. Women have always been at the core of progress, and this Women's Month, Glencore is proud to celebrate women creating change, because breaking today's boundaries enables access to better opportunities tomorrow. Glencore, energizing today, advancing tomorrow.
1: All right, it's 10 to 3. Let's find out what's coming up on You at Dawn this morning with Ufile Galegi. How are you doing, bruh?
2: I'm doing good. How are you?
1: I'm all right.
2: Awesome, awesome, awesome.
1: Yeah, what's coming up on the show this morning?
2: Well, today I lay 3 hours of awesome music, of course.
1: Yeah.
2: I will state the obvious because it is necessary.
1: Mm-hmm.
2: And then on Hello Africa, that's between 4 and 5, where I will be continuing with Mauritius, the Republic of Mauritius, your favorite country.
1: Mm-hmm.
2: Yeah, your bucket list country, Kerialo.
1: Yeah.
2: Then after that, on to the healing hour.
1: Yes.
2: And yes, there's going to be some spiritual upliftment. I got a very nice message, Maabane, during the healing hour, Maabane. I actually played it. It was a nice voice note from one lady who, well, I guess she truly was inspired. So that's what the whole purpose of that segment is all about. Then, rather, while we are still there, I want to touch on recovery.
1: Mm-hmm.
2: Yeah. I know it's a broad term.
1: Yes.
2: You know, it's a very broad term.
1: You recover from ailments, that is.
2: Yeah.
1: Yeah, you recover from maybe being
2: bankrupt. You can recover from bankruptcy.
1: Yeah.
2: There we go. Exactly. Yeah. Amongst other things. So I'm going to talk about recovery because I find that, and I'm sure, Luana, you'd be aware of it, back in the COVID days, people were retrenched. Others had their salaries slashed severely. You know, others were just fired. Businesses were shutting down because they just could not be sustained, etc. You know, so why are we embarrassed to start over? To downgrade. So that's what the recovery is all about.
1: Yes.
2: Yeah. Some people have to recover from a divorce.
1: Hey, yeah.
2: Or the loss of a spouse or the loss of a child, even, you know. So yeah, that is us today. Recovery. Others recover from alcoholism.
1: Yes. Yeah. Somebody will tell you that I've been sober now for maybe 12 years. For 12 days.
2: Yeah, exactly. Days. Yeah, it could be 12 years or 12 days.
1: Yeah, they're still, you know.
2: Yeah.
1: Jeez, man. Yeah, recovery.
2: Yeah,
1: so that's what the show is all about in the last hour, that is.
2: Yeah.
1: Okay. Besides the inspirational music that we get to enjoy at the time of the day.
2: Most definitely.
1: Yeah. Between 3 and 6, you are done with Ufile Galegi. Now, we talk about words after having found out what he has in store for us. But today, it's about an idiom.
2: Okay.
1: To take umbrage.
2: Okay.
1: To take umbrage, to feel offended, annoyed, resentful because of something someone said or did.
2: Okay.
1: Yeah, it often implies that a person's pride was hit, you know.
2: Oh.
1: Or maybe even their ego, you know.
2: Yeah.
1: Or that they reacted with anger to a perceived insult, a rudeness or lack of respect.
2: Yeah, okay.
1: I take umbrage.
2: Hmm.
1: Yeah, to take umbrage. UMBR. AGE. That's it.
2: Yeah.
1: Yeah. It's simply to take offense in simpler terms, I think.
2: It's going to have to do with brojo.
1: Yeah.
2: No bridge that you cross type of. I'm just checking. I get a NAMI student at the University of Vincent Maseko.
1: It's got nothing to do with age, also.
2: Good one. Yeah.
1: When you spell it, it has to do with offense, taking offense. I take umbrage. When I'm told that I should. Go back to school because I'm not qualified. I'm not qualified enough. Yeah. Wow.
2: Nice one. That's
1: that is that. One. Yes. Coming up next, like I said, you at Dawn will touch base, reconnect at midnight as we start Friday together. So be here when it happens. Playing out here with Lionel Richie. Again? Yes, again. Say you, say me.

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Well, yes, I know, Khoury, it is Women's Month, but to all the fathers out there, this one goes out to you. I think we need to celebrate you more than we give you credit. And we need to give you more credit, actually, because, yeah, in my line of work, there are many fathers out there who are doing the most and making many sacrifices and commitments and dedications for and to their children. Good morning, everyone. Dumela. Familia ka entle e rategang. It's a beautiful Thursday, ke di 20 August gompieno, and we tell Ricardo and are I love you daddy. And I'm sure my brother Vincent Maseko on his way home gona nung is tapping his fingers on the steering wheel singing along to this awesome song. I don't know, do you love him, my brother, or tamplela like it? Anyways, simulotse gape ka a really awesome gem of a song.

Gonna have Maze with Frankie Beverly. Gonna find a Silky Soul. And some people would say Suki Suki. Long story. Not gonna get into it. 10 minutes after 3 o'clock, it is UFM in tune with you. Welcome to You at Dawn with me, Ufila Kalegi, your life coach and music therapist, out here on 89.8 to 103.9, also on the DSTV channel 842. And not forgetting, of course, streaming live on ufm.co.za, but also downloading the UConnect app is the best thing you can do for yourself to enjoy all of this awesomeness. And early bird right on cue, in tune with us, Khonejano. Good morning all the way out to Muff Town. Let's get into it. Rick James coming up right after this. Oh, what a night.

Yeah, I think to the senior groovers, Banelo Kore Peanuts and Nelly Anthem Sabana back in the day, before you were replaced by the Mapiano Groovists, with a Hopola Sintla, this one, because this is the original, Yaha Roberta Flack, Till the Morning Comes. And I'm pretty sure, Horowena, your anthem, Yana Kwateng Ko Bo Mechamponi, was this one here. Yep, mixed up by one of our own local DJs right here in the beautiful South Africa, Akere. Rick James before that. Oh, what a night for love. Absolutely. Every time I couple Rick James, I just think, amongst others, of Super Freak and the advert of the deodorant in Nearby One Sakorui, Tela Yoana, and suddenly women just flock on you. It was a little boy, I was like, I wonder if that would work. Ah, trust me, I bought it once, didn't work. Gave it up. On advertising. That's him. But I also remember him very fondly. Got the song that he did with the awesome Smokey Robinson. You know, Ebony Eyes. Yeah, was it? Not that way. It was Ebony and Ivory. That was Paul McCartney. Can you believe I just did that? No, that was Paul McCartney. Yeah, Ebony Eyes, Kionelia Rick James, when he was on the beach, when I lit the bonfire. That one, 20 minutes after 3 o'clock, I go to Mokotsona. Let's get back into it and throw in right here, Rodney Mansfield on the first quadra play of the morning. And it just says it very simply, nobody else.

Afro Traction right here on UFM, in tune with you, Ngiphelele, another fourth of the quadruplay. And before that, in a ele, none other than Linda, and Ngamthanda Umuntu, Shy before that, Together Forever. Nice. Those are the guys who gave us a very cool song that we all remember, If I Ever, Wakopola, Fall in Love. And then they gave us the a cappella version that day. Did we not just sing it? Anyway, let me leave that alone. Similar to this quadruplay with Rodney Mansfield, Nobody Else. And Nobody Else is going to do as much for you 24/7, 365 days of the year, like Ronamo UFM, because it's all about you. And just a random one, Sansekilefana. You know me, I like my random facts every now and then, right? Here's an interesting one that I found, what is something worth looking into a bit more. Did you know, Khore, by scientists, by the heavy use or even the compulsive use of short-form videos, like the reels that you go through, you know, on Momafartlakeng or whatever of the socials that you go through, but it is heavily linked and consistently rather linked in research to poorer mental health outcomes, amongst others, including higher rates of anxiety.

0: anxiety, stress, depression, and even lower emotional well-being. Now, isn't that something to think about? They are very prone to anxiety and depression and all such, and even going right down to the likes of ending up committing suicide for various reasons, yes, but these reels, the short ones, they are linked to that aspect. It gets me wondering, what is happening? I wonder if you've had anything like that before. I'd love to hear from you on that one. Lakhale, yeah, do send me a message and let me know. You know, 0762602815. We'll talk more about that later on, but I found it rather interesting.
1: Madlera, you are.

You know, when I was young, the first time I heard the song Ke ba bona ba e opela mogo, ke bua ka ene Linda Ronstadt and Aaron Neville, I was convinced they were husband and wife. The way the song, they sung it so intimately together, looking, gazing into each other's eyes. That's why I say Aaron Neville and I let that whole emotional thing about him when he sings. You know, I was convinced they were husband and wife, and only later to find out, no, that's what

0: want you to see me. Of course, yeah. 10 minutes before 4 o'clock, gonna wrap up this hour with Sade. Love is stronger than pride, as well as the very Smokey Robinson I was talking about earlier. Let me be the clock. It's UFM in tune with you.
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9 minutes after 4 o'clock, Sam Salter, I love you both. What a beautiful dedication to the women in his life, his beloved one, as well as his daughter. Awesome, awesome song right there. Sipogazi kena simolotse diabulela. Thank you for being part of the show. Thank you for joining me. Re simolotse thulaganyo ena ka ona ura boraro. Re o tswalela go tlhella ko ya borataro mo tsatsing la gompieno. Kgwedi yone wa Phatwe a sa tabogile onto the 20th day. Somabedi. Matsatsi a fitileng already gone fana se re teng fana 89.8 to 103.9, ke yona fana thulaganyo, or rather the station that you have it, frequency ya rona, mme se ka labala gape le the DSTV channel 842 gona on the audio bouquet. Ga e le gore o motho le tobetobe ya sekwatletsana sa se itshegetsang ko ntle ga lewatana la ntlo ya gago gona ko, facing in a very specific direction. But anyway, ke tla bua about physics another time. So For Real coming up after this with one of my favorite songs, Yabona, which is also coincidentally named after the actual album, Yabona, the hit

number one song. You know what it is. Taking you back to the 90s, around the mid-90s, on the final. And my friend Joe King got to remix this song on their request, might I add. 10 minutes after 4, it's UFM in tune with you.

How do you recover from that? Having to have the self-introspection. Elokore, things didn't go well. They went bad. They went wrong. But there's that reflection. Where did I go wrong? That's TK. 19 minutes after 4 o'clock, Konofana on UFM, in tune with you. Where did I go wrong, she asked. And So For Real before that, Candy Rain, from the title. It's the title track, of course, to the album with the same name. And I can't help but wonder, Hore, if they came to the country and you went to go perform, would you expect to hear the same quality voices? Or, Kahore, obviously, the voices have broken and it's different. How would you take that? Would you still feel the same way? I don't know. I think in my mind, Sansekile trapped it in those voices from back in the 90s. And I think it would sound a little too different for me. Unless, of course, their later works when they have grown up and their voices have broken. 20 minutes after 4 o'clock, Aritsana Mokgoyana ke thulaganyo ya gompieno ya You at Dawn. And sekgale ra ba dumedisa ma Afrika a rona out in the beautiful island of Mauritius, a tourist haven. And Vincent Maseko's favorite joint definitely has to be in his bucket list. The U Flashback, taking you back to that U moment.

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0: I was going to take a photo of the call. I was going to take a photo of the call. I was
2: going to take a
0: photo of the call. I
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0: So, I was going to take a photo of the
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President Darambir Gukul was here in the country Mabaninyanayana. I'm talking, of course, about the President of the Republic of Mauritius. And yes, he's visited here. The official bird is the Canberra. Most people ba khopola the dodo le nna go bua nnete fela the first time kutlwa that about the dodo no yana le gore ga e fofe ga e khone go fofa or ine e sa khone go fofa because it's extinct khone ya no but it got famous around the world ka re utlwa le lona mo gae mona re itse fela gore ene le ko Mauritius. That is what we're talking about gompieno, the Republic of Mauritius, capital city ke Port Louis, and banale population ya 1.24 million people, 1,241,000 people. That is estimated, obviously. Currency is the Mauritian rupee, and I have to say I find it very interesting. For most people we know about Mauritius in the Dubai of the time. I get before Khona, well, before Sekakasela was turned into what it is, Khumpianoyana, in what was formerly known as Northeast Africa, now known as the Middle East. Middle East. Is there a left east or a center east? I wonder. In any case, gompienoyana ke tla go bua a little bit more about the sporting side of things because yakana ke buile mabane Mauritius got its first gold medal, or rather its first Olympic medal in 2008 in Elia boxing. It was a bronze medal by Bruno Julie. And they participated as a country for the first time in the Olympic in 1984. And then ever since then, they participate in the Summer Olympics every 4 years. On a lighter side, I had touched on even like a Mino, but a distinctive cultural art form of music called Sega. I gave a little sample, Yana. And it's a combination of music between singing and dance and some deep African and Creole roots. One of the other languages is Creole, and interestingly, hotla bana gore Africa tota tota re originate le fatselena as humanity, because how ka level some of the islands, the Caribbean islands out there in the west, bo Haiti, bo Jamaica, and so forth, go batho ba ba buang Creole tenko as well out in the Dominican Republic, who are more African than they are Latina, as they say. Very interesting stuff. How to level la kore no. Tata mo Africa otwa kai. Iki itzi. In any case, Yana. Having said that, they also have a very important Indo-Mauritian culture. More tradition yamana. Baby say git kawai. You know, it's like a pre-wedding tradition involve a dibina, some rituals and music and dance. And interestingly, it was also added go UNESCO as one of those intangible cultural heritages. You know, intangible, obviously, because it's more of something that they do. Table Mountain, for example. In any case, moving on. Yeah, the Sega Tambor, Leona has also been recognized by UNESCO as well. Mauritius has two UNESCO World Heritage Sites, ultimately. A Pravasi Kat, it's associated with the history of yona ele that slave labor as well as indentured labor in the kiweka yona malobanyana yana. But yes, unfortunately the one there had some slave labor going on kotenko, as well as the other one, yeah, Lamon cultural landscape, and it again associated leona the enslaved people who escaped Khona, known as the Maroons. So maybe to be marooned on an island has got something to do with that. They had sought refugee on the mountain, and that is how it gained its World Heritage Site. We're going to leave it at that for Khumpionyana. So, hello.

Promote to tourism, you would enjoy visiting some places with Accra, some historical places, but I bet some beautiful landscapes, wonderful beaches. The sand is nice and white, you know, and the waters, I mean, it is the Indian Ocean, clear blue and just beautiful like that. Definitely a place to visit. My brother Vincent Maseko, I rata jana. 25 minutes after 4 o'clock, it is You at Dawn with me, Ufila Kale. I will go to Semito and Aring.

That's Shola Amar right here. Who's Loving My Baby? Same woman who did a beautiful cover. Randy Crawford. You know, you might need somebody. Yes. And then before that, it's Super Diva, absolutely a queen of the voice. So Whitney Houston, One Moment in Time, one of the most powerful songs that she has done, in my opinion. But then she has such a wide repertoire. Yadi Bina Mona Khore, yo, Batumamunim, Nya Dotafor, Lakahetu, Semito Kiana Simulutsa in this triple play, Azange. And that brings us Khone Janu Nyana to 20 minutes before 5 o'clock, before the healing hour is upon us as a Kalikana. So stay put, Labanerifikala Khoneko, not too long from now. So, yeah. Let's get into it. Here's something random. Kalasta Island, the Irish flag is green. You know, that's why like about St. Patrick's Day, Hotala, and then British Kalasta no Hushibid. There's a town in the US, Elonghore Batari robot, or a normal robot of a traffic light, yabon. Ebaba upside down. Because Tropa thing is predominantly Irish immigrants, Irish descendants. So Bafila Khore Khababatli, the British red to be on top of the Irish green. So they flipped it upside down. Haluko tropo ngele, kharobotele ele red. It's the bottom light. Just because of that. So I wonder, how petty can we be, Mobutsilo? Sure. Anyway, 076 260

The British trio Loose Ends, Honefana, You Can't Stop the Rain. They're the same trio, Baba Refileng, Hanging on a String, which was quite a smash hit globally. And Khone Yanong brings us to 29 minutes, or rather to 11 minutes before 5 o'clock, right here on UFM. The Winans before that, When You Cry. Yeah, When You Cry, what happens? Maybe I shouldn't ask that question, Khone Yanong. Somebody might be in tears right now. You know, we take these things for granted. It could be happening, Khone Yanong, Yana, as we speak. But in any case, we move on. And I had a quote of this, the case, Khomotsega, Khotsa Khomotsegang, if you are more than one. Tlaketswale ura ena ka Simphiwe Dana, and that is Zandi Zile, as well as my personal favorite, Stanley Clark, Fantasy Love. 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

0: Kabaloya ka ke ne fana khetsang kune se khona on you adorn. Welcome to the healing hour. If you clean ka gago a itse gore ba tle go simola tsatsi lena wonder fella me fella you are at the right place. Ke tumela gore mo go fana ebile ke a go amogela ka diatletse pedi tota tse di phuthulogileng le ona pelo e tshweu e ya lamashe tota le mamepe. And it's all because of you. 9 minutes after 5 o'clock, gona fana mo labone wa tsatsi la gompieno yana kgwedi ya Phatwe a na le malatsi a le 20. Yeah, time really flies, but you know what? We're gonna fly along, absolutely. Right, so this hour is going to be not only healing but very festive and exciting. I'm telling you, khona lebo 3C, khona lebo Omega Kuno, khona fana, amongst others. Me a re tsene khona for ene ke tlo go bua ka yona khangyele eno gore ka re na le, you know, tlhabinya na fa le fa le, mara very relevant talking about recovery. Yeah, you know, how do you make a comeback from whatever the situation was, whether it was a loss, grief, and so forth? 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Sekeng wala bala leskwat le chana sele sa kon tle sele on channel 842 on the audio bouquet ya ting, as well as streaming live mo ufm.co.za kota on the Uconnect app, which of course is powered by UFM. A re tlotleng for white, so a re tsene mo mminong le thulaganyo ya gompieno tle re tswale sentle se muso ka yona ura ya borataro today with me Ufile Kgalege.
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He always is, always was, always will be. 19 minutes after 5 o'clock. 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Kabele Brits at 27 degrees and ke tsone na to mechisa le Rustenburg, so together kabele 27 mara Lichtenburg joining in 28 ko Mabatu Mufftown as well as ko Vryburg and Taung and then 26 ko Potche gompieno Matlera 27 as well. Ai kona a khe wa itso, you know just how to put together your outfit ya go ya gompieno. And let's enjoy the sunny day that is. It is the day that the Lord has made, and wa itse gore nna lo wena ro tswala ya lo until ure ya borata ro ga e goroga. After this go latlhela with a bit of Omega Kuno, and I know

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You know, Mabana, I was at that event in Tsekelwala Kayona, the Expo, the Career Expo, Yamarakanelo. And the interesting thing was, when one of the scientists won nuclear energy, this gentleman was having his presentation and doing XYZ with the kids. They were just loving it, you know, just absolutely mesmerized, enjoying themselves. So Anzabi Tsafala, some of the volunteers, it's very interactive, it's fun, lots of great energy, great learnings. Little other adults were just, you know, mesmerized. But here's an interesting thing. One of the young girls, Anneva Misa, from one of the schools, Hankitleki Weskolo Sateng, of course, she was up there and stuff. So as part of his skit and what he was doing, I was all like, no, I hope your prayer, because, you know, part of the experiment and that we did it and, you know, it involved some water, maybe it's Atra Motella, whatever. And this girl just outright said, well, without even flinching, I fell out, no, I don't pray. And I thought, wow. This younger Kimela probably my 15 at the most, and she just said that fella, and I was like, my dear daughter, what has happened? What is going on in your life? You are like, you and just pray. I don't know,

that I don't know. What could have happened to a 15-year-old to be so disillusioned at such a young age, Baholovak? Yeah. I hope you can listen to this song in a featuring Dr. Dumi Fana, you know, Kunama, and obviously by 3C. But yeah, I was thoroughly concerned about that young lady. Anyway, the rest of the event went on and so on. But the thing in Nele, you know, Slabinyana on my side, Norman, young lady. Anyways, I hope. Yeah, no, Otlasiam. I have faith on her behalf. Omega Kuno before that. You know, Umudimo, yes, together with the worship in spirit and truth, bringing us Khone Yanunyana to 23 minutes before 6. And then Tsiki Waka Yona Khayena of starting over in terms of recovery, you know, the courage to recover. Many of us, I know Khore Luwena, you've gone through very, very difficult situations sometime in your life. Khotsa, you have found yourself Unibone Uli at the bottom end of some form of addiction, and addiction is like in many different ways. How could we specifically call your addiction? Recovery is not only about your addiction. Recovery can also be how your relationship recovers after infidelity, or does it even? How do you recover after infidelity, whether or not the relationship recovers? That is what I'm getting at. It is recovery after the loss of someone near and dear to you. Every one of us has gone through that. Some are going through it right now. And my deepest and heartfelt condolences to you. But also, how do you recover maybe after you tried a business and you believed in so strongly? Maybe you even got funding for your na. This is my breakthrough. But somewhere down the line, unfortunately for you, and no matter how much planning you had done before that, the right team of people, way to go, way to embody expert, mamang bali four. Was a neighbor to my uncle out in Santin Gwale. Ngwakhakha was big. I mean, it was bigger than my uncle's. Not that nokonale comparison. It was a massive house. My uncle and tlotla gore re ona pila pila. He had actually built that house cash. Ga tsa loan ga dira any of that. He just built that house ka madi a gagwe. So khobonetsa masentle. But unfortunately, what I had noticed is every time ke le go maloma ka fat, the house was pretty much empty. Who did he meet? And I'm like, are they on vacation? Do they even live there anymore? And sadly, turns out one of the business deals went bad. And because of that, the banka le bo mama batla go attach that property, which was already paid for. Those things can happen. And the sad part was that this family was thrown out. Gore bo sheriff mama batla ba kokota ke go bula mabati go thuba mabati. Midnight wa bosigo bana ba robetse ene le a ithobeletse le mme magage ke ga bantsetso kontle furniture di ntshiwa ka di AM tseo. 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Ke ga ba kopa marobalo at my uncles ibla re no fela gore bala tse tlhogone ka ke ga bana re no tla fa di kamore tsa, you know, my cousins and so on. But the bottom line is that from living up there large like that, the hit ground, his family, everything. How do you recover from that? Oh, Jehovah. But you know what? He did. The pain when you hit rock bottom, the humiliation when people are looking at you, ile wena o nagana gore gongwe bana gana tsana jana le jana kan. And sometimes that is what they're thinking. Bangwe bile ba bua, wa khona, you can even hear their laugh sometimes. Let me just remind you, your journey was divinely designed by the Almighty. But let's hear what's going on in your life. Runa Remy Fanara Tsheh on the side. Another interesting thing, I get to learn if you kill a yellow clock. Kila wana kwa yonu tso tsheha muto ka singwe. Down the line, somewhere in yana kwale, something similar happens to you. You know what I mean? That should tell you something. So, but remember, how recovery, you don't have to rebuild your life in one day. That's not going to happen. Starting back is not about going back to zero. Because you're starting with experience. How similar from zero? You now know some things that
Not even schools could teach you.

0: Because life is the best teacher and experience is the best teacher. So starting over is not about what the other people think. It's about how you get up. Kiratile mafoko a the character ya Rocky in the movie by Sylvester Stallone. And it's not how many times you get knocked down. It's how many times you get up. You go down 8 times, you get up the 9th. Maybe it is time we start adopting that mindset. One of these days. 19 minutes before 6 o'clock. This is UFM in tune with you. Love and respect. The U Flashback. Take me back to that
1: U moment. Who's calling it? Are you a just call me person? Or do you prefer that somebody shoots you a text asking first if they can call you?
2: Texts are so convenient because I can conveniently avoid you.
1: Yeah.
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0: absolutely with gratitude. That is how we should start Satsila Gompieno, without a doubt. And while I'm at it, I'm so grateful for the grand entrance that I just witnessed, Khone Janu. Well, it's not like right now, but man, I just couldn't wait to share it with you.
1: Oh, man. Oh, man. I was sitting in the car listening to you, especially the song. It's just so difficult to just walk out of the car while the song is playing. It's a brilliant song.
0: Absolutely.
1: We
0: are good, my brother. We are good. Lona kakolna? Happiness.
1: We're not okay.
0: Sure.
1: So obviously we focus a lot more on sports. There's been a lot of speculation around what's happening in the transfer window. So we're going to be speaking to Diana Wakamabasa, who's going to chat to us. I mean, besides the other stuff about, a player who was at Pirates going to Chiefs.
0: Yes.
1: We just want to focus around Mamelodi Sundowns. I mean, in the United Kingdom, they've got this fair play rule where the richest clubs are sort of given a financial cap. As you can imagine, there's a lot of Arab money that's flowing into that space.
0: Yes, yes, definitely.
1: You know, these people who, you know, have oil wells and they're rich, they're buying portions of English teams. And if you're a coach, they're literally, you've got a blank check. You can buy any player you want.
0: Yeah.
1: And, you know, we're asking the question really today, Mamelodi Sundowns, they continue to dominate.

0: We'll take you to that moment where when somebody or something was happening to someone else, but it deeply affected you. Yeah. I don't know if you've ever witnessed somebody going through stuff that, you know, you went home and you just couldn't stop talking about it, or it kind of sort of it frames your mind
1: Oh, absolutely.
0: about stuff. So that's what we're discussing this morning. It's Thursday already.
1: Absolutely.
0: This week flew by. Yeah.
1: It's crazy.
0: Then I get a Thursday, you are like a pay day off.
1: It's
0: got a work or no, Revalamazazia. Kitching.
1: Kitching. Notification.
0: Balaba Holanga, Gakuyaker.
1: What last day?
0: Hey, no more listen by Patella Conching. How contract I simula? Barata. Men are tatam.
1: Man, clearly my contract is different from yours.
0: No, malapa halikan.
1: No, tata halikan.
0: Halikan.
1: My own kubo sa my brother Terence.
0: Okay, mo Africa.
1: Komo fatol. Komo fatol. Who did he miss it too much? I don't know why.
0: Terence, whatever you're doing is not funny.
1: Yeah.
0: Okay. Yeah.
1: The haha is over.
0: Or getting okay, like you would say.
1: Okay. Boala khaeng khonne. Boala khae.
0: Se papati. 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
1: A she ma protocol sa no tla boa she. 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
0: Sentlela.
1: Ehe.
0: Re itebogelang khonne.
1: No, go lebogana wa etso. Looking forward.
0: Thank you, sir.
1: Alright, ne re lebogela le yona tshepo le ba re ke a leboga metota fela tlabe ke nota ka Israel Mosehla are ntate ke mang, but on my side I'm very grateful to have spent the 3 hours with you. Looking forward to ending of the week simuso beautifully tomorrow, Friday the 21st. I'm off. I can't say I'm gonna go sleep right now because honor the dedication to Banavarona. That career expo has got me sweating bullets, but I love every moment of it. So I hope Hore, your young one is gonna be there as well. I'm gonna drink my water, I'm gonna have a cup of coffee, and I'm gonna rock it like it's hot. Good night in the morning.
2: It's a you flashback. 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
3: Who's calling it?
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0: Yeah.
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1: Rustenburg, 10 to 30 degrees. Mahikeng, 11 also to 30. And Johannesburg, 13, peaking at 28. More than 100 generation facilities were registered in this financial year. And the UN slams the US decision to impose sanctions on two senior officials at the ICC. Good morning, I am Tsego Fatsoletsie. NERSA has registered 124 generation facilities during the first quarter of this financial year. According to the regulator, these facilities have a total capacity of 804 megawatts with an estimated investment value of more than 20 billion rands. NERSA spokesperson Charles Hlebela.
2: NERSA processed the applications within an average of 10 working days. This is an improvement from the 2025-26 financial year's first quarter, during which 111 applications for registration were processed within an average of 11 working days. This shows NERSA's commitment to efficient evaluation and processing of generation facilities registration applications. Of the 124 registered facilities, 63 are connected to municipal distribution networks and 61 are connected to the ESCOM network.
1: Higher Education Deputy Minister Nomusa Dube-Ncube has emphasized the need to transform the country's post-school education system. She's confident that it will

0: better respond to societal and economic needs, Dube Ncube explains.
1: South Africa has a sizable share of its 15 to 24-year-old outside of employment, education and training. We run a wide array of skills program across departments and across CETAs and colleges, and as a result have too often been a mixed bag that we have seen. Training for training's sake does not build a capable state. It does not build a household income. It does not promise a learning for any young person or anybody who's been through that training.
0: In other news, South African retail trade sales increased by 1.6% in June, signaling continued growth in consumer spending. According to Stats SA, the retail activity strengthened compared with the same period last year. Here's Raquel Flores from the entity.
2: Five of the seven retail groups were stronger, with the miscellaneous category, all other retailers and general dealers, the largest positive contributors to growth. On the downside, textiles and clothing and hardware, paint and glass were weaker year on year. On a month-to-month basis, seasonally adjusted, retail trade sales decreased by 0.6% in June 2026 compared with May 2026. Despite this monthly decline, retail trade sales increased by 0.4% in the second quarter of 2026 compared with the first quarter of 2026.
0: And further afield, the United Nations has condemned America's decision to impose sanctions on high-ranking International Criminal Court officials. Washington strongly opposes warrants of arrest issued by the court against Israeli Prime Minister Benjamin Netanyahu and its judgments on the Israeli-Gaza conflict. UN spokesperson Stefan Dujarric.
3: The Secretary General expresses serious concern about this designation, as well as the ongoing designation of other International Criminal Court employees. While the United Nations and the International Criminal Court are separate institutions with separate and distinct mandates, as we've often said, the United Nations considers the ICC a key pillar of international criminal justice, and the Secretary General very much respects its work.
0: A recap of the top story, more than 100 generation facilities were registered in this financial year. I'll be back with headlines at 6:30.
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5: It's quarter to the weekend on Breakfast with You. Happy Thursday and good morning to you and yours. Let's take a first look at what's happening in the world of sports. Your headlines right now. Sundowns, they've set a new PSL record for the longest unbeaten home league run in their victory in the Betway Premiership. And Harry Kane says he's not really ready, or has no desire, rather, to return to the English Premier League. These and more at 20 past 6.
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6: Good morning. Let's take a look at your roads this morning. When you're driving through Rustenburg heading east on the D108, there is some queuing traffic there. There's also some heavy traffic on Kloof Road, Kwekopananthengle, the R24. Moving through Klerksdorp this morning, Main Reef Road, Kwekopananthengle, Liam Hay Street, heavy congestion there. Heavy traffic when you're driving through Potchefstroom. This is on Nelson Mandela Drive at the Governor Mbeki intersection. Retala Kumafikeng this morning, where there is light congestion, Khotsanaga Tropo via the R503. This is just over the bridge. And Freiburg Road is starting to pack up. If we have missed anything, do let us know on the WhatsApp line 076-260-2815.
4: 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Pat Cash, Kanem Black, and Wururiseng Mafora. 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
7: Le tlhakile ba holo calendar ya totoba e kisa kwa bo yona ke re 20th of August it's a Thursday 6 minutes after 6 as always re ka kwano re heletse sunshine o teng o siama ke
6: all is well but I thought it was Friday today
7: almost couple of hours don't worry too much about it Friday is around the corner. Mokoni?
5: Busile, busile, bakhaitu, happy Thursday. I've got a little question.
7: Mm-hmm. What's the question?
5: I'm scrolling through social media.
7: Uh-huh.
5: And there's a revelation, you know, that comes about my scrolling.
7: Okay.
5: And I want Sunshine and the rest of the women to dispel

0: this rumor.
1: Okay.
2: Okay.
0: Because if true, hey, my gents, we are in trouble.
1: What's the issue?
0: Apparently, Bafazi, Tiwa, you guys park your cars at malls and gyms, and then Uber to your special locations.
2: Okay, that's not a safe thing to do. You don't park your car at the mall or the gym. Reason being, would I cry safe?
1: Well,
0: they're not our malls. It's malls here. What?
1: Pretty safe.
0: Pretty safe, yeah.
2: Until it happens.
0: What, I mean, I don't suppose you're parking at Mall of Africa, but I see you avoiding the actual question.
2: It's not about parking your car somewhere. It's about changing the location on your phone. If you need to do that, you can change the location on your phone.
1: Can you?
2: If you have the fruit,
0: yes,
2: right?
0: Yes.
2: If you have the tablet form and the cellular form,
0: yeah,
2: you can shift your location from the cellular to the tablet, leave the tablet at a specific place, and then move.
0: Oh.
1: Sunshine.
2: Sorry.
0: So this is an update for the ones that are actually parking at gyms and the malls.
1: Apparently you don't have to do that.
0: Apparently you don't have to.
2: I'm not, fiber is very important in our diets. I cannot spill these beans.
1: But here's the problem though, is you probably might not be tracked by your phone, but the vehicle. The tracking device, which is what leads people to be parking these vehicles there. I mean, how many times you're ambling to those restaurants, steady go a fuel station, you park your vehicle there, maybe you're meeting a friend of yours who's going somewhere, and then you see this lady comes in, parks her vehicle there, and you think, oh, she took the shade I wanted.
0: You think your wife's out there doing shopping? Can't you know somebody else is shopping in your garden?
1: And by the way, let's not just put it on women. Let's put it on the guys as well.
0: Well, this tweet does not say this tweet. It says, "Bafazi, apparently you guys park your cars at malls and gyms, and then Uber to your special location."
2: The problem is that I'm going to come back, and then they took the badge. Now what am I going to say to you, Hornigira?
0: I know you park at shady places, eh?
2: No, think about it. The badges get taken at malls, do they not?
1: Arira, yeah. Fine and warm weather. 28 degrees in Freiburg, and Taung. Rustenburg comes in at 27 degrees. 26 in Borch. It's going to be very warm as well in Mahikeng. 28 degrees. And then 27 degrees for Lichtenberg, Klerksdorp and Brits. Well, good morning and thank you for joining us as always. It's breakfast with you in full session. Doesn't matter where you're listening to us from and doesn't matter what your location is. Welcome.
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5: Heavenly Father, I come before you this morning with a grateful heart. Thank you for the gift of life, for the breath in my lungs, and for the opportunity to rise again. Under your mercy, I acknowledge that it is by your grace that I am awake, sustained, and given another chance to walk in purpose. As this day begins, I surrender every thought, plan, and desire into your hands. Go before me and prepare the way. Order my steps, align my decisions with your will, and guide me with wisdom that is higher than my own understanding. Lord, I ask for your presence to fill this day. Let your peace rule my heart and silence every voice of fear, doubt, or confusion. Where my mind feels heavy, bring clarity. Where my spirit feels tired, bring renewal. Where my faith feels small, strengthen it. Cover me with your divine protection. Shield me from harm seen and unseen. Guard my heart from negativity, my mind from distraction, and my body from weakness. Let no weapon

formed against me prosper. And let every plan not aligned with your will lose its power. Father, I ask for strength to face every challenge today. Give me patience in moments of frustration, humility in moments of success, and courage in moments of difficulty. Help me to respond with grace, speak with kindness, and act with integrity. Bless the work of my hands today. Let my efforts be productive and meaningful. Open doors that no one can shut, and close doors that are not meant for me. Place me in the right places at the right time with the right people. Lord, fill me with gratitude. Let me notice your blessings, both big and small. Teach me to trust you even when I do not understand the path ahead. Remind me that you are working all things together for good. I pray for those connected to me. Cover my family, friends, and loved ones with peace and protection. Provide for their needs, heal their hurts, and draw them closer to you. As I step into this day, I choose faith over fear, hope over worry, and love over anger. I walk confidently knowing that you are with me, within me, and surrounding me. Thank you for hearing my prayer. Thank you for your faithfulness. I commit this entire day into your hands and trust you completely.

0: I was just reminding myself that I need to refer to her as Grammy Award winner. She's the one who won a Grammy, right?
1: Yes.
0: Nomcebo Zikode Xola Moyawam. It's 18 minutes after 6 o'clock. You're waking up in the Northwest Province. Well, great for you. If you're not well, you better come and visit our province, man. It's a great, great, great, great destination, this. Don't tell people that you've been everywhere up until you've been to the Northwest Province, yeah? Somewhere in this country, there is a legend. I wonder if these things only happen in this country. There's a legend who is awake, they're preparing themselves, and the car is idling kamuntle. You know, yesterday evening, you were just, or the whole of yesterday, you took it to a car wash, you know, you were steaming the engine as well, the interior and everything else. Where are you going? Oh, Kuala Lenas. It happens in this country.
1: Yeah, I've seen that. I've really seen that.
0: Yeah, bro.
1: In an SUV, there was one time when I was getting my learners. This person in an SUV, I recognized them from campus.
0: Yeah.
1: They came, they failed, they drove themselves out. Yeah.
0: I think it happens only in this country. I mean, people that travel overseas, have you heard from your friends? Do these sort of things happen in other countries? Not even in other African countries as well, where when are you worried? Oh my word, this is gonna take a long time. Oh my god, then I like a mokoli. And uno si akramala ware house na license ona le lenas, you must be with a driver. Yena hana le sleepy sat right lenivi we tsana hela ka mokoloi ngwa kgwetsa o ya kae kae. Well, I don't know how long that's going to keep you safe. And you better cross your fingers that you're not involved in an accident, because a lot of things are going to come in there. But for those that are going there legitimately, good luck. Yeah, good luck. Hatho go kwadiwa ka computer matsatsi.
1: Yes.
0: A tsholo go thikwa di boxing yana tselo. Computer le ona mona.
1: Computer le khanyana ha o fetsa go kora submit. Ya o blela klar.
0: On the spot.
1: On the spot.
0: Yes, we lady o tsamana. It's on a VAR. I know you can't rig it, eh? Yeah. Good luck. Good luck. Right. Let's get you the latest sports. Look, I mean, I'm even going to kill the music. Eh, but that team is stylish, man. Hey? But Mokoni's got all the details, as well as the morning sports trivia for this Thursday morning.
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5: Mamelodi Sundowns have set a new PSL record for the longest unbeaten home league run, stretching to 31 matches. After their 2-0 victory over Marumo Gallants, Malibongwe Khoza opened the scoring in the 21st minute before Cassius Mailula added a stunning second just after the hour mark. Sundowns lost a home league match back in May of 2024 and have since turned Loftus-Versfeld and Lucas Moripe Stadium in

0: to a fortress. And the victory moves Masandawana up to third on the log, level on points with Kaizer Chiefs and Orlando Pirates. They now turn their attention to Sunday's MTN 8 semi-final first leg against Golden Arrows. Let's take a listen to what, of course, Sundowns coach Miguel Cardoso had to say after the clash.
1: I think it was an interesting football match in a finally warm night after so many cold nights. With some good things, some bad things. I think that we had a beautiful first half an hour until we scored the goal, where the team showed a lot of intention and capacity to find the spaces that were important to find, to attract, to create spaces, to bring the ball from one side and penetrate through the inside or circulate to find the open and the opposite side and penetrate. Well, some nice combinations. The movements from Fawaz inside, giving us some more player inside, some more creativity, and the players then in the front showing some of the things we wanted to bring on the game were there. Obviously that here and then we also feel that some of the settling down process that the players are having in terms of adaptation to the way we want to play and to the reality and to ourselves and to each other is still here and then not perfect, but it's normal. If we see this team today, how many changes this team have compared to, and it has to, it's a process that has to happen.
0: Harry Kane says that he currently has no desire to return to the Premier League, insisting he's happy at Bayern Munich. The England captain recently returned to Germany and confirmed that talks over a contract extension with Bayern are expected to begin within the next 2 weeks. Kane made the comments while receiving the European Golden Shoe after finishing as the continent's leading scorer last season. The former Tottenham striker says that the so-called itch to return to English football simply isn't there at this particular moment. Let's wrap things up here. The Sharks lineup have made several changes ahead of tomorrow's night's crucial Currie Cup clash against the Lions at Woodburn Stadium in Pietermaritzburg. Dion Slabbert returns to the lock after recovering from injury, while Menno Bernard moves to blindside flank, and Tino Maverese shifts to number 8. Janko Purchase comes into the back line at inside centre. The Sharks are 7th on the log and must beat the 5th place Lions to keep their semi-finals hopes alive. Importantly, of course, all proceeds from tomorrow's match will be donated to a charity to support Jeremy Swan there, the family of Jeremy Swan, who suffered a serious neck injury while playing club rugby last month. More sports after 7. Good morning.
2: Let me tell you, one of the things that's not attractive with playing in England for Harry Kane, they have a very brutal media in that part of the world. The media that will scrutinize you for everything. And I think he's having a lot of fun, you know, in Germany, just focusing on the football and, you know, racking up a tally of goals. So I really don't blame him, Harry Kane.
0: All right, let's have a lot of fun with the morning sports trivia question. 0762602815. That is our WhatsApp studio line. We're on the Connect app. On social media, it's at UFM898. The ball is round still. We are looking for a Rustenburger.
2: Okay.
0: I'm fan of Dalakule. Plays for the Danish Super League club. It's called Aarhus.
2: He's from Rustenburg.
0: Aarhusgf. That's the name of the team. Born in 1998, the 2nd of October. 27 years of age.
2: How long has he been playing there, you know?
0: Been playing for some time. You know, Mpoya Badimu, when we look at this boy, you look at him and you think, this is a... You know?
2: Okay.
0: Yeah.
2: So what do you want from us?
0: I'm looking for the name of this player.
2: But you know the name. Why don't you just tell us?
0: I know the name, yes. But do you know the name?
2: No, I don't.
0: 27-year-old South African professional soccer player. Mm. He plays as a left midfielder and a wing back for Danish Superliga club, Aarhus.
3: I really wanted to say Mo Saleng, but I don't think he's from Rustenburg. I know that he was bought by Orbit, I think.
0: Who? Say again, who?
3: Munapule Saleng.
0: Oh.
2: Yeah, nah.
0: When you said Mo Saleng, I thought maybe you were putting together Mo Salah.
3: No.
0: And then Munapule Saleng.
2: Yeah.
0: Well, that's the first submission, except, yeah, well, like you say.
2: You know what I wanted to tell you?
0: Yeah?
2: I don't know. I don't know the answer this morning.
0: 0762602815. Our very own here in Rustenburg. And I believe I gave you a clue. I gave you a very, very, very, obvious clue.

0: Of living and playing nightclubs in Puerto Rico. Yeah, Austin Lade, My Reflection, 6:30 now.
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2: More than 100 generation facilities were registered in this financial year, and the UN slams the US decision to impose sanctions on two senior officials at the ICC. More details at 7.
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3: Heavy congestion on your roads in Rustenburg. This is at the intersection of the R104 and the R24, the Rudan intersection. Heavy traffic once more on Kloof Road at the R24 intersection. And if you're still heading east on the D108, do expect a delay there as well. Heavy traffic on Hendrik Verwoerd Avenue when you're moving through Brits this morning. This is at the Crocodile Street intersection as well as the Van der Venter Street intersection. Heavy traffic on the N12 moving through Stilfontein. Chief Albert Luthuli Drive at the Peter Mokaba Street intersection will be heavily congested. Heavy traffic once more in Potchefstroom. This is on MC Rueda Street coming from Nelson Mandela Drive and James Moroka at the Governor Mbeki intersection. Moving through Mafikeng this morning, do expect clear roads throughout. If we have missed anything, do let us know on the WhatsApp line 076-260-2815.
0: So we're going to the land of the Skagen. Yeah, Denmark. We're looking for a South African there apparently. I've never heard of this guy. I'll be honest with you, the last time I looked at Danish football is when the Larsen brothers used to play. Afterwards, really never really looked at them. So, but Mokwane's got a question from that country this morning.
4: He joined the club from Cape Town City back in 2019.
0: Okay.
4: And he's been there with the

0: club ever since. Born in Rustenburg, plays as a midfielder and a wing back for Danish club AGF, and recently won the 2025-26 Danish Superliga title.
1: Do you know which part of Rustenburg is he from?
0: No.
1: That'd be interesting. We just need to know. Yeah, well, that's also a possibility.
0: A guy in the afternoon? Jones!
1: Well, let me suggest someone.
0: Hey, my favorite guy. Jones probably has a better idea
1: who
0: we're looking for. 076-260-2815. Aggie? I don't know if it's Aggie or Prince, but somebody at home has an answer. Let's hear.
1: Got to be Prince.
2: Monza Breakfast Aggie. Show.
1: Hey,
2: oh,
1: Aggie.
2: God, what a way to start the day. Thank you so much. I'm tuning in. Good show.
1: Thank you, Aggie.
2: I'm blessed. Thank you. Have a blessed Thursday, guys. Love you.
1: Love you, too. We appreciate it. She's referring to the prayer that we played a bit earlier on. It's an extra special thing that...
3: Monzas, Sarumele, Hapele Hap, Hapele Hap.
1: He's got the answer.
3: Kene Muguaka gift links. Mpoyabadim. And we gave it away the moment.
0: I told him.
3: Mpoyabadim.
0: Yeah.
3: Gift links. Little Mona take a stanko.
1: Itumele, not a satellite donor, Lenyana, when I swear. We're back at our guy. Got a witty similar similar nice.
0: Guess what? Here's a message from Ernest who says, good morning, team. Today's answer is gift links.
1: I told you.
0: No, you usually you'd say before Ernest sends a submission.
1: Okay.
0: Yeah. Right now, really, it's para. There's nothing else to it.
3: Pet.
1: Yes, sir.
3: What you go bubuancha? He won. Abazancha go won.
1: Ah.
3: What you go?
1: Kiko, come ra go ga le faraga tle ke na le a friend o ke khudleng le yena go tlhabane ba re ke mefi. No, I go everywhere.
0: It's a valid question though. He wants to know.
1: I think it probably was referring to something else. I don't think it's got a literal meaning.
0: Oh.
1: Yeah, I think it probably somebody was naming the place maybe because it was not that well off at the beginning. You go there now, it's coming up, yeah.
0: Because I was going to ask if maybe the Chinese once settled there in the past.
1: I doubt it.
0: Okay.
3: Good morning, breakfast team. Look, Jose, what a time on Gardens.
1: Hey, Jose.
3: Gift links.
1: I can't get some wisdom.
4: Monzo Jim.
0: Cap.
4: Go away, Mpoyaba Jim. Yeah, you gave us the name of that person. The name of the person you're looking for, gift links. Nah. Yeah, morning guys. I hope you're sharp, man. You know,
0: are you fine?
4: Let's enjoy the day. Have a good show.
0: He sounds a bit sluggish.
1: No, we are now. When he has a lot of information, he was when Kenya. Nigga means or you get this one wrong, Kev. Tell him wrong.
5: Morning, breakfast team.
0: Good morning.
1: Hey, Tara.
5: Karaboya today, gift links.
6: Good morning.
1: Carabo?
6: Gift links or lakes, somewhere there, but gift man.
0: Stama O says, good morning, breakfast team. You're looking for gift links, and here's Bobby.
7: Monza breakfast team.
1: Hey.
7: I hope you guys are good, man. Kene, Marastimberi.
0: Yeah.
7: Gift links. Kana gift links, if you know.
8: Yeah, I don't know.
7: Right, can you stick again?
1: Gift links, you say?
0: There's only one Rustenburgo, who's double in the cheese. Dark.
1: With double cheese.
9: Dumelan, UFM. Pele, neke kopela baholo, kopopa, is Tabelona EDP, yaman, nekopa maybe, I like I better every morning. I don't know my 10 past 6 either, Nengale waholo baholo. Sports trivia. Brakenem.
0: Yeah.
9: Kim Poyabadim. Ki gift links. Kena Hanavia. Kialevo.
1: Hello, how are you?
10: Good morning, but Tim. The name you're looking for is my namesake.
1: Yeah.
10: For gift links.
11: But iPhone, but so come less here in a Nagomot Lab of Lisa or Badirisa Google. Thank you. Morning, Tim. Morning.
12: Good morning, my team. You, I am revived.
1: Thank you.
12: So revived. Thank you so much. Starting the day with a beautiful and pure heart. Today I'm celebrating my second son's birthday in Kosinachi Madlala.
13: Wow,
12: Kiremorena Amu.

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Thank you team, keep up the good work. 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

0: got there, lo happy, lillo, iso. 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
0: So, our group chat this morning. Sometimes you don't have to be the person going through something for it to hurt you. You can simply witness someone else's pain, and somehow it can stay with you. Maybe you've seen a beggar sitting at the side of the road, and you wonder what circumstances would have brought them there. Maybe you saw somebody being bullied or humiliated in public, and maybe you've seen an elderly person who's neglected by their family, and you thought, how can someone treat an older person this way? Maybe you witnessed a woman being abused, heard someone crying for help, or you've seen a child going without the things they need. Even though you were not personally involved, but this sort of affected you. So I want to check with you this morning. Can somebody else's pain become your pain? And if you agree, tell us about that moment when something happened to someone and it deeply affected you. And before I bring in my colleagues, there's a video doing rounds on social media of a nurse. I don't know which hospital this is.

0: She is abusing patients, bullying them. And we, you know, people have been taking the Department of Health. We'll try and get the specifics and ask somebody to go look at that situation. But yeah, that moment when something happened to someone else that deeply affected you.
1: It actually happened this week when I was on my way to work. When we come to work, it's very dark out, right? So I normally switch on my brights because of the visibility. So when I was, there's a street that I have to go on. Like, I don't want to use the main road. So on that street, mind you, I have my car heater on. I have a big bomber jacket. Like, what happened? You can see that, like, and what happened in that freezing cold. And I was like,
0: outside?
1: Outside, on the street. And I'm like, this hurts because bear in mind, I'm passing you and I'm in full warmth, I'm in full comfort, and that is your life. So that kind of hurt me this week. I was like, oh man, this is sad.
0: When you're out in the cold, I don't want to make this about me. When you're out in the cold, you realize that, you know, being cold-blooded or being cold or freezing, it's like you're being cold-blooded, and it's almost like your humanity shifts a little bit. It's very easy even for the mind to shift, and I understand how that would make you feel. Now somebody else's pain that deeply affected me, and maybe affected me in a good way, if there's a thing like that, is witnessing you know, my son getting born, and watching what women go through, you know, from the pain when the water breaks, and being in the delivery room for the first time. It's something that it changes your perspective on women. And I, you know, I will encourage any guy who doesn't think highly of women, and if you have a woman of your own, because usually we project on other women, you know, yours we are privately, but you know, maybe you've got this view that women are nothing. I challenge you, if your partner falls pregnant, and have the courage to be there and be there in the delivery room. It will change your mind about women and about the power of women. I'm not trying to, you know, score points here. I walked away appreciating her a lot more. You know, I walked away with an understanding that I don't understand pain at all, and I don't have a threshold for it at all, and it made me appreciate even children a lot more. So that's one of the you know, situations where I witnessed somebody going through pain. It's a painful process, you know it. You can speak to anybody in your family, yeah?
2: It's a bit of a tough one, this. In fact, I don't think I have the words for it. But, man, seeing my people suffer is a pain and a half. I really don't have an explanation for it. But I have a sense, sometimes I get a feeling that maybe my people are angry through me. That is why I'm not otherwise open to even learning that other language that I often speak about, that I speak so many languages, but I'm not willing to learn that one language. That is why I'm not even open to mixing with them. Like, you know, unless if I really have to, but I don't see the necessity to even be in such spaces. I don't want to, because every day I see my people suffer. By my people, I mean people that look like me and you. We suffer unnecessarily, so we have suffered historically, systematically we're suffering, economically we're suffering. The land is ours, the minerals are ours, but we make up the majority of the working class. We are below the poverty line. We've suffered enough as a people.
0: And once you open that door, Canem, whew, yeah.
2: And I don't know what it is, ne, but yankimela. Like, so much that I can't even avoid it. Like, yankimela. It's,
0: you know,
2: too much.
0: You know what's crazy, Canem? You're right to feel that way. It's even more painful when that pain we wanna ili inflicted, ili black on black now.
2: Yeah.
0: What you're referring to is similar to what some of us would have seen growing up in the farms. Like, the farm owner. Or maybe nasa batlo go hudwela babereki o na tla kwa masimong kwa aba simolantwa just start a fight abitsa hela ndatemogolo or rewala pa hela o wena o motlotlang komiso aba motshwara ka diwashene be and even natseleletsele, you know, sometimes you'd watch this man walk away o mona gore he lost the fight not because he couldn't fight. He understood that if he fought, he would win, but he'd go to prison.
2: Yeah.
0: So he has to roll his dignity and the humiliation into one and walk away like nothing's happened. He loses his job. He lives with a family.

0: on the farm. I'll shock you about some of the stories I saw in Rustenburg. I see they're building places, more giggity complex. In one of the areas in the waterfall east, in a plus, and usually go to plusing, my better keep an okomarahuqua. And our rizorona, ha, we were misplaced everywhere, you know. Literally four, the next thing we ate, karwe, and so forth. I'm telling you about something that I know. Sometimes baswew, banakoele, nevasimulamullo, in between matuabona, le kobaberikibanangoting, and sometimes the fire would burn everyone there. I saw it as a kid. Now I drive past there, kiri complexi, and that's why sometimes at night that place just has a very bad aura, you know? We grew up with these things. Yeah, you look away now. And that's why I get so annoyed when someone comes and talks about farm murders. I get so annoyed. I get so heated. You know why? Because a lot of us, we've forgiven. I wouldn't even think of hurting a white person or a person on the basis of their race, even though I grew up in that situation. You know, I don't even look that direction. You know, I don't bother. And then somehow you still remain a suspect. Yeah. Let's talk about you. That moment when something happened to someone else and it deeply affected you.
1: You know, it's interesting that you speak of these things because you were there, you saw it happen, you experienced it. Now imagine me, who is one born free, have no idea,
0: No clue.
1: No clue whatsoever. But yet I feel the pain in a way that I've even went on to seek help because I don't understand it. I really don't understand this weight that's on my back, particularly about my people. What is it like? Cause I'm angry. I really am
0: And
1: angry.
0: we shouldn't allow ourselves, we're not stoking hate. We're not stoking hate. I think it needs to be important. We need to emphasize that. Let's not forget that it wasn't too long ago that we were somebody else's property. They come because onobitswa mang mang kasefanesa. Musweu onomu direla. You don't believe me?
1: Yeah.
0: Get a book called Tlhabane ya Makgowa. It's written by a good friend of mine, Linda Jele. It gives you the whole story, the whole of Tlhabane, how people got their surnames and stuff like that. Now we're being told to forget. You know what? The Jewish community, they encourage their children never to forget about the Holocaust.
1: Yep.
0: Because you know what that does is it propels you to remain united, to go forward. Well, I don't know about the hate part, and that's not what we're going to stoke today. I'm sure we've all seen it, you know, at a taxi rank sometimes.
1: And this change and difference we speak about, it's really not there. It's just it's a facade. It's not there, man. It looks like it's there simply because you have freedom of movement, you have freedom of choice, but it's not there. It's really not there.
0: Bags still get clutched when you walk into the lift to
2: Yeah,
0: Lebabangwe.
2: yeah.
1: Why are you smiling at me?
0: Yeah.
1: I'm not even looking at you, but you have the audacity to smile in my direction. Why? Because I really don't understand. There's nothing to smile about in as far as our history is concerned. The fact that you are even smiling in my direction, that's an insult.
0: Hey, that happened how many years ago? You guys have been in power 35 years, sometimes you're told. Forget about this. Get over it. It's breakfast with you. We're going there. That moment when something happened to someone else and it deeply affected you.
2: Look at this lineup: Karen White, Nduduzo Makatini, Zonke, Vusi Novas, Java, Lira, Mandisi Junkies, Barbara M, Miss K, and DJ Ngosh. This isn't just a musical concert; it's a piece of musical history on a single stage. The Bakwena Jazz Experience hits the Sun City Super Bowl on the 29th of August, with the doors opening at 5 p.m. And if you want to do it right, the premium floor experience includes table seating, a three-course meal, and a paired beverage. 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
5: Good morning again. being in the profession that I'm in, guys, hey, you get to be exposed to so many different

0: they had was go go feeding scheme in Magane Moskolong, and then they have to come back. They have to go back home, balale katlala, and come back to school. And the only meal that they might ever have is kiona milinya no one owa wa feeding scheme. Oba na mo marurunga rile mohone, ebo oba na wana aroromela kore. And sometimes there's really nothing that you can do about it, and it hurts so badly to see bana ba rona ba safara yana.
1: We are on 076-260-2815. Somebody else's pain, can it become your pain? Tell us about that moment when something, was happening to someone else and deeply affected you. We're reflecting this morning, and hopefully, we can help each other in this situation. And it used to happen even in our day, but the number of black people, I can only speak about black people, the number of black people in those days that were well off was rather less compared to now. I can go to your house, Sunshine. I can look through somewhere. I can probably find 5, 6, 7 jerseys that you don't use. Mm. Same thing would apply to me. But somehow we still manage to have people who don't have to that level. And I'm not suggesting that we should all be equal. That's a myth that, we cannot all be equal. There's always going to be, disparities here and there. But, seeing people go through stuff. Another one, the other one that really affects me on a regular basis, Mo Rustenburg, Mo Department of Labor, right next to a very popular bank. Every time I drive there, my heart sinks, man. It really does. It really does. And I know that department is trying its best in particular to shield those people. Mm. It's unemployment insurance. It comes from people's earnings and they're going to access it. But, being unemployed takes away your dignity. It does. And especially when you've been unemployed for the longest time, it takes away your hope. People question their own faith. You question the reason why you're on earth. And all what you're looking for is just an opportunity to earn a living. You're not dreaming of fancy things like holidays and dressing in fancy clothes. You just want to put food on the table. And that's why I want to, appeal particularly to people who are in powerful positions and they preoccupy themselves with the job. Wa itu ke bua dijo tse difeng gwa jewa corruption, o filo kontraka ke masipala go tile o hira batho ba 500 for EPWP. When are you go and hire 5 people ka ga gele ya hola, instead of that money creating jobs? When are we tekela dikoloi tse di turu tsa mainaina tsa di exhausto wa para ya prosedi turu batho ba sotlega man? Wasn't it us who said
2: with you

0: It's Chris Lake, the Dirty South mix of the song Changes. You're a big fan of Booger 2. Well, he's part of the offering on the way. And of course, Double HP as well. Breakfast with you. It's UFM live on the internet and also on the Uconnect app. Please download. Lovely connecting with you there as well. This morning, we're talking about that moment when something was happening to somebody else. And it deeply affected you in terms of, you know, it was a pain. Somebody was going through something painful.
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2: Morning, guys. Gistuda.
0: Hi, Stuta.
2: Hi, guys. To be honest, it's a mess and I didn't take it to when I know you.
0: What happened?
2: 30 minutes ago. If it's a KFC for rain, sunrise. There's an ambulance and my police are there, and there's someone covered with the white sheet, you know, yeah. And it looks like Karar Otoko Fez Motade. That thing is shifty le peluag, shifty le muduaga. Like, you wanna have a born, you know. Like, you wanna have a born because I was gonna have to explain, oh, I don't cover the game, Papa, and what. Yeah, you know. But anyway, guys, enjoy your day. Cheers.
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3: 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When my friend was in a very toxic and abusive relationship, that hurt me a lot. I'm glad she managed to get out of it alive. I was so scared and crying for her and with her.
0: Yeah, we go through these things.
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4: Karela is your nugget champ. Like a very good in private schools. I was once in a bigger position where this other lady was in a lower position. This lady used to be a jolly, jolly friend of that people of the different color. So, she did something so bad. And that thing brought the image of the Department of Education and the institution to disrepute. Now, what they did is that if there's something there, if things are going well. I give it a quarter at guys. It came later to me that Motola was framed by the very same people. Why is it that I see people who are in high school? I left that school. Yeah. I resigned and I knew what I was one of the good guys Baba Tusanga Moskolo. And I guess their portfolio were called some of the other jobs description. They couldn't do those people. I resigned Bala Kore the principal at Allah legally gelate. Or negotiate the car. No, I'm not coming back. And that time, mind you, I didn't have a job. Why is it with Mumu Holo? Kesava notice, yeah, that month, yeah, I resigned. Take a real interview. Then I got a job. I'm a teacher. What class? Mara private institutions, I keep on it. As long as I'm in the run, I keep on it. Because they used me.

0: ngwana modimo o mmereko, ene wa itse le lena ba gaetsho tlogelang thesteng ya go tshwantse le re setlhare sa motho o montsho ke se ee le tlhwantse le divide staff le tlhwale ntse le ba gaetsho le tlo ikgobatsa, because at the end of the day go loser rena. 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Sorry about the long for the long voice note.
1: I want to applaud you for your integrity, you know, especially because you're a family man, you needed the money, you could have stayed. As a matter of fact, people like you are very important. Mo khanye o fetsang go tlhalosang khone ya tlharisa sa mosotho le rona re rekisa diposo tsa bo principal go dikolong kwa matitshara a mantsi ba apply batho ba rutegileng different areas. 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
2: A friend of a friend is going through that, right? They are going through a situation of she has been appointed and then she's been taken out.
1: Yeah.
2: Yeah, and replaced with someone else.
1: Yeah. That thing is painful because o lebelele o tla kry-a ga a kgona go kry-a bo di-nurse fase ka nako ele family bo malome ba rekisa dipodi mamangwe ne a bereka kae-kae a romele tšhelete. This person will be the first one in their family to be a notable person. 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That thing is painful.
2: Speaking of school, another thing that is very painful is the registration period at our tertiary institutions throughout South Africa.
1: Yeah.
2: What learners go through in that time, it's very disheartening. It
1: lining, you were saying?
2: Yes, barobala mo di lining, the lecture hall. It's some people come from far just to get that opportunity of being accepted, and then they have to go another hurdle of finding residence. It's just a lot.
3: Bagaitso dumelang.
1: Madumeraitso.
3: Na jare the first step towards our true liberation jaaka batho is to ditch the cultures and way of life tsa batho ba bangwe and go back to our roots. Checka gore the people ba ne ba re gateletse le batho ba leng ba tsweletse pele today, they've recovered. The Chinese, how can I go like go Asia kwa, the countries that are recovering, tse di leng sharp, tse di ikemelang today, ke di country tse di feng, ke di nation tse di feng, ke di nations, what do they share in common? They share, ba tseile their culture back, and their languages back, and they are proud of them. They ditched the cultures tsa the oppressors. So if you don't ditch the cultures tsa the oppressors, we are going nowhere. Just like you said, that cares for
4: Monza, Monza, guys. Yo, the topic of today, it hits home. I've got a friend of mine. She's going through a depression in and out of hospital. Anxiety, like, yeah. I know we are still dealing with a lot. The journey that she needs to go through. And then the mother, they are going in and out, and then the supporting partner, he's not there. Like, he's not there. Counseling, I don't care. I don't want to be there. Who said I need counseling? Like, yo, I live here somewhere. I even feel emotional.
1: It's breakfast with you. This morning we're reflecting that moment when something was happening to somebody else, something painful, and it deeply affected you to a point where you cannot even forget it.
5: Al, you touched on something very sensitive. Yo, Mr. Mokoni, yo, what it means to get away with to the Siras, and it's not covered. Yo, now, the saddest or the most painful thing for Nene, it's how people are exploited in certain churches because of these false prophets. So it affected me in a positive way, in a sense of it led me to study, man. Like, study not just the Bible, but

0: but study other religions, study into the Bible, just so that when I present a teaching or when I minister, I give people reality, man, and I show people how they can actually, relate with God by relating with themselves, because as He is, so are we. So, yeah, ish.
1: Breakfast with you every Thursday. We chat about situations like this, and hopefully it leads to us healing, and it opens up an opportunity for you to then realize that you may need to go and get a bit of counseling as well. I was saying to Canem, especially when it comes to issues of racism, and maybe I'm speaking for me and Canem, we shouldn't take it for granted that because we forgave, we don't have the trauma that comes with racism. We do. I have it. My family knows it, and that's why if I go anywhere else, I usually tell my wife I'm going home. I walk out of the store if I have to. It's very important for me.
2: Do you think that trauma ends?
1: I don't think it ends.
2: Or it just repackages itself into something new?
1: Because you see the exploitation happening differently, and some of us, we've even adopted that exploitation. I went jogging yesterday. I saw a security guard in my complex on a shift at 6 o'clock. I sell tins outside.
2: That to make an extra income for themselves, yeah.
1: I was a security guard. That really messed me up. It really did.
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4: Yo, South Reago. Petrol going up. Food going up. Yeah.
5: But prices are going down at Mnandi Braai, with meals starting from under 4 tiger. Ke 40 randa. Enjoy burgers, chicken and beef meals served with pap, dombolo, ding, acha, chakalaka and so much more. 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

0: segment.
1: Guys, lebitso la Jones le teng. Cantankerous is an adjective that describes someone who's bad-tempered, argumentative, and uncooperative. Guys.
2: But he said something about the road. I said use it in a sentence. He said this road is cantankerous. Where? How is this road bad-tempered?
1: It doesn't work.
2: It doesn't work.
3: Yeah. One of them green garden.
1: Yeah.
3: One of them clever. How is it cantankerous?
1: Yeah.
3: Why? Then more na mo gigi o mo clever ni cantankerous means best.
1: What?
3: Or mang hai yisa yisi spela hereva. Mar moro na mujiji kantaka.
2: Chino mo baby.
1: Ukur nasi show.
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4: Arsenal have agreed a £51 million deal to sign England defender Ezri Konsa from Aston Villa. The Premier League champions have been forced into the market after injuries to William Saliba and Hurrian Timber, which left them short of defensive options. Arsenal had also explored a move for Bayer Leverkusen's Jarrell Kwanzaa, but have instead pushed ahead with Kwanzaa, who can operate at both centre-back and right-back. And Villa had initially demanded £60 million, but the clubs have now reached a compromised amount for the 28-year-old defender. Back at home, Sundowns have set a new PSL record for the longest unbeaten home league run, stretching to 31 matches after their 2-0 victory over Marumo Gallants. Malibongwe Khoza opened the scoring in the 21st minute before Cassius Mailula added a stunning second just after the hour mark. And Sundowns last lost a home league match back in May of 2024 and have since turned Loftus-Versfeld as well as Lucas Moripe Stadium into a fortress. And the victory moves Masandawana up to third on the log, level on points with Kaizer Chiefs and Orlando Pirates. They now turn their attention to Sunday's MTN 8 semi-final first leg against Golden Arrows. Here's Miguel Cardoso after the clash.
5: I think it was an interesting football match in a finally warm night after so many cold nights. With some good things, some bad things. I think that

0: We had a beautiful first half an hour until we scored the goal, where the team showed a lot of intention and capacity to find the spaces that were important to find, to attract, to create spaces, to bring the ball from one side and penetrate through the inside or circulate to find the open and the opposite side and penetrate. Well, some nice combinations. The movements from Fawaz inside, giving us some more player inside, some more creativity, and the players then in the front showing, well, some of the things we wanted to bring on the game were there.
1: Finally, Springbok coach Ashley Rasmus faces several selection dilemmas ahead of Saturday's rugby's greatest rivalry opener against the All Blacks at Ellis Park. Rasmus is expected to announce his match day squad just before 2 p.m. today. Captain Siyako Lisi remains a major talking point after suffering a hamstring setback against Argentina, although he has completed recent training sessions without issues. Loosehead prop Oxenchez is also recovering from an injury and could be included. There are further decisions at lock and fly half with Ludi Yacher as well as Ruan Nokia in contention alongside Eben Asabeth, while Manny Libok as well as Hunter Pollard offer different options at number 10. More headlines after

0: With the greatest respect to the recording industry of South Africa, the honor that was bestowed on Oskido is well deserved. He's made a huge contribution. I'm hoping that the list that you have as the recording industry of South Africa for the next summer, if you can manage it, is a guy called Mandla Mofokeng. You know about him pretty well. He is from the same stable as Oskido Kalawa Jazmi. And this song by Booger Two Shoes, that's why he refers to him. I talk about him a lot. Man has made an immense contribution to music. Most of these Kwaito artists, especially when their careers are either sagging or they're looking to elevate, that's the guy to go to. I wonder if the parents know that he's Speker. Anyway, song is called Dubula. On the way, Sam Deep. And even Oskido as well. An update of your headlines, and then we'll look at traffic. We'll get to your voice notes in a moment. This is UFM.
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2: The South African Union of Students is calling for the dismissal of Higher Education Minister over the NSFAS scandal. And abuse victims are urged to report their cases to law enforcement authorities. Details at 8.
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3: Heavy traffic in Rustenburg this morning. This is on the R510. This is at the Reader Street intersection as well as the Molapo Drive intersection. Please note that there's a car accident on the N4 just after the Waterfall East area, so please do approach that area with caution. We also have some queuing traffic on the R24. This is at the Merlin Road intersection as well as the Kloof Road intersection. Our local Brits this morning, the R511 moving through the town is heavily congested. There's also some queuing traffic on Spoorweg Street. This is at the Rutgers Street intersection. Heavy traffic in Klerksdorp this morning. This is on Central Avenue at the Buffelstone Road intersection. Also light congestion. This is on Main Reef Road at the Liam Hay Street intersection. Heavy traffic in Potchefstroom this morning. This is on Zin Street, Goikopanantengle, Ross Street. Nelson Mandela Drive, Leone is heavily congested. This is heading towards the Besnardier Avenue intersection as well as the James Moroka intersection. Retswala ko mafikeng this morning where heavy traffic on Freiburg Road. This is Hotsenaka Tropo. This is also heading towards the TTA intersection, and Hotsenaka Tropo via the R503 will add some delay onto your travel time. If we have missed anything, let us know on the WhatsApp line 076-260-2815.
0: One of the Fridays re tla motsetsa mnandi pri kholaganye le rona Thabo re go botsa dipotsongana di le mmalo akere. 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Yeah, right. Let's go back to your thoughts. That moment when something was happening to somebody else, something painful, and it deeply affected you as well.
4: Good morning, the breakfast team. My name is Alcy. 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

0: Nine from Kutusangbotloke, we've been convinced or there isn't enough for everyone in the world. Personally, I just feel like black community, that's where it's out one. Counter computer, you know. There's that general belief or there isn't enough. Meanwhile, there actually is enough for everyone in the world. And it's a different as what, you know. And now Kashabakaubo when their communities. Both like our fellow, whether I give a mutrope, give a lavaratan carriva like Mobama, but wanna ba successfully Kahuberikisan. Ba successful Kahuberikisan. Where else we're never convinced it or no. Kamneli complete, I'm not enough, Malefatin.
1: Morning, morning, breakfast team. 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Into Sabahaga, Kisai, the Pithong, until Isinka or no, this is reality, but Eukiana pain, Eukoko, Hoyakan. Hello, guys. Let's all the money to get the Wukoma.
2: Thanks, thanks, Tabuho, for getting in touch. So, when we were burying my mom, I think I was six, my little sister was four. I think I was pretty strong for like the large portion of it. It was when the coffin was going down and she asked us, are we at a church? Is this a church service?
3: Who was asking you?
2: My little sister. And I think that's when everything just hit me.
3: Yeah.
2: Even the reality of what was happening, everything just came down. And I think, oof, that pain, man, it's something else. Seeing somebody not aware of what reality is now. You cannot, I promise you, you cannot replicate that feeling. It's tough.
4: Good morning. Yeah, this topic here today, I remember early this year, my partner and I nerfetsa go nna lengwana. I think it was a week or 2 weeks later, her father passed away, and that was the most broken I've ever seen her, because how does it happen that 1 minute you're so happy unalongwana and at the time when Anne announced the pregnancy, he was so happy for her. So how does it happen that now that the baby is here, Yena, he's no longer here, and she was so broken because the father Nancy Abonelingwana, you know. So it was difficult for any going through all that. I have never ever wanted to be there for someone like I did kanako eo, and even now, you know, it doesn't just go away, it stays. So I hope she recovers from all this. And we get through all this.
3: We hope so too, brother.
4: Yeah. Yeah, thank you.
3: Sorry for your loss, man. I hope that, you know, as a family, you can get some counseling. There's one reality that we have to face is that at some point, this uniform, this vessel that we're wearing called the body, we may have to part with it. Some people are able to prepare themselves in advance, but even those that believe they're strong, you're never strong enough for it.
5: Morning, morning, morning. I hope you guys are well. Malebogeng mo Rustenburg. This just happened yesterday. A colleague of mine, I'm not going to mention the name.

0: is in his early 60s. He just told me yesterday who he has to go for an operation, a very serious operation, and he sees that it's affecting his family and he doesn't know how to comfort them. So it actually reminded me of how I lost my parents, and I told him who the son might appear strong but actually is not strong. So it opened a wound of me saying if he doesn't make it out of that operation, it means yet another child is going to be fatherless. And good people, being without parents is the most worst pain ever, because you don't have a shoulder to cry on, you don't have anyone to go back to and say, I need a hug, I just want to lie on your lap. But the pain yesterday, I ended up crying in front of him. Too much, guys. Thank you.
1: Thanks for sharing with us. And then again, the only thing now that I will, recommend is that we all just try to get counseling. And that applies for all of us. We all carry certain wounds, and you don't want to bleed on people that are not deserving of it. But at the same time, maybe it's not about bleeding on people. It's just about you, restoring yourself and gaining an understanding. Let us prioritize counseling.
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0: people who read a lot their psychology, especially Franz Fanon. But our destiny, I'm paraphrasing, our biggest destiny is to become white. Rabanti and Nongrizadi, all white, Simantatia. We don't care about poverty anymore. This is where we go. There was a price that was paid for us to be here. And you shouldn't wait for a political party to remind you that. And that's another thing about us. We've left it to churches and political parties to turn us into nations and you know, families and stuff like that. You got your own responsibility. You know, you were born of a people. You're very lucky if you're from a village, you know, or from a place. It doesn't matter your social standing, but, you know, you have a people that would have propped you up. Yeah? Let's talk to you.
1: Morning, breakfast team.
0: Morning, my team.
1: Please keep me anonymous.
0: Sure.
1: Yo na kile kalela mosadi wa boyfriend yaka iyo from the day he told me that the wife has passed until letsatsi la burial, I've never cried so much. Yo, but I think ke yone khanya gore o tlabe o fila pain ya motho mo, you know. It had nothing to do with other issues, but yo, it was the most painful experience. And even now, I can get my voice note. Yeah, like, I don't know. I think it's also just being human.
0: It's also very difficult to comment.
2: Yeah, because una lela mamkhulu, ne?
0: Yeah.
3: Basically, yeah.
2: Oh.
0: Yeah.
2: Hey, pain is pain, hey?
0: Pain is pain.
2: Yeah.
4: Morning, guys. So, hey, na sanzu ku tla botlhoko to this day, because I feel hore ke feitse batho ba bantsi, especially the women, ba go company engwe sale ka e bereka as a manager. The senior manager was a friend of mine of more than 20 years. Na hira ka mkokotla. A hira ka zaka. Basadi chanjin nem kogotlo, and then there are those baba patelang zaga every month to this day. Lele khale ke tswile neba lela ko nna, I try to help mare ya dinchikela le nna no braya ke nchikela ora ana lo ng kopo jore o skala ba loro ka se bereke go pe because of your disability na ra go accommodate le go so behave accordingly.
2: Wow.
4: So, to this day, Sanjo Banal won phone those ladies, Boko Company or Arabic Kemanat. So, if you are to get the capi, I still feel their pain today. They have families to feed. And I went as far as ending a 20 year friendship because of behavior. But I want to consider as a brother of mine. So, hey, Inzi, my son drink, you made some money.
0: I'm going to ask you.

0: Going to ask you. It's not too late. It's not too late. You know, if you have to give us the numbers so we can confront people there, that's slavery.
1: Yeah.
0: That is slavery. You know, you cannot allow it. I'm going to leave the country and leave the laws and leave humanity. We can't look away, man. We cannot leave it, man. Nahana o patela motho installment sa job, but you're working every month and Eliana wa hola. Yeah, man, never.
2: Masego Jelle on Facebook says the passing of her best friend's mother. It's been less than 5 years now and she hasn't healed. She sometimes asks herself if it is like this for her, how is it for the friend? Because sometimes she breaks into tears sitting alone in the room thinking about the friend's mother.
0: Yeah. This is where we are. We've got a few more minutes that we can take your comments. We'll go for a break in a moment, but let's take another one.
3: My first seat, she's turning 23 today. Happy birthday, Bachobaka. Love you lots.
0: Unfortunately, we'll go for a break at the moment and then we'll come back. You reach us, you can send us a voice note or you can comment on Facebook or the UConnect app as well.
2: Orbit TVET College invites out-of-school youth and the general public to participate during their annual open days to be held on the following days from 9 a.m. to 2 p.m. The campuses that will be hosting these open days are on the following days. The Brits campus on the Thursday, the 27th of August 2026, Rustenburg campus on Thursday, the 27th of August 2026, and Mangwe campus on the 3rd of September 2026.
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1: 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Pat Cash, Kanem Black, and Wururiseng Mafura. 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
1: So Joe, what is love?

0: What I love about one half of this group, Mackenzie, is he's very accessible. It's pretty easy to talk to. He's not a star in a sense that you can't reach him. He's a star in a sense that when you talk to him, you feel like a star yourself. Spirit of the Warrior. And before that, it was Lulu Dika and Life and Death. It's Breakfast with You. We'll be wrapping up sport in a moment. But let's check in with your thoughts this morning on our discussion group chat. Tell us about a moment when something was happening to somebody else and it deeply affected you.
1: Good morning, breakfast team. Pet Cash,
0: yes,
1: Kenyan Black.
2: Good morning.
1: Prophet.
0: Yes, sir.
1: Mitao. Mama Shikine.
0: Welcome,
1: my
0: sir.
1: Daughter.
0: Yes.
1: Wamnandi Pride.
0: You're the guy.
1: So, yeah, that is my number there. I think I've sent you a text.
0: Uh-huh.
1: So where you can contact me.
0: We'll do so.
1: Another thing, Prophet Cash, man. As a ball driver, a hailing driver, I can say that. Always on the streets. Yeah, I can feel humble like these guys, Baba Maketa, Baba Nambo, Modi Robotomba. I always used to buy them Maguinya Le Kofi, which is if you want Maguinya Ke 1 rand, Le Kofi and a fella 5 rand most of the time. So, no one better than give me some bandages that I had to kick. Because they said, buy it over give me some data. So, they are really appreciating to give me like your honor, which is, I never thought you could ever think about buying me data. Just buying me data to kick because they.

0: working inside that post by sack. Hello, guys. I'm Mr. Zilimonade. And then, yeah, I can say again, my daughter, she's so happy. She can't wait for that Monday bride to arrive.
1: Thank you.
0: And I'm those guys. I wish I had a lot of fans. I have a family member. I'm so humble.
1: Tibos, thank you, man. Ke kom nan di braai ba ba go bakanyetse ke bua jana ka moso sunshine wa go khutlisetsa yona. That whole pack, you are going to enjoy it, and your humanity is coming back to you. Botwole bo o ba bontsitse mbona bole, now it's coming back to you. Yeah,
2: I've stopped driving ka mo strateng se ke nge juvet ne.
3: Okay, the one behind us.
2: Yeah, almost the entire street is filled with men. Hoping for somebody to come about offer a tiro. And I we don't speak about this enough, but a lot of men would have chosen otherwise. They would have just chosen to completely let go of that responsibility. Or just go about, you know, plenty of options. Those men didn't. And they chose gore ba nne mole the whole day mo letsatsing ba berekele bana. Because they are aware the system is not for them, it's against them, and they're aware that there's limitations, especially for them in particular. Everybody else does not have limitations, but us, the limitations are there and they're very strict. And we, such men, man, because, you know, men, yeah.
1: I want to thank you for taking that opportunity to acknowledge men who are trying. Le a paint company ke kopane le bona go build it ya go tlhabane ka ba kopa ka go bona bo re bala ba ba eme motho go gatsela hantsi ke bo re ha ke buika bo me bala ba kopa ntiro a re focus mo bo re bale wa nore ha o botsa o mong gore can you paint ba gore re e bo re o mora re mpontse bo pake ba re go di ntlutse dintsi. What would it cost your company? You own a painting company, a brand that we support. Oba tsehela o bo ba trainer mahala ka ke go ba bontsha hela o gone le botana nyana o ba fedi kwa se ba ithuto ba ba fa certificate sa attendance gore ga ba kopa tiro mongwe a nne le se supo sa gore at least ba khona. Thanks Kenan for that.
2: UFM Sports. All right, we start here on the rugby field. Springbok coach Rassie Rasmus faces several selection dilemmas ahead of Saturday's rugby's greatest rivalry opener against the All Blacks at Ellis Park. Rasmus is expected to announce his matchday squad just before 2 p.m. today. Captain Siya Kolisi remains a major talking point after suffering a hamstring setback against Argentina, although he has completed recent training sessions without issue. Loose head prop Oxen Che is also recovering from injury and could be included. There are other further decisions, of course, at lock there, as well as fly half with Ludi Yacher or Ruan Nokia in contention alongside Ibn Atzabeth, while Manny Libok as well as Hunter Pollard offer different options at number 10. Moving on to the cricket field, South Africa women have handed maiden national call-ups to Kayleen Vonnegut as well as Ntabiseng Nini and Luyanda Nzuza for the Proteas' historic first ever T20I series against Zimbabwe. Captain Laura Forfart will lead the 15-member squad in the five-match series, which runs from September 11th until the 19th at Queen's Sports Club in Bulawayo. And several senior players away in franchise competitions, Coach Mandla Mashimbi has used the opportunity to test South Africa's depth and give emerging players international experience as well. The Proteas will also welcome back several players who missed the recent T20 World Cup, including Fire Tunicliff, Anna Borsch, as well as Ayanda Shubi. Here's Coach Mandla Mashimbi.
4: The tipping point in this regard in making sure that we give youngsters opportunities. There's nothing that I'll be doing now without the 2029 World Cup in mind. So, you know, we have to kind of like expose these players as much as possible when opportunities present themselves to the international cricket. And also give them the opportunity to see whether they got the capabilities to thrive at that level. And we can't do that if we don't give them the opportunities. And I think these are youngsters that we've been monitoring for years now. And I think for them, it's good that they actually get the opportunity to go and showcase what they can do.
2: Finally, Athletic South Africa says it does not approve or support the next year's Comrade Marathon, which is set to be the 100th running of the iconic race. ASA says organizers, the Comrades Marathon Association, failed to meet the required regulatory and governance frameworks despite effort to resolve the matter through discussions with the

0: KwaZulu-Natal Athletics. They say the race is not authorized and it's provincial affiliate, and therefore the national body is distancing itself from the planning as well as the running of the event. And however, Athletics South Africa, they say that KwaZulu-Natal, the athletics authority there, remains open to further discussions provided organizers recognize the authority of the official athletics structure and comply with the necessary regulations. More sports in the afternoon on You and the Boys with Morena Matsena. For breakfast with You Sports, Galibizo Kimukoni, Kane and Black, the Blackjack. Kumonza.
1: As a matter of fact, we should be ordering Athletics South Africa to find it in them to solve the situation. There's no way we can have a, you know, broken down relationship with the Comrades Marathon. So whoever's the CEO there, go in there and revive that thing and fix it. It's Justin Timberlake now on UFM. Hey.

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4: I'm sure you'll pick up a touch of jealousy on my voice. Yeah, I think I'll just do a quick disclaimer. Mamelodi Sundowns continues to dominate the domestic landscape, but their aggressive use of restrictive loan clauses and blocked domestic exits is stirring up a massive debate. And we thought we must unpack the issue of ethics, the economics, and the human cost behind what is happening in Klerkop as far as their transfer policies are concerned. And we thought we should get Butwangwena, Tian Wakamabasa. Minjan Put.
5: We'll see. How are you, man?
4: I saw. That's how far I can go.
6: Most of my luck will pet of love last tongue, but
5: yeah,
6: I look Jonesy in shoes.
4: I'm
6: not someone.
4: Well, I can.
5: In the past, you'll mention one or two things, then you're like, yeah, okay.
6: Yeah, I know. I look Jonesy. Tiani, thank you so much for making time to speak to us this morning on Breakfast with You. We have to get into it. These antics that we're seeing, particularly in the Betway Premiership, where, you know, once you loan out a player to a particular team, should you then meet up with that team, there's a clause that would have been added somewhere that, no, this player in question cannot, you know, play against us. And then on top of that, there's also another situation, contractual situations that we've seen recently. I think Ribeiro Costa is one of the people to mention, Thapelo Maseko recently as well, where, you know, one of the clauses was that they should not play for opposing teams. Perhaps let's start by, you know, the blocking of loaned players from facing particularly Sundowns in this conversation, because they are our point of reference. Does this compromise the sporting integrity and perhaps even the competitive balance of the league?
5: Yeah, maybe. Let me start by saying that, you know, I appreciate Mamelodi Sundowns as a club, you know.
6: Yeah.
5: One of their biggest fans. And I appreciate what they've done for football in this country, especially where players are paid peanuts, you know.
6: Yeah.
5: Compared to what the clubs are, you know, are doing abroad, you know, and so on and so on. So, but there are obviously things that we'll disagree with, you know.
6: Yeah.
5: And one of them being, if you loan out a player, you know, what scares you about letting him play against you? Because obviously when you loan him out, you've deemed him surplus to requirements, right?
6: Mm.
5: So now, if he's not good enough to play for you, then what's the problem? Yes, you know, it can be quite a few things. I know there are quite a few factors, you know. I think in some cases, some clubs, because of Sundowns' big salaries, they are not able to pay the full salary to the players who are on loan.
6: Yeah.
5: That's number one, and we must not ignore that, you know. And in this case, I think it's fair that Sundowns can do that, because if they say player X gets 100K a month and you loan him, and then the team that gets him can only pay half the salary, isn't it only fair that he doesn't play against Sundowns?
6: That's fair.
5: Yeah, because they can't pay him his full salary. Sundowns still have to foot the bill at the end of the month, you know, for that specific player. So that raises a lot of questions as well.
6: Yeah. Tiani, sorry to cut you off there. Are they the first to do this, Sundowns?
5: Yeah.
6: In terms of this tactic?
5: Yeah.
6: So is Sundowns truly the first team to, you know, handle their business in this manner, especially in terms of the contracts, going as far as banning players who would otherwise still be contractually obligated to them to not play for opposing team, whether on loan or not?

0: locally, as far as I know, yes. Mm. You know, I'm not sure outside, but I think if you look at it from that point of view, then yes, you know, blocking the player sounds unfair, but then also consider the fact that Sundowns then pay basically half the salary when that player is on loan, you know. But in the true spirit of the game,
1: yeah.
0: Even if you're still paying his salary, you're the one who signed him, and you're the one who now don't have space for him. You know, so I think, in my opinion, they shouldn't be blocking players from playing against them. You know, I've seen Pirates, for example, they loan out players and they'll still play against them. You know, as much as Sundowns still foot the bill in terms of the salary, it's one game. You know, we're talking about one game, and if one or two games in a season against you, and for me, there should be no situation where you block the players. And I remember CAF president Patrice Motsepe, when he was running the show at the club, he said he doesn't mind, you know, if I remember correctly. He said he doesn't have a problem with that if players face them, you know, their own players face them, you know, when they're out on loan. And I think that's fair. You know, they should be able to allow the players to play against them. You know, the one who started by paying the big salary, Sundowns, you know. And sometimes they pay for players that they know very well don't really have a place in their team. You know, for example, right now they have about, before Jordi February went to Suwelele, they had about 5 goalkeepers.
1: So,
0: do you really need 5 goalkeepers? Mm. You know?
2: I suppose not. But Tiani, let's talk about then the players who would otherwise be at the center of it. You know, case in point, Lucas Ribeiro Costa, because in terms of career and momentum, Mens was fresh from the Club World Cup where he had played a really good game. And then again, Tapelo Maseko, who had also a great showing at the World Cup. In terms of, you know, the psychological well-being, especially around in this particular clause, because it's evident that these two players in particular wanted to leave, yeah?
0: Yeah, yes, absolutely, you know. You know, I'll blame the agents in some cases. And I'll tell you why. You know, you still, because you're looking out for your pocket, you still take out, you take that specific player to Sundowns, knowing very well he's got no place at Sundowns, you know. They do that quite a lot. And I want to remind players, agents work for players, not the other way around. And we keep saying the same thing.
1: Yeah.
0: So now, an agent will come and say, yeah, Sundowns are paying this, are paying that, are doing this, are doing that. But from a playing point of view, what's your role there at Sundowns? You can see that you have no space, you know. You know, players thrive in situations where they're playing. And if they're not playing, trust me, it's the most frustrating thing for players.
2: Are players catching on?
0: They don't talk about it, you know. It's very, very frustrating.
2: You speak about the agents. Sorry, Tian. You speak about the agents. We're almost running out of time. You speak about the agents working for the players, which, you know, case in point, something similarly that happened ahead of this Betway Premiership, where it is reported that Langelihle Pili would have otherwise went to Sundowns, but he's the one that had to put the foot down and say, no, I am not going to Sundowns. I want to instead go to Kaizer Chiefs. The players, are they catching on to this tactic?
0: Absolutely, you know, and I hope many will catch on, because one of the first people to do it, first players to do it, was Eric Matsoa when he went to Kaizer Chiefs. Sundowns were knocking on his door, going to his home and things like that, but in the end, he said, I want to play for Kaizer Chiefs. Players, you know, they know why they want to play for a specific club. They know the chances of playing and so on and so on. So they need to consider all those kind of things. And don't be pressured by agents, you know, who are basically their employees.
2: Danny, I know I say this a lot, but yeah, we need a far much longer time to have this conversation, because there's always plenty to talk about. But thank you so much for making time to speak to us this morning on Breakfast with you, and for always taking our call.
3: We appreciate it.
0: No, anytime for you guys.
3: We appreciate it. This man loves the game. He's not just commentating on it because there's an opportunity, but you can easily tell when you listen to him that, you know, he's up to speed. He loves the game. He's analyzing from appreciating the game of football. Before we speak to on the ones and twos, Pilomudiha, let's go for a break. It's Breakfast with you. We still have that, you know, Music Roulette winning song to play.
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3: Hey.
4: What's up?
3: Yes, I'm doing very well. Excellent. Everybody else?
4: Are we good?
0: All is well.
3: Love it.
5: It's okay, a Thursday on breakfast with you, so
4: yeah.
5: We go there. Thursdays are heavy, but we love it. We cry with you.
3: Okay. All right. We're not crying today. We're talking legal matters between 9 and 12.
4: You clearly haven't been to court recently. People cry in court.
3: Yeah. That's very true. So the conversations that are centered around women continue because it's still Women's Month. And today we're moving beyond just celebrating Basadi, but we are asking the question, do women truly know their rights? And are we also doing enough to protect and also to advance these rights? So we're going to be chatting with Diketseng Mahlakwana, who is a feminist researcher and policy analyst. So my question to you guys, if we put men and women side by side in South Africa today, do you genuinely think that they get the same treatment? Or does one maybe sometimes get a little bit more protection, more understanding, more sympathy than the other?
5: Is this in general or?
3: Yeah, Banlale Basadi in South Africa.
4: Look, right now, because of gender-based violence, there is obviously an urgency to assist

0: differential treatment. Mm-hmm. That's my humble opinion.
1: For me, my plane is going to be in the air and I'm going to try to land it. There is no equality. There's no such thing as equality. There's always going to be a heavier part of the scale that is tipped to whichever gender is benefiting at that time.
2: Yeah.
1: We always have the chat out, take a girl child to school and do this and do that. While we're doing that, the scale is tipped to the females,
2: yeah,
1: leaving the guys on some, oh, the boy child is left behind. When you tip the scale to the guy's side, they get paid more and then the women have to bear the childbearing situations and, yeah, all of that. So there will never be a form of equality because it's always going to be tipped to another side.
0: Asanchana well warit.
1: Okay. All right.
2: Yeah. I believe in balance. Mm-hmm. Equality, I believe in it, but half and half. I believe that if my daughter and Malik's son, they both studied for the same thing, I believe that they should be offered an equal opportunity in terms of consideration for that particular job. They should be offered equal pay.
3: Okay.
2: That's, yes, as far as I believe in equality. Outside that, I don't. I believe in nature so much. I believe nature requires what it requires. If there was equality outside that, Sunshine would give birth. After she's done, it would be my turn. But that's not the case.
1: Mm-hmm.
2: Thank you.
0: Okay. Hey.
1: Yes.
3: Yeah.
0: Yeah.
3: All right.
0: Hey.
3: Have a good day.
0: Hey.
1: Same to you.
0: Hey. How will I can him? Le Sunshine, yeah, I'm good. Yeah, I keep a gas cross. Bahul, Kadi Labone, Releka Horere, you know, we open what I call the Mariana Trench of the soul. We live that saying that we laugh with you and we cry with you. We're not perfect. Lerona, through how you deal with issues, we are educated and we learn to return that and, you know, we learn from your pain. And we process our pain as well by listening to yours, and it's not always pain. But thank you so much for trusting us with your stories. And all of us, we need to speak to professionals at a given time. And blessings to you and your families. Thank you for listening as always, and thanks for caring.
1: Thank you so much for spending your morning with us. It's been absolutely amazing. Let the sun shine on you. Okay, thanks. Bye.
2: Bye. Sorry. Let's do it again, Kausani. K-Nam Black, UFM Sports. Kimokoni, Ritumela Tata Khunna Lelona, between 6 and 9.
0: Ya no ntetleng ke bua politiki tsela fo lapeng ba babedi ba ke dirang le bona ba dire ka nna kere re simolotse ha

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Anyway, yeah, thank you.

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1: Rustenburg up to 15 degrees, Potchefstroom 16, Johannesburg 17. The South African Union of Students is calling for the dismissal of Higher Education Minister over the NSFAS scandal. And abuse victims are urged to report their cases to law enforcement authorities. Good morning, I am Tshego Fatsoletsie. The South African Union of Students is calling on the President to expel Higher Education Minister Buti Manamela from his cabinet. The union's Treasurer General Nkosinathi Mabilani attributed the call to the recent Public Protector Report, which revealed that more than 40,000 students were improperly funded by NSFAS. Motlhaping Modise spoke to Mabilani on UFM News Hour and compiled this report.
2: Mabilani has categorically stated that the minister should be removed.
3: The current minister has done far more damage than what the previous minister had done, you know. And I think we must not be shy away to say that the current minister must excuse from his duties. If the president of this country really values the importance of higher education, not only the university sector, but also the TVET and the CTAS, then Buti Manamela should be removed as a minister. And I think that is the position that the South African Union of Students has also taken, to say that there must be a removal of Buti Manamela.
2: Manamela has until November to submit a comprehensive plan for remedial action to Parliament. Motlhapi Modise, Newsnote, Rustenburg.
1: KwaZulu-Natal Police Commissioner Lieutenant General Nhlanhla Mkhwanazi has appealed to the Portfolio Committee on Police to investigate the recruitment of officials in the criminal justice system. He warned that some officials have links with criminals and are involved in illegal activities. Mkhwanazi was speaking at the parliamentary summit on gangs.
4: We need to look at the officer that we employ in these law enforcement agencies that we have. Are we employing, are we recruiting a gangster? We have generals, perhaps, that are currently in the police that grew up as members of the gangs until they joined the police and they finished the college and they got promoted throughout. And then you trust that the generals are going to come with a solution, and yet they are members of the gangs themselves. And that's not only within the SAPS, it's across the entire law enforcement. In all these areas I'm talking about, law enforcement, courts, people, correctional service, we have to look at the individuals that are employed there, whether they are not members of the gangs themselves. Because you can be a gang as a police officer, gang as a lawyer, gang as a prosecutor, and gang as a magistrate or a judge.
1: To this now, new homeowners in Lufering, Soweto, received their homes with excitement. Many elderly women were beaming with joy when Human Settlements Minister Thembisi Melani handed over their houses yesterday. Silva Sibiya was there.
5: Smelane noted that women often let men into their homes, then struggle to remove them. She stated that some women become too scared to force these perpetrators out. The project is expected to yield more than 30,000 mixed housing opportunities. Silva Sibiya, Newsnote, Lufuring.
1: And finally, women and children have been urged to report cases of abuse and violence to the relevant authorities. The appeal was made by Boitumelo Maraba from the Northwest Department of Community Safety, urging victims to break the silence. Obakeng Moloswane filed this report.
6: Maraba encouraged communities to support victims and create safe space for women and children to speak out without fear.
7: We need women to be empowered and to also report these crimes. We do have different stakeholders that work very closely with our communities, so we encourage our women and girls to work closely with them, because when we have a safe women, we have a safe community.
6: She emphasized that reporting cases helps law enforcement to intervene and hold wrongdoers accountable. Obakeng Moloswane, Newsnote, Rustenburg.
1: A recap of the top story. The South African Union of Students is calling for the dismissal of Higher Education Minister over the NSFAS scandal. I'll have more news at 10.
0: For more, go to newsnote.co.za. 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It's You Before Noon with Pelu Modira, only on UFM. 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

Before noon on UFM in tune with you. My name is Pelo Modera, and that is Baby Rose playing in the background. Leon Thomas is featured. Friends Again is the name of the track. It's 9 minutes after 9 o'clock. Good morning. Welcome to it. It's a Thursday, right? A wonderful Thursday, the 20th of August. It is. A big thank you goes to the Breakfast With You team. They served you breakfast and they're coming back again tomorrow between 6 and 9 o'clock. So I'm looking forward to the show. The next 3 hours is you, me and the music and the conversations. And talking about conversations, so the conversations that you and I are going to be having, especially in the second hour of the show, is going to be centered around women. And we're asking the question whether women truly know their rights, and are we also doing enough to protect those rights and also to advance those rights as well. So we're going to be chatting with Diketseng Mahlakwana, who is a feminist researcher and policy analyst. So that's the conversation that we're going to be having in the second hour of the show. Looking forward to that. And of course, in the last hour, you and I are going to be tracing the tune. It's a Thursday, so we're throwing it back, eh? Looking at songs that are very nostalgic and that make you feel very, very happy and remind you of your childhood. And talking about songs that remind us of our childhood, I've got one that will definitely take you back in time a little bit here. And it's by Bongo Muffin. Yeah, this one is definitely a song that's going to take you back in time. Very nostalgic song. Saitati Scoop Man, you know, and we enjoy the music as well. Listen, when we come back, we're getting into to your dilemma, so make sure that you stick around for that. Get ready to advise Anonymous on 076-260-2815. Good morning. Welcome to You Before Noon. My name is Pelo Modera. Enjoy the music. Say tatsi skupu.

0: Close to You. Also played your music from Bongo Muffin with Tati's Gupu. It's 18 minutes after 9 o'clock. Let's go straight into Anonza's dilemma this morning. So Anonza writes, "Dear Pelo, I'm a father to a 16-year-old boy who lives with my mother and my sister in Mahikeng while I work and I live alone in Johannesburg. So recently, my sister called to tell me that she found my son having sex with a girl in their home. I was angry and disappointed, and my first thought was that he needed to be punished. But now I'm wondering whether punishment is the answer or whether I should educate him about sex and consent, contraceptives, pregnancy, and sexually transmitted infections. So I'm also considering bringing him to Johannesburg so that I can supervise him more closely, but I worry that moving him away from his familiar environment could create more problems. I feel like I failed him by not being there every day. I don't want to shame him or push him away, but I also don't want to ignore what happened. Pelo, should I discipline him, educate him about safe sex, or bring him to Johannesburg? How do I handle this without pushing my son away?" So that is Anonza's dilemma. Get advising Anonza on the WhatsApp line, okay?
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0: is Tames with Love Me Judge, Love Me Tender. Also played your music from Usher with You Don't Have to Call. And then, of course, we had Lungisa Kamela with Yiza Sambe. That one is featuring Emmanuel Star, MSK, and Mr. Lou. Jade as well came in there with Don't Walk Away. 24 minutes to go before we get to the top of the hour. You and I, though, are still advising Anonymous. So Anonymous is a father to a 16-year-old son who lives with his grandmother and his aunt in Mahikeng, while Anonymous lives alone in Johannesburg, right? So he's working there. So now he says that his sister recently discovered that his son was engaging in sexual activity with a girl at their home. So his initial reaction was anger and disappointment, and he felt like his son should be punished. However, you know, he is now questioning whether punishment alone is actually appropriate here. And he wants to have like a meaningful conversation with his son around consent and contraceptives and pregnancy and sexually transmitted infections and so forth and so forth. So now he is also considering bringing his son to Johannesburg so that he can supervise him a little bit more. But he worries, of course, that removing him from a familiar environment could create other problems. So Anonymous feels very guilty about not being physically present every single day and doesn't want to shame his son or even damage their relationship. At the same time, though, he doesn't want to simply just ignore what happened. So what should Anonza do? Talk to me on
1: 076-260-2815. 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

0: mica morale.
1: I'm not talking about just water. You keep standing.
2: Okay, all right. Okay, so I think, Noni, before you decide on the punishment, I want you to connect with this boy first. At 16, he may already feel very embarrassed about what happened. He might feel frightened as well about your reaction to it, or he might be defensive, okay? So if, you know, his first experience of this conversation with you is anger, it's all about shouting, it's about punishment, he will just learn how to hide things better from you, okay? That's how kids roll. So connection before correction is something that I would advise you to do. It doesn't necessarily mean consequences. It just means that your son needs to feel safe enough to hear the lesson before you deliver the correction. So I would advise you to please have a conversation with him. Talk to him. Find out what was going through his mind. Was he under pressure? What was happening, you know, for him to make such a decision? And you are disappointed about what happened, but you want to know, you know, you're not there to shame him at all. You know, you want to talk honestly about what happened and about some of the responsibilities that come from the choices that he has made. So he must understand that there are, you know, certain consequences that come with certain choices as well. And then listen to him and hear what he has to say. So the 7th annual Marikana commemoration lecture took place on Tuesday, the 18th of August, 2026, featuring a powerful address by Reverend Dr. Thabo Makuba, Anglican Archbishop of Cape Town and patron of the renewal program. Reflections were also provided by Noli Tafakude, who is the Vice President of Business Unity South Africa, otherwise known as BUSA, and the former President of the Minerals Council South Africa, and Richard Stewart, who is the CEO of Sibanye-Stillwater and Vice President of the Minerals Council South Africa. So this important lecture honored the memory of the 44 lives lost in August 2012 and highlighted the steps adopted to honor, engage and create while acknowledging the journey that still lies ahead. While no action can undo the loss of life, Sibanye-Stillwater remains committed to a path of truthful reckoning, compassionate engagement and shared progress. So we thank everyone who participated and contributed to making this commemoration meaningful. We continue to remember, reflect and renew our commitment to a better future.
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0: It's the Pan-African musical group Freshly Ground, with members from South Africa, Mozambique and Zimbabwe as well, coming together and blessing us with beautiful music. Freshly Ground with Doobie Doo. 15 minutes to go before we get to the top of the hour. We are advising Anonymous. I've got the sense that Anonymous is a good father. You know, a very, very good father. He's concerned about a lot of things, you know, especially, of course, you know, the recent incident that happened with the son, where he was engaging in sexual activity with a girl, which is absolutely, you know, a boundary that was crossed there. So it is unacceptable. So, but I do get the sense that Noni really wants to do the best for ngwana wa gagwe, and is very careful about how, you know, he parents, and very conscious about how he parents as well. So I don't want you to feel guilty at all, Noni, for, you know, you having to be in Johannesburg and fend for your own family and him now being there. But, you know, I would definitely advise you to find out what happened, you know. Have a conversation with him around whether there was mutual consent, whether the girl was around his age. Did either of them feel pressured? And, you know, also have conversations around whether he understands the possible consequences of becoming sexually active at a young age. And once you've listened, I think that's when now the education part of things, you know, will come in, because then you can talk about consent, you can talk about contraceptives, you can talk about HIV and all the other, you know, sexually transmitted infections as well that are out there. And talk about respect, talk about privacy, because, you know, if he's... going to be sexually active, which he should not because he's 16 years old. But you know what? You can't stop these kids nowadays. But I think it's best for you to just educate him as much as possible. So what advice do you have for Noni?
1: Hi, Pilu.
0: Hi.
1: And Anonymous. When I Anonza, you have left the issue to get to a point then you want to correct the issue. But what are the reason why I don't like my kids to be raised by my grandparent or my mother or by their grandparents? Ke yone issue ntsenya ke godistwe ke gola ke godistwe ke mosadi mogolo ko gae maka le ko gauteng a bereka. Some of the things that I could see happening, ne ke bona gore tse dintsi ga di tlhoke mosadimogolo. 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

0: You would see the difference. So it's going to be difficult because Gauteng is a very busy and very active, fast life. So one mistake, and how we eat for sure. How we eat or behave, I the thing. Like now, like how this machine, 12, 10, 13. I could tell. So there was an incident there. Yo, my voice note. It's too long. But yeah, take care of your child. As long as we're not right to thing.
1: All right.
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2: Sespilo, the father should just sit the boy down and then I'm not trying to see it. Go give the child a deeper meaning of intimacy. I'm not trying to see it, man. I'm a fairly risk and all those things. Yes, it's out there. The information is out there. Like, things, hey, TV, don't I to see, got a series into this along, but the father should just sit the boy down, have a discussion. I think that's the best thing.
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0: And that is Busta Rhymes with Mariah Carey with I Know What You Want. 4 minutes to go before we get to the top of the hour. Before we head over to the news, Tsogofatso Letsie will be standing by for that. But for now, we are advising anonymous. So, Tau Tona on the socials on Facebook says, rather educate him against sex and the risks. Other measures, it's too late. Vuyo Yona says he needs your guidance as a father. Educate him about sex and all of that. And don't forget to educate him about respecting women and teach him about the consequences of his actions. Yeah, so he is your boy. So talk to him. Talk to him. All right. Yeah, babe.
1: Ke tsere mo ke part of life ga gona ko sielang teng. Mo punisha ga go tle go fetola sepe. I say have a conversation with him. Mo tsela matsapa if possible mo tlele gae. Na le ene mo tsela matsapa educate him about sex, the do's and don'ts. Buy him condoms. Teach him how to use a condom. Educate him. O mo itse gore the pros and cons tsa sex ke eng. Please. Because if you don't have that conversation then, ke ma go e have and then. And I think taking him to Joburg is a good idea, especially because he's 16. Unless you wait for him to finish Joburg. You still have time to play your role as a dad. Yeah, punishment is a no-no. Educating him, 100%. Thank you so much. All the best in your journey with your son. Love you.
0: Thank you, Kia, babe.
2: Hey, Pelo. 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I think... mistake la khola ba re re tsa yona before ka di age tsa rona was not to talk khona le di sex education le di sex talks, so homo punisha is not the solution to educate him and gore I understand gore what is the meaning of sex and the consequences of sex again is going to be the best thing ever a ka yere tsa ngwana hae, because sometimes say We did things because we were young and we thought it was fun. Mm-hmm. And then we were damaging ourselves. So I advise the father to sit down with the son and other the father and son talk. Education is the best.
0: Thank you.
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0: All right.
4: Dumelang bagolo.
0: Dumelang bagolo.
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0: this. Whenever we didn't get talked to, we were never sat down and told about these things. We had to find out from our friends who were lying, our mm-hmm. classmates, grade 7, and then every guy in my class was saying that they're not a virgin, and they were saying all these things. Such misinformation. What? A friend of mine told me, and I literally believed it,
1: yeah.
0: pregnancy happens during intercourse. So if you have too much intercourse in that moment, the baby can pop out while you're busy. And wow. I really believe that.
1: Wow.
0: Please. Otherwise, yeah, enjoy your day.
1: Alrighty.
0: And I think it's very good, better because I'm pretty sure he's already exposed to this world at a very young age. Because I'm only for no Valentine, you understand? So, yeah. Yeah, please talk to him.
1: Okay. It's 10 o'clock now. It's time for the news. Thank you so much for advising Anonza.
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3: The temperature Khajana, Rustenburg 21, Mahikeng le Pretoria 22. 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
5: News note has been reliably informed that the ANC Johannesburg Region Executive Committee has resolved to submit the names of Loiso Masuku, Makosi Ndlela, and former Deputy Finance Minister Jabu Molekiti for consideration as mayoral candidates. Masuku is Joburg's deputy mayor, while Ndlela is the ANC's deputy chief whip in the city. Other names discussed are business executive Chichi Maponya and Reverend Frank Chikane. The party says its manifesto was informed by consultations with communities and assessment of its 2021 election promises. The two events are expected to set the tone for the ANC's campaign ahead of the November 4th local government elections. Silva Sibiya, Newsnote, Johannesburg.
3: Mo go tsedingwe Action SA e tlhatlhetse kgetse kgatlhanong le lefapha la mapodisi malebana le seo e reng ke maitekwa go leka go fitlha dintlha tse dingwe ka ga dipatlisiso tsa bogodu jwa polasi ya Phalaphala. 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Monna setilo wa Action SA ke Michael Beaumont.
6: Action SA applied for the record of the disciplinary decision and received documents that demonstrated that the entire process was a sham. The record was 2 and 4 pages respectively, didn't include most of the charges that were identified by IPID and excluded vital evidence that was germane to the disciplinary cases at hand. Action SA's case is going to be a two-part process, which begins with a Rule 53 application for the missing information, as well as a second part that will challenge the rationality of the decision to find the two not guilty and compel the SAPS to conduct a real and credible and transparent process.
3: Lefapha la ditiro le ikuela mo baaging go romela ditshitshinyo tsa bone ka ga diphetogo tsa letsenopotlana la badiri. ditshitshinyo tseno di tlile go thusa lenane la dikgato tseo di latelang ka ga letseno leno. Seboeledi sa lefapha ke Tebogo Thejane.
7: Nations to preserve its value. As part of this process, the department is gathering public inputs to help inform commission's recommendations on a possible adjustment to the national minimum wage for 2027. The department encourages all stakeholders, including workers, employers, business owners, and interested members of the public to share their views. Participants may complete the online survey, submit a formal written submission, or do both.
3: Fare konosetsa ka ntlha kgolo letsholo la go enta diphologolo kgatlhanong le foot and mouth disease mono Northwest le bona kgatelopele. Dikalo ga jana amogela tse dingwe mo ureng elatelang.
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0: It's our little superstar. That is Tyler with Double Blind. It is 7 minutes after 10 o'clock, and that is how we get into the second hour of the show. It is a Thursday, so...
1: Know your rights. Know the law. It's Legal Thursday.
0: It is indeed Legal Thursday. So if we put men and women side by side in South Africa today, do you genuinely think that they get the same treatment, or does one sometimes get a little bit more protection, more understanding, more sympathy than the other? Because legally, men and women are equal, right? We have the same rights under the law, but real life doesn't always read like the law book does. So there are conversations where, you know, women say, listen, we still need, and then we're still facing a lot of inequalities as women. And then, you know, the men will also say, listen, hang on, there are areas where, you know, we feel completely overlooked as well here. So somewhere in between those two experiences, you know, is a much bigger conversation around fairness, around protection, around equality as well. So are we protecting women more because of the challenges that women have historically faced? And is that necessary as well, even in the year 2026? Or has the conversation, you know, sometimes become so focused on protecting women that we forget about the issues that are affecting men as well? And equally so, are there situations where men are expected to simply just take it on and just, you know, take it on the chin because they're men, you know? So let's have this conversation. Let's talk about it. Not only, this is not a man versus woman thing, right? I want us to talk about whether you think that, women are more protected than men.

0: Let's chat about this because it is still Women's Month, and we're going to be talking about, you know, the rights that women have as well. We're going to be sitting down and having a chat with Dike Tseng Mahlokwana Mothupi, who's a feminist researcher and policy analyst as well. So let's talk about this, hey? Let's talk about this. Make sure that you connect with me on 076-260-2815. I'm also available on the UConnect app, and I'm also available on the social pages as well. So let's connect and enjoy the music as well.
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We had to play this one to remind you that it is indeed Throwback Thursday. Eugene Wilde with Gotta Get You Home tonight. Also played your music from Olivia Dean with Man I Need. Yeah. It's 18 minutes after 10 o'clock. Listen, men and women are equal under the law, but are they treated equally in real life? Do you think that men or women are more protected in South Africa today? And tell me why you think that, right? Talk to me on 076-260-2815. So Stats South Africa's 2024 data actually shows that labor force participation rate was at 65.6% for men compared to 55.8% for Basadi. So when it comes to violence, though, the picture is also quite concerning in South Africa. South Africa's first national GBV prevalence study found that 7% of women reported experiencing physical and or even sexual violence in the previous 12 months. An estimated 1.5 million women went through that. And here's where the conversation gets even more interesting. A Stats South Africa survey found that 92%

0: 62% of South Africans agreed that women should have the same opportunity as men to be elected to political office, with support coming from both men and women. Listen, our constitution guarantees equality, but does that equality, you know, translate to equal treatment, especially when we're talking about equal treatment and protection in everyday life? And what about men, right? There are men who go on to argue that when they experience, you know, domestic violence, when they experience abuse, discrimination, or maybe even family-related challenges, their experiences don't receive the same attention or even the same sympathy. So I want to know from you, do you think that, you know, do you think we are protecting men more, or are we protecting women more in South Africa? Let's talk about this. Talk to me. 076-260-2815.
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0: And that is Elizabeth Withers with Somebody. Also played your music from Mariah Carey with Make It Happen. Malaika with Tubop. And then, of course, we played you some Michael Jackson with Remember the Time. So I want to know from you, who do you think is more protected in South Africa today? Is it men or women? Or are we looking at this whole issue maybe incorrectly because men and women maybe experience inequality and vulnerability in a very different way? What do you think? Talk to me.
1: Good morning, Pelo Modiga.
0: Good morning.
1: I would say currently women are being protected more than men. Unless for a man, something has been done to you. And then in that case, get them over. But whenever And then the other thing, education, ba protective more from and I don't know why this thing is here, and then I'm an adamant, but you get to pick for another day. In a nutshell, fella, Basari will protect you too much on the world.
0: Thank you. Thank you, Uteng. Talk to me on 076-260-2815. Who do you think is more protected in South Africa today? Is it men or women? Let's talk about that.
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4: So South Africa has a strong constitutional framework protecting women's rights, right? So women have the right to equality, dignity, to safety, to education, economic opportunities, and freedom from discrimination. But the question is, how much do women actually know about these rights? And are those rights being experienced in everyday life? And I'm talking about from, you know, gender-based violence and discrimination in the workplace to access to justice, economic inequality, and women's representation in positions of power as well. There are still, you know, important conversations that we still need to be have. So today we're currently joined by Diketseng Mahlakwana Mutupi, who is the feminist researcher and policy analyst who will help us to unpack women's rights in South Africa. Good morning. Welcome to South Africa. Well, South Africa, yes, but welcome to you before noon. Oh my gosh.
5: How are you?
4: I am doing very well. I want us to actually start at the very beginning here, because sometimes, you know, we talk about women's rights as if everybody automatically knows what those rights are, right? I mean, if I'm a woman who's listening right now, what are some of the basic rights that I should know that I have in South Africa?
5: Thank you very much for inviting me for this interview. And yes, I agree with you that there are many mechanisms, including legislative and policy frameworks in South Africa, yet we are still seeing this inequality where women mostly bear the burden of being the most at the receiving end. And the rights of women, they are aligned to the Constitution. As we know that the issues related to gender, they are aligned with the Constitution, and they are also informed by the international mechanisms that inform the global standards in terms of adhering. In South Africa, we know that one of our key rights that are in our constitution is the equality to is the right to equality, meaning that there needs to be equality in the workplace. There needs to be, women needs to have equal opportunity of accessing education and training opportunities. They need to receive equal protection from any form of discrimination or violation, be able to access justice, to also be protected, be able to access justice, as I said, and be able to know the measures or the where they need to go in case of experiencing those maltreatment. And another one is human dignity. I'll just give an example of in schools. You know that in schools, due to the an inequality that we see existing in schools, girl children, most of them, they find themselves being dropping out when they are in their periods, because they do not have the equipment that guide and protect their dignity. So they are messing themselves up in a visible way during their monthly periods. That is degrading. Sanitary protection. They need to have access to

0: sanitary infrastructure when in school, whether being in schools, whether being at home. Remember, there was one of the provinces that you know in the community where they were, they received, they had a toilet that didn't have doors. Mm-hmm. Imagine when you are a woman, you are sitting there, everybody that passes by, they see you.
1: Yeah.
0: That is degrading. And we also have freedom, rights to freedom and security. As we know, you need to have the freedom of being able to express yourself and to voice whatever that you feel that is not, is working against you and making your life sort of incomplete somehow.
1: Mm-hmm.
0: Giving the example of your domestic violence, sexual harassment, sexual assault, like intimate partner violence. You also have economic abuse where you do not, you know that women, they have most of their time, they spend most of their time for care work. When everybody else wakes up at 7 to be at work at 8, a woman has to wake up at 5 to make sure that they have prepared kids, they have ironed or prepared the husband's or the partner's clothing. And then when they come back, they still have to continue with the work. And that is one of the challenges that the care work is not really costed in South Africa. And there's a lot of advocacy that is going on now to say care work needs to be taken into consideration, because that also impact on the country. Economy.
1: Yeah.
0: We know about bodily integrity. A woman needs to know their sexual and reproductive rights. They need to know and have a say in having children. That should not be dictated to them. If you know that you didn't want to have children, and then you find yourself being forced to have, say, 5 children when you have decided that you are going to be able to afford 2 children.
1: Mm-hmm.
0: That is one of the rights that many women, especially within our, that do not have access to all this information, don't know that they have a say in how many, the number of children to have. Access to healthcare services is another one, and they need to access health care without being discriminated, and they need to give their informed consent when any kind of procedure is performed on them. For instance, because you are the nurse or health care provider, health care service provider, they see that you have 3 kids, and then now you have maybe, say, HIV, for them to sterilize you without consent. That is, we see these things, they happen, and a person would know that, they would say that they were not aware that they were sterilized when they were having their child at some point. And if maybe you are a teenager who is pregnant, and then they decide that, no, let us just close this child up, otherwise they will have more children.
1: Mm.
0: That is basically the right to health care.
1: Yeah.
0: Also, maternal health. You have to have a right to say that I want to use family planning services.
1: Mm-hmm.
0: I need to know, I need to be afforded the chance to have social security by government. We know the level of unemployment in the country, especially for the youth.
1: Yeah.
0: For this quarter, for the first quarter, I think they said it's 47.4, if I'm correct.
1: Yeah.
0: And you can imagine if you do not have even 20 rands, you know, the cost of sanitary pads. Like being a woman, you need to have money every month to be able to afford

0: sanitary pads? Yeah. What is government doing?
1: Yeah.
0: Those kind of things. We also have discrimination in the workplace.
1: Digeting. Unfortunately, we've run out of time. Can you believe it? Like 10 minutes just passed. Unfortunately, we've run out of it. Yeah. I know.
0: Oh, my gosh. I hope I contributed in whatever you are. Because talking about this is just rolling and rolling and rolling. And
1: No, you know what? I think maybe we will have a conversation like this at a different time as well, you know, and maybe just get into each and every question that I really wanted us to get into a bit more in depth. But for now, we've run out of time. But thank you so much for taking the time to chat with us.
0: Thank you so much,
1: man. Thank you. So look at this lineup: Karen White, Nduduzo Makatini, Zonke, Vosinova, Lee Razjava, Mandisi Jankis, Babalwa M, Ms. K, and DJ Ngosh. That is not just a concert. That is a piece of, that is not just a concert. That is a piece of musical history on one single stage. The Bakwena Jazz Experience, it hits the Super Bowl on Saturday, the 29th of August. Doors open at 5 p.m. If you want to do it right, the premium floor experience includes table seating, a three-course meal, and a paired beverage. Tickets are at web tickets from 790 Rand to 1,590 Rand, with VIP tables from 3,495 Rand. 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
1: Wonder where you'll be tonight. 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

0: And that is C9 with See You Later. Also played you some Babalwa M with Amma Cup. It's 11 o'clock now. It is time for us to find out what's happening with the news. Tsoka Fatality is standing by.
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2: 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Silver Sibiya wa Bega.
4: News Note has been reliably informed that the ANC Johannesburg Region Executive Committee has resolved to submit the names of Loiso Masuku, Makosi Ndlela, and former Deputy Finance Minister Jabu Molekiti for consideration as mayoral candidates. Masuku is Joburg's deputy mayor, while Ndlela is the ANC's deputy chief whip in the city. Other names discussed are business executive Chichi Maponya and Reverend Frank Chikane. The party says its manifesto was informed by consultations with communities and assessment of its 2021 election promises. The two events are expected to set the tone for the ANC's campaign ahead of the November 4th local government elections. Silver Sibiya, News Note, Johannesburg.
2: Action SA e tlhatlhetse kgetse kgatlhanong le lefapha la mapodisi malebana le seo e reng ke maiteko a go leka go fitlha dintlha tse dingwe ka ga dipatlisiso tsa bogodu jwa polasi ya Phalaphala. 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Monna setilo wa Action SA ke Michael Beaumont.
5: Action SA applied for the record of the disciplinary decision and received documents that demonstrated that the entire process was a sham. The record was 2 and 4 pages respectively, didn't include most of the charges that were identified by IPID and excluded vital evidence that was germane to the disciplinary cases at hand. Action SA's case is going to be a two-part process which begins with a Rule 53 application for the missing information as well as a second part that will challenge the rationality of the decision to find the two not guilty and compel the SAPS to conduct a real and credible and transparent process.
2: Kwa bokhutlong lefapha la ditiro le ikwela mo baaging go romela ditshitshinyo tsa bone ka ga diphetogo tsa letsenopotlana la badiri. 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Sebueledi sa lefapha Tebogo Thejane.
6: Nations to preserve its value. As part of this process, the department is gathering public inputs to help inform commission's recommendations on a possible adjustment to the national minimum wage for 2027. The department encourages all stakeholders, including workers, employers, business owners, and interested members of the public to share their views. Participants may complete the online survey, submit a formal written submission, or do both.
2: Farewetsa ka ntlha kgolo letsholo la go enta diphologolo kgatlhanong le foot and mouth disease mono northwest le bona kgatelopele. Dikalo tse dingwe di mo ureng e latelang.
1: For more.

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In tune with you.

And that is Lection Ase with Wame. It's 8 minutes after 11 o'clock, and that is how we get into the third and final hour of You Before Noon with myself, Pelo Modjeha. Listen, earlier on we were talking about, yes, we do understand the fact that men and women are equal under the law, but are they being treated equally in real life and on the social pages on Facebook? Mkulu Snow says, good morning. SA law favors women. And Huhu Maine says, good morning, my favorite Belo. Mkhoyaka maitemogelo ame. A man is still the head. Rona re a neck. I don't know what that actually means, but okay. Okay. So it looks like, I guess, you know, depending on which angle we are looking at it, some people do feel like the law still favors women, and other people still feel like, no, there are certain things that men still benefit from, you know. And especially when we're looking at perspective, a man or a woman in the same workspace, you'll find that men are still, you know, getting the benefits of being paid a whole lot more than the woman. But then, you know, when we're looking at GBV, it looks like the law is favoring the woman more than the man, because GBV goes both ways sometimes, right? As much as the women are being abused by the men, but the men sometimes are also equally abused by the women. But you'll find that the law, you know, or at least how everything is structured, the justice system and so forth, you know, it will, you know, kind of listen more to the woman than they would do to the man, which is something that we need to correct as a society. So we're in the last hour. That means that you and I are getting ready to trace the tune. It's a Thursday today, so we're throwing it back. Don't be surprised if we play you your favorite Kwaito song, or maybe we are tracing your favorite house song, whatever it is.

0: We promise to bring back some good memories, because that's why I think I love our Tracy Tune on a Thursdays, because it takes us back, you know, to those days where we used to dance without any care in the world. So that's what we're doing up next. But that happens after the music. I've got some Eric Sermon. I've got some TK as well. Music that's in tune with you.
1: 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One box, one craving, Mnandi. Mnandi Braai, so
2: much more. You know those people, ne? 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Ugh, please. In Mzansi, we've got Sunbake. 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

0: And that is TK Mhinga with Twist Style. How do you feel, my darling? I'll tell you how I feel. I feel excited. I'm looking forward to tracing the tune with you. So let's get ready for that. Eric Sermon also came in with music. It's 18 after 11 o'clock. And if it is your first time tuning in, while we're tracing the tune, we just scramble one song and then you come in, you give me the name of the artist and the name of the song. Today's a Thursday, so we are throwing it back. It's a throwback song that we need to figure out. Let's go.
1: Can you trace this tune?

Interesting. So we are looking for a British group that was formed in Manchester and became one of the prominent acts in the UK dance music scene. During the 1990s, the group was fronted by a powerful female vocalist who later had a very successful solo career. So their sound combined house music with elements of R&B and soul and a little bit of some

0: Oscar as well. And the track that we're referring to today was is a 1993 cover of a song that was originally recorded by an American soul singer in the 1980s. And it appeared on the group's second studio album called Elegant Slumming. Okay, and the song's lyrics are about finding someone you can rely on and not needing to search anywhere for love. 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

as Jennifer Lopez. With LL, the coolest J. Be easy, don't make decisions when you're mad. So All I Have is the name of the song. Listen, All I Have is You.

0: I'm trying to figure out what our choice of tune is for today, and I'm going to admit it. I have no idea. I have no idea what we're tracing today. Sure. So please, I'm calling on you from all the corners of Bokoni Bophirima to come through and help me out here. Help us out here. We're trying to trace a particular tune that seems to be very, very incognito at this present moment in time. But we also played you Incognito with Out of the Storm. That one is the David Morales mix. And we also played you Mina Nawe with Where I Wanna Be. 25 minutes to go before we get to 12 o'clock. So let's trace this tune.
1: Can you trace this tune?
0: It sounds sped up, eh? It sounds very sped up. It's very fast. So talk to me on 076-260-2815. Who do you think it is? Because you and I are looking for a British group that was formed in Manchester, and it became one of the prominent acts in the UK dance music scene. And this is back in the year 1990s, okay? So the group was fronted by a powerful female vocalist who later had a successful solo career. Who is this powerful female vocalist that you are referring to, Bobby? Their sound combined house music with elements of soul and R&B and disco, and the track was released in 1993, and it was a cover of a song that was originally recorded by an American soul singer in the 1980s. It appeared on the group's second studio album called Elegant Slamming, and it did, it was number 9 on the UK single charts as well. The song's lyrics are about finding someone you can rely on and not needing to search anywhere else for love. Yeah, I'm still blank. But go ahead. Send through all your guesses. 076-260-2815. Not somebody saying Yvonne Chaka Chaka or PJ Powers. From Manchester. We said Manchester. Huh?
2: Morning, Uspelum.
0: Good morning.
2: Hey, Dennis Edwards. Mm. I don't look at it any further. Yeah.
0: Interesting.
2: The name of the song. And Dennis.
0: Okay.
2: The
0: Dennis Edwards. Don't look any further. Don't look any further. The song's lyrics are about finding someone you can rely on and not needing to search anywhere else for love. Huh. Hey, you might be onto something here. You could be onto something, but did Dennis Edwards release an album in 1993, ABT1, Elegant Slamming? Nah, that's the question. Hey, yeah, no.
3: Yes, yebo, yebo, pilo, yebo. Maybe you might look for the group called M-People.
0: M-People.
3: But don't look any further. Don't look any further. Further.
0: Uh-huh.
3: Tanana, tanana, tawari taru.
0: Hey.
3: Don't look any further. I think so. Kibratika for matabing.
0: Emma Bilibrati. Wait a minute. You could also be onto something. Okay, so you guys are actually talking about the same song. Dennis Edwards, Don't Look Any Further. And then there is M People with Don't Look Any Further. So M People could have been the ones who covered the song. 1993. Actually, wait. Elegant Slamming sounds M People like, actually. It sounds like it could be. But I'm going with Don't Look Any Further, whichever one it is. Because the lyrics clearly are talking about finding someone who you can rely on and not needing to search anywhere else for love. So I'm leaning, towards M People, only because of 1993 and the fact that it is a cover. Because Dennis Edwards, I don't think that was a cover. I think that was the original of the song. But you guys are onto something. I love it. Talk to me. 076-260-2815. Let's continue to trace this tune.
1: Can you trace this tune?

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0: I love you back, eh? That is Tuksinganga with I Love You Back. Yeah. Let's continue to trace the tune very quickly. 076-260-2815. Say through all your guesses. I'd love to hear what you think it is.
1: Can you trace this tune?

0: Today, you are carrying me. I have no idea, but I am going to go with whatever guess you go with. So far, you said it has to be either Dennis Edwards with Don't Look Any Further or M. People with Don't Look Any Further. So I'm going with Don't Look Any Further. It could be M. People. It could be Dennis Edwards. But, you know, M. People makes more sense. I don't know.
1: Manchester in the 90s from... Yo, not kids, guys. I got to watch that team, so let's not count this as a guess,
0: okay.
1: But a comment.
0: All right.
1: Because I won last week, the throwback. What we are born here, but maybe I will win again today.
0: Okay.
1: But now I got to watch that team, Manchester. Yo, I'm going to Cristiano Ronaldo. Enjoy your day, guys.
0: Hey, okay. No, that's a comment. Yeah, it has nothing to do with us. It does not represent you before noon, so we will skip that one. And your sticker, you're just passing by. Okay.
2: Billy, you're looking for M. People, man. Don't look any further. Because Dennis Edwards,
0: So
2: you're looking for M. People, man.
0: Yeah.
2: Don't look any further.
0: Okay. Thank you, Kevin.
3: Hey. Don't look any further.
0: Yeah.
3: Thank you.
0: Don't look any further. We're all going with that. Whether it's M. People or it is Dennis Edwards, let's seize it in the big reveal. Okay. Yeah. It's M. People, actually. Don't look any further. I'm so proud of you guys. How did you even know there was Don't Look Any Further to begin with? Oh, I'm so proud, eh?

That is M People. Well, don't look any further. That's our Tracy tune for today. And unfortunately, today we're not getting that 100%. However, we're getting a good mark. We're getting a good mark regardless, okay? Ooh, my tongue today, Eric, no chai, so it's. But before I do that, you are getting 80%. I had no idea.

0: So you are getting 80%. Apparently the lady, the powerful, the lady who fronted and has the powerful vocalist, her name was Heather Small. Interesting, right? Yeah, I had no idea. But you know what? We are here, 80%. I'm happy. We do it again tomorrow. We try again between, of course, the last hour of the show. And we're going to continue and trace the tune. All right, so looking to stay active while you're here, join the Sun City Park Run, a free, fun and friendly 5-kilometer community event taking place every Saturday morning at Sun City Resort. 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

0: It is Mikasa with Jika. Unfortunately, how no rega Jika, how no rega Shafa U10. Forward we march. As a matter of fact, it feels like for the next 3 hours, from 12 to 3, we're going to be driving on the yellow lane with Michelle. With Kiara.
1: Why? Why? Why?
0: Oh, go press him, press.
2: Hey, keep pressing, keep pressing. Why is it a black appeal?
0: No, Shem.
2: Yeah, how about the traffic?
0: Oh, taxi, I go Brilli Norte, I go Jure. Oh, my goodness. What's happening on the midday boost?
2: All right, came up between top and three. We're going to get into the countdown challenge. Please, Given has already, yay, Khalanza and like countdown challenges. So, Ramatla, someone else. And Okrile, 9 out of 10 yesterday. Aww. Or is it 8 out of 10? Yeah, somewhere there.
0: So close.
2: So, do send through the words, the countdown challenge. It's possible to win the countdown challenge, guys. It's not like something says it's tricky. Or Okrile, 9 out of 10. Please, we're almost at the end of August. So, please do send through the words, countdown challenge. You haven't had a winner this month, so do send through the words countdown challenge on the Uconnect app so that we can play with you. Throwback Throwdown is also coming up, and then also Sunbake is coming up. Something healthy or something more, you know, unhealthy. Stay tuned and find out what we're doing today.
0: Alrighty, thank you so much, Michelle. We'll be tuning in between 12 and 3, driving on the yellow lane with the two individuals over there that we love, right? You and I meet up again tomorrow, 9 a.m. to 12 p.m. for the Friday edition of You Before Noon. Keep it safe and keep it cute. See, I've got nothing but love for you. I leave you with Zulo, UPZ, Sweeter Success, because it feels very, very sweet, eh, to have, even if it's an ounce of success. Yeah, that 80% is enough to make me very happy.

0: tse kgogo ya FIFA ka tlhwafalo. 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
1: Postal detection plan is just a result of the findings of the Auditor General. So it has to be implemented. And there are measures that have been put in place to make it easy, even in local government, for municipalities to start to implement that postal detection plan. We need to track and we must develop a system within the framework that the legislature is looking at this point, whereby a tracking of house resolutions will be followed. Remember, each and every resolution in a SCOPA committee is taken to the house, it becomes the resolution of house. But we need to work within the modalities of that framework that will be there in maybe making sure that we prioritize this, because it has to do with a good governance. It has to do with the issues of public finance management.
0: Monna setilo wa dikomiti tsa palamente Cedric Frolic o ikwetse mo malokong a palamente go sa itlhokomolose tiro ya bona yaka ba tsweletse ka matsholo a go ngoka batlhophi pele ga ditlhopho tsa selegae ka kgwedi ya Ngwanatsele. 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
2: I do get a number of instances where committee chairpersons indicate that a number of the members have indicated that they won't be available for a portfolio committee meeting. Now, I understand the importance of the local government elections, but we must balance it with the responsibility of the National Assembly and Parliament to process legislation and other matters in front of it. So this is just a humble appeal to all the chief whips and party leaders to ensure that their members at least are available.
0: Mo go tse dingwe, palo e kwa godimo ya basadi mo lephateng la kgwebo ba santse ba itemogela kgethollo mo mananeng a tshegetso ya matlole. 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
3: There is a deep connection between GBF, unpaid care work, and women's economic exclusion. Economic dependence increases vulnerability to violence, which violence disrupts women's employment, entrepreneurship, and also income securities. Women often face gendered corruption when navigating opportunities within institutions.
0: Mo go tsa metshameko, mokatisi wa Banyana Banyana, Dr. Desiree Ellis, a re ba eme sejare go itse setlhopha seo ba tlileng go tshameka le sona go nna karolo ya sejana sa lefatshe kwa Brazil ngwaga o tlang. 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
4: You know, we get another opportunity to go forward in our objective to qualify for the World Cup, and we're still in it, so it's a good time to regroup again and go back. We also have a qualifier in October before that. We also have then the league restarting, because we've only had 5 games. Probably that's the reason why we're not where we are as a team, you know. And I think this next couple of months is going to be crucial in how we plan, how we prepare, because it's not just about that October match. We have a match before that, so that's all going to be part of the preparation. We play Madagascar in a qualifier for the Olympic Games, so that's the first point.
0: Faroetsa ka kganye itlhomileng kwa pele, Scopa mo Northwest e gatela maitlhomo a go netefatsa tsamaiso e lolameng. Dikhutla fa amogela kgaso e nngwe ka ura ya bongwe.
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1: Hey, Thirsty Thursday, good afternoon.
2: Hello.
1: It's summertime.
3: Yeah. And then
2: I feel good, man. Yes.
1: Better than yesterday.
2: Yeah, but I still didn't sleep.
1: Why? What's going on with you? Magnesium.
2: Man, I need to sleep. I struggle to sleep.
1: What's going on?
2: I don't know. I just can't find sleep.
1: Oh my gosh. Yeah, you need some magnesium in
2: you. Hey, I need to sleep for good 13 hours if you may.
1: And you can't sleep on a Saturday because on a little degree lele. Le leng gore o tsontse la attende Saterdaga.
2: Working and ga ke batle go le mesa.
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2: Ke fenye botlhokwa between kereke le your sleep. Old school hangout.
1: Old school hangout.
2: So.
1: Don't you think?
2: I don't know.
1: Ke a bolella ge.
2: Okay, I hear you.
1: Ke a bolella ge. Telebusa to telebusa gore ke ya outing, Michelle outing. Retain between 12 and 3. It's going to be a nice show. Yeah, let's start over here. Jezwell, Nikonzele.

0: More songs are coming your way. I have a KB with Rock Levante coming up. Quentin Harris also on the way. This one over here playing out is St. Alice G with Sandcastle right here on UFM. 18 after 12 p.m. A very good afternoon to you if you're tuning in right about now. You're 18 minutes late, but it's okay. We forgive you. Yeah, today I got a compliment.
1: Oh, interesting.
0: A nice one.
1: But
0: a
1: you
0: nice
1: get them
0: one.
1: Every day.
0: Yeah, well. It's nice when you get them face to face.
1: Yes.
0: They hit the mark.
1: Confidence boost.
0: Oh, confidence boost away. Nah. So I was walking in and I met one of the cleaners here at work.
1: Yes.
0: And it's like, oh, Michelle, on kamana te yang. Oh, thank you.
1: That's compliment in the world.
0: Like, ibile, ebe ke lemoga kare, ntho ya se compliment. Are ka tsheko on kamana te yang.
1: What about the other days?
0: Exactly. Le gore ke ntse ke nkhantsa the other days.
1: But she doesn't see you every day.
0: Yes, I get that. Mara wa hore ka tsheko. Ele gore other days tsone. Exactly. That is my point over there. Why other days tsone? No, and I want us to talk about it. Yeah. On the UConnect app, 076-260-2815, what's the most backhanded compliment you've ever received, Gia?
1: Wow, you're so confident.
0: Wow.
1: Do I look like the type not to be confident?
0: You walk like a snail.
1: Yes.
0: So, but you said 1+1, but okay.
1: That's.
0: The snail looks ugly as well. Okay, I didn't say. No,
1: are
0: I'm
1: you
0: not saying,
1: saying
0: you.
1: I look
0: know,
1: like a snail.
0: I never said that. Oh. I never said that.
1: So I got that, but I just didn't even respond because that's not something you say thank you to.
0: Yeah.
1: Of course, I'm confident, but. Why point it out?
0: But at the end of the day, you realize that after, just like me in the morning.
1: I realized it immediately. You know, and with radio presenters, if somebody says you have a face for radio, it's not a compliment that they...

0: that is not a compliment.
1: They mean you're ugly.
0: Yeah.
1: You're not easy on the eye.
0: Oh my gosh.
1: But that's do radio presenters not look nice, man?
0: How do I look here?
1: No, not you.
0: Or Rafaela generally.
1: Yes.
0: Generally, I think we are.
1: Maybe we don't match what you have in your head.
0: In your head, yes.
1: Somebody has told me that. You don't look like your voice.
0: Yo, Nakata, I'm like this sexy straight guy.
1: A giant. People are usually shocked that you're height.
0: At my height.
1: Yeah, no wale.
0: Yeah.
1: It's like they're disappointed or something.
0: They're so disappointed. Why are you disappointed? It's me. How?
1: They didn't expect you to come in a small pack.
0: Ugh, get out of here. 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What's the most backhanded compliment you've ever received?
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10: Yo, okay, and Michelle, you holding get the details I did. I can't stop smiling. Yo, I can't stop smiling. UFM, I wanna in tune with you guys. Thank you. Salam.

0: It is my arrow together with the Buhle. I almost said Buhle B. With Buhle. Ngibambe Duze right here on UFM. Mariah Carey is on the way with Big Energy, the remix. And we're talking about the backhanded compliments that you usually get. This morning, I came to work and one of the cleaners here said, Michelle, I got you come on at the young. And Kia, what about you, Gana?
1: That I look confident. No, not I look, I'm confident. Oh, wow, you're so confident.
0: Oh, confident, the Ganti. Yeah, are you what?
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0: Hello.
2: And when then I love for like a motore, oh, better I'm Fanda.
0: No.
2: Learn like we were Tanzulea. Thank you, Lerata Luton.
0: Love you down.
3: Ah, man, Michelle, you're reading too much into it, man. Kafman, I'm trying to go. I'll go up on a rain every day, so. That today was just like emphasis today, you smell so good. Don't read too much into things. Anyway, afternoon, guys. Afternoon, Kia. Afternoon, Michelle. I hope you're sharp, guys. I don't recall getting backlash compliment. The thing, it is what it is, man. You speak ill, you speak good. What matters is how I see myself.
4: guys, come on. I know most of us is married three colors. But this is so excellent. Sat hosa was so fifty some manito. Fellas or Mato Arona, get to the washing and maybe the three color of a tone. Hey, I'm telling you. I just want compliments happen. I know Jamal Jandangela. I tell a guy a happy husband.
0: You okay? How many colors do you have, Luen?
1: Colors?
0: Yeah.
1: So my legs are obviously lighter than any other part of my body because half the time I have them hidden.
0: Yes.
1: Has pointed it out.
0: I do. Like, I get, there's a division here. I don't know if you can see it.
1: But it makes sense because not all of your arm is out. The sun hits only the person that's not clothed again.
0: Yeah.
1: Hey.
0: But there's a literal line here.
1: Why? Why are people pointing it out as if it's not normal?
0: Wow, hectic.
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0: Look at this lineup. Karen White, Ndudu Somakatini, Zonke, Vusi Nova, Liras, Java, Mandisi Dangis, Babalwa M, Miss K, and DJ Nkosh. 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

0: Do I need to big announce them? Because already say I learned that they Khalidi Mo. Yeah, thank you, Khalid. We love you down. We continue with our conversation regarding these backhanded compliments that we usually get from people.
1: Yeah.
2: Hey, hey, hey, hey, hey,
0: hey,
2: hey,
0: hey,
2: the boosters. Yeah, this is Gabriel from Bataan.
0: Okay,
2: yo, what's in it? As a compliment. But you're the dilly. Where's the house one with Upilayana Yang? Keep it in the
0: people will shock you.
3: Good afternoon, Michelle Makiaza. Why is compliment le o kareng motseng o go kwela botlhokonyana so? O go bare, eh o pila bang bathong shem. Shem, why we get so shem? Why can't you not say o pila bang bathong and then fellada? Maru ke motho re o pila bang bathong shem. 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
1: Guys, nna ke bora ke motho a ntha re ke a zama. 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Ke re, do you think that's a compliment? Wa zama.
4: Afternoon, Kia. Afternoon, Michelle. Can so so.
0: Hi, wena.
4: I think I'm going to go to the house. Eh, how do you know number two? Dim, in tena, number head.
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6: afternoon not pretty much, not at the Catholic compliment, man. 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Now I'm not a problem, I'm not a dandy.
0: What the hell are you doing? Nah, let's see you. Serin, buy a yarajana. Haritzen, Shakana is coming up.
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13: 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Out of here.

0: is Prince KB in Kobukasi, Sabta Afro Brothers with Gugule too. Hey! Alright, in the next hour, we're making sandwiches. Already?
1: I am. My eyes are burning.
0: Are they burning? I think it's...
1: the onion, isn't it?
0: Yeah, and you need to get something for your eyes. They're always red these days.
1: It's lack of sleep.
2: Again, Michelle, afternoon.
1: Hello.
2: I'd like to compliment the earlier ring. I fell a very bad. Oh, man, the fun. Yeah, the jail of Fanda Hanjak. Mari. Compliment has existed. 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
0: I wonder.
3: Hi Michelle and Kia.
0: Hello.
3: Batho o utla motho a complimenta motho a mo shebile a re yo motho lo o montle mara ke bo so fela. 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It's part of the features. City meza munda why we minus. I was in a yellow boat. Maybe. Give me I'm ordinary.
0: And I can't read you.
1: That thing is very common.
0: Yeah, but it's okay. It is what it is. Let's close it over there. Coming up in the next hour, DJ Ken is coming up.
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5: The temperature Khajana Rustenburg 29, Mahikeng 28, Johannesburg 26 degrees. 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
1: Postal detection plan is just a result of the findings of the Auditor General. So it has to be implemented. And there are measures that have been put in place to make it easy, even in local government, for municipalities to start to implement that postal detection plan. We need to track and we must develop a system within the framework that the legislature is looking at this point, whereby a tracking of house resolutions will be followed. Remember, each and every resolution in a SCOPA committee is taken to the house, it becomes the resolution of house. But you need to work within the modalities of that framework that will be there in maybe making sure that we prioritize this because it has to do with a good governance. It has to do with the issues of public finance management.
0: Brand Mogotsi o itsisitse kgotlatshekelo ya magistrata ya Johannesburg gompieno gore o tlile go dira kopo ya gagwe ya beile ya bone. 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
2: Prosecutor Advocate Tami Mpekana informed the court that the state cannot proceed with the matter today because Mogotsi intends to apply for bail.
3: I are now requiring that the matter should be set down again for bail application on the offence. Your Worship, we have arranged a date that this matter be remanded for that purpose, which is bail on the offence. The arranged date is the 25th of August.
2: Mogotsi has been denied bail before, including by a different judge in the High Court. His latest bail application is expected to be heard on the 25th of August. Silva Sibiya, News Note, Johannesburg Magistrate Court.
0: Basadi ba le bantsi mo lephateng la kgwebo ba santse ba itemogela kgethololo mo mananeng a tshegetso ya matlole. 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
4: There is a deep connection between GBF, unpaid care work, and women's economic exclusion. Economic dependence increases vulnerability to violence, which violence disrupts women's employment, entrepreneurship, and also income securities. Women often face gendered corruption when navigating opportunities within institutions.
0: Mokatisi wa Banyana Banyana Dr. Desiree Ellis a re ba eme sejaro go itse setlhopha seo ba tlileng go tshameka le sona go nna karolo ya sejana sa lefatshe kwa Brazil ngwaga o tlang. 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
5: You know, we get another opportunity to go forward in our objective to qualify for the World Cup, and we're still in it. So it's a good time to regroup again and go back. We also have a qualifier in October before that. We also have then the league restarting, because we've only had 5 games. Probably that's the reason why we're not where we are as a team, you know. And I think this next couple of months is going to be crucial in how we plan, how we prepare, because it's not just about that October match. We have a match before that, so that's all going to be part of the preparation. We play Madagascar in a qualifier for the Olympic Games, so that's the first point.
0: Tla jaanong re dikonosetse ka ntlha kgolo. 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
1: Motho o sa utlweleng UFM le motho o sa utlweleng show ya Michelle ke ga ke tse go ke dinyetse mara ga nnomale. 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
1: This is Battle with Throwbacks Fight for Glory.

0: throwback throwdown. You just need to select a song that has beautiful nostalgia memories for you. And the boosters decide which one we should play. Who won last weekend again?
1: Abakwe. I was getting there.
0: Taking the long route again. All right, Abakwe, what do you have for us this week?
2: Do you mind, Bakholo? Hi, Nina.
0: Hi, Nina.
2: I was going to ask for a different song, then I remember Tina Ena, Yara JR, and it takes me back to 2010. Things were awesome back then, and it shows you how South Africa can make a circle around anything. It's JR, make the circle bigger. Make the circle bigger.
0: Make the circle bigger. Okay. Here's the challenger.
3: Hola, Marcel. Kia. Thank you, Mr. DJ. Yung kopota anki liman kudala kudala. Narrator every Friday, actually, is around 5 abadala that song. Are mo kopota weekend. So, uja weekend pe kayo. Thank you, Mr. DJ, for playing that song. This time, be sagili motlek to kodango.

Damn, it's going down this week. Okay, okay. 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Coming up, we're getting into Sun Bake.

0: crazy things we do for money. Yes, forget it. That's what Ricky Rick. Yeah, it is Ricky Rick with Stay Shining right here on UFM. It's time for us to get into Snack Attack, brought to you by Sunbake, making every moment and every minute of life to feel like payday, my friend. All right, today we're tasting the good life as per usual. And today we're making classic sandwiches. What are you making today? What are you making on your side, Kia?
1: So I didn't mention that I'm going to go for chicken mayo. So very easy, easy ingredients, put together, stack, go to work, clean.
0: Yeah, on my side, classic one. You can never go wrong with a twisted sandwich, cheese sandwich, or what a tamatinyana on top of there.
1: Nice.
0: Khomunate, are similar. So I'm going to start because mine is very straightforward. Very, very straightforward. Take your cheese, put it. Look at that. The cheese is already melting, which is good. I want it to melt all over. And I'm

0: so much cheese because I wanted for it drip, man. It drip cheesy, yeah.
1: Yeah, so because I don't have gym membership, I need to stay healthy in some form, way, or shape. So I'm going to start by layering my lettuce and then very easy sandwich. It, like, there's no mathematics to this. And then I'm going to put my chicken mayo over that lettuce. So the lettuce is there primarily for the crunch. That's why my red onion is also there.
0: It's red.
1: So I'm just gonna do that.
0: Yeah. Mine is very straightforward. So I'm gonna put, I have tomatoes as well. Some black pepper. Just season the tomato. Alright. Some black pepper on top of the tomato. While the toaster is doing its job.
1: I'm going to reach for my sandbag slices, put that over, and then my sandwich is done. Like that, as easy as that. I'm not toasting no one. I don't have time. I just want to quickly assemble something and put it together. And then I'm going to slice it. And then I have my four slices of chicken mayo sandwich.
0: Toasted, exactly. No, toasted.
1: We are spiritual. We are sandwich Kali connected.
0: Because we are tasting the good life as per usual.
1: Yeah.
0: So mine should be done in just a few seconds.
1: So,
0: aren't you going to add some chili on yours?
1: No, not yet. It's for garnish. But because I want you to finish and then we eat at the same time, it's called table manners. Mm-hmm. For those that don't know, we'll only eat when Michelle's sandwich is done. Oh, let me slice this.
0: Okay, I think my cheese. Ah, look at that. It is coming together.
1: Nice.
0: Have a look. It's coming together. Coming together.
1: With his fingers. There we go. You can even share with your colleagues, man. When you get to work, that's how you build a relationship. Just look at that.
0: Sometimes there's no need for you to build it.
1: Well, there are two different people. There are two kinds of people in life. There's a Michelle and there's a Gia.
0: Yeah.
1: One that doesn't mind sharing sandbag with their colleagues and one that just wants to keep stuff.
0: Yeah, because sometimes, you know, I don't know what I'm saying, but sometimes. All right. Have a look at that.
1: Look at that toast. Are we going to say, you can take two of mine and I take two of yours. Yours looks nicer than mine. But yes, please do on the comment section there. Let us know whose sandwich looks nice. Wow.
0: Mine, of course.
1: Wow.
0: What you mean?
1: Health over...
0: Over well, what? Well. This is for people who go to the gym every day.
1: Whatever,
0: like me.
1: Man.
0: Oh, look at that. Ha! Halagasha!
1: There we go.
0: Halagasha! Oof, it's dripping. Let me.
1: Table man. Niki boy, mets kura heza ko toasta broto baka. Kyo waja, hanke me.
0: This is so tasty. We're tasting the good life. What about you? Ray, more luxurious. Whatever, yeah, taste a good life. Go buy Sunbake right now. Bye.
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3: So Anonymous is a father to a 16-year-old son who lives with his grandmother and his aunt while Anonymous lives alone. 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

0: Boo-ah, boo-ah. It is the HHP1012 right here on UFM. In just a few minutes, we'll be crossing over and having a chat with Mr. Lekhaya. But for now,
1: this is the battle with Throwbacks Fight for Glory.

0: 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Throwdown.
1: Yes, it is a Throwback Throwdown. And last week it was Obakeng who won. He's been here for like, I think, 3 or 4 weeks. What do you have for us this week, Obakeng?
2: Do you remember
1: Bakwe?
2: Hi, Nina.
1: Hello.
2: Yeah, I was going to ask for a different song. Then I remember Pina Ina, Yara JR. And it takes me back to 2010. Things were awesome back then. And it shows you how South Africa can make a circle around anything. It's JR, make the circle bigger.
3: Make the circle bigger.
1: There you go. You send in through your voice note if you want us to play that one, the challenger.
4: Hola, hola, hola, Marcel. Kia, kia, kia. Thank you, Mr. DJ. Yenkhopotsa anke le man kudala kudala na rata hore every Friday a chase around 5 abadlala that song are mogopotsa weekend so ja weekend pe ka yone. Thank you Mr. DJ for playing that song. This Thembi sokele motlekgo kwa dango.
1: There you go. It's a challenge this week. All you have to do is to send through your voice note on the Uconnect app and telling us which one we should play. I wonder what it is.
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1: All right. It's time for us to have a chat with Mr. Lekhaya. Good afternoon, Mr. Lekhaya.
5: Hey, Mr. Marcel, dumela, dumela, ba mamedi ba UFM, ke monageng le gae, ke tswa gona mo le gae, funeral home. Mr. Marcel, I hope you are doing well.
1: I am great. What are we chatting about today?
5: Mr. Marcel, like you wa rona ha re tlhagella, izinto ziya enza ka. Mr. Marcel, ba mamedi ba rona ba UFM re le dumedise ka nnete mo bokone bophirima ka bopharatlhatlha ka nnete ra le leboga le ditsebe tsa lona tse le re kadimileng tsona gompieno. Today we have an important reminder, mamedi. The countdown is officially on. There's only 11 days left before our winter warmer special e fela, mamedi. Remember, this winter warmer special is a burial only. Package ko ra hono ra kuluka as keep imali siyanqwaba nje kulena bamwami me masele le ba mamedi bo mo UFM re kopa ba mamedi ba rona ba tsebe gore phela remember we know hore winter ena le gore e re tshware yana. That's why you need to make sure that o kenela plan e leng gore le the waiting period ao re khatile 1 month waiting period. That's all we are giving you. Please, Mr. Marcel, give me some time. Or give me explain ba mamedi ba rona go gona neng ka mogaga this winter warmer special.
1: Go ahead.
5: Ntate Marcel ba mamedi ba UFM, the winter warmer special ya rona as ke tshelo go it's a burial only package. Ra buluka mamedi with only a 1 month waiting period. 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
1: Hela, hela. 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

0: gets the win. It's time for the Throwback Throwdown. Throwdown.
1: Yes, it is. You're choosing between Yvonne Chaka Chaka, Mr. DJ. Thank you, Mr. DJ. Or you're going with JR with Show Them. Kia, where are you?
2: I'm with Yvonne Chaka Chaka.
1: Yvonne Chaka Chaka,
2: yeah.
3: Everybody make the circle bigger. I sing it for money. Bona, I hope I make the circle bigger, JR. Thank you.
4: Marshall and Kia, good afternoon, guys. Nuggets are my song number 2, JR Wapais.
1: How?
4: Song number 2. Thank you, Steve Monetabo.
1: Stevie!
5: Yo, my show, my darling, here, my love. Thank you, Mr. DJ, hey, for playing the song. Hey! Oh, yes.
1: Matao.
6: Hi, Bustos. Hi, Kia. Hi, Michelle. Well, Kipupa, song number 2. Thank you, Mr. DJ, by Yvonne. Yeah, I love that song. So yeah, thank you.
7: Hi, Kayla Michelle. Well, good day, good day. Kitambali song number 2. Thank you, Mr. DJ. Thank you, Mr. DJ. Enjoy your day.
1: Thank you.
8: Michelle, Yvonne Chaka Chaka. Hey, if it's a molecular long remote, Zahitamali. Yeah. Hi, Yvonne Chaka Chaka.
9: Good afternoon, Michelle Liki. Yo, Nagita Male. Thank you, Mr. DJ, for playing my song. Ah, yeah, I'm going to put on corner. Come on.
1: When I'm oh, hey, okay, some volume. Ruela back. Rujaeva. Rujaeva. Gotta go to Ronakia.

0: It's a pleasure. It's a pleasure, Yvonne Checker Checker. That is, thank you, Mr. DJ Rod here on UFM. If you have a throwback, throw down, imunati man, you know that nostalgic feeling to it. Send it through right now. 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Oh, what a throwback here.
1: Yeah.
0: Yes. What are you doing?
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0: Black Coffee, Delala Montague and David Guetta with The Drive right here on UFM. A lot of people are laughing at Mr. Legaye for calling me Tate Machel.
1: Even
0: Barriele Yako 326 on sending the message.
1: Mang Jomo. It's so funny because nobody has ever called you in Tate.
0: Kiene.
1: Wait, na untate ha urata. 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
0: Ke go nna gay lala. 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Go mona tse go colorful. Anyways, in the next hour we're celebrating our own. Oh, I'm so happy. Stay tuned. Hotline Bling is coming up in the next hour.
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3: 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Silva Sibiya wa bega.
4: Prosecutor Advocate Tami Mpekana informed the court that the state cannot proceed with the matter today because Mogotsi intends to apply for bail.
5: Are now requiring that the matter should be set down again for bail application on

0: Arts.
1: Your Worship, we have arranged a date that this matter be remanded for that purpose, which is based on new facts. The arranged date is the 25th of August.
2: Mokgotsa has been denied bail before, including by a different judge in the High Court. His latest bail application is expected to be heard on the 25th of August. Silver Sibiya, News Note, Johannesburg Magistrate Court.
3: Rapurele Secondary School kwa Mokgwase e amogetse tsereganyo ya tlhabololo ya mafaratlhatlha a yone go tswa go Lefapha la Thuto mono North West. 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Koketso Dikobe o a bega.
4: The department's Isaac Tebe reflect on some of the challenges the school faced previously and the department's intervention.
5: There were pit toilets which raised really a risk for learners. What we did, we demolished the structure around December 2025 so that learners are safe. We are still committing to assist the school with maintenance of the buildings, as we know that schools are offered a certain percentage out of their allocation, which they receive twice per annum.
4: He assured all stakeholders that the department remains committed to providing learners with safe and supportive learning environment. Koketso Dikobe, News Note, Mokgwase.
3: Mo khatlo wa badiri ba tota wa badira moepong NUM o latofaditse puso ka go nna bofitlhang le go sa akaretse batsa karolo ba ba maleba mo ditshwetsong tsa yone malebana le Eskom. 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
6: Resources and towards renewable energies and leave the country behind. And you are not transparent in how you make your decisions. And it has always been our issue, comrades, that the posture taken by government seems not to be taking these things into account. A just energy transition means protecting workers while protecting the environment. It means replacing injustice with dignity, exploitation with fairness, and exclusion with participation. Can't be that, comrades, we are excluded.
3: Tona ya Lefapha la Merero ya Boditšhaba Ronald Lamola o dirisitse puo ya gagwe kwa kopanong le molekanana e ka kemo wa kwa Zimbabwe go ikuela tirisanommogo mo morerong wa bofudugedi jwa baagi. 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Lamola o ne a eme ka lefoko South Africa Zimbabwe Bi-National Commission kwa Pretoria.
7: Zimbabwe is the largest country of origin for migrants into South Africa, accounting for approximately 48% of the migrant population into the South African population. This places both Zimbabwe and South Africa at the heart of the migration question in our region and the continent as a whole. Any durable regional response must therefore draw on the experience, cooperation and leadership of both our countries. We should work towards a Southern Africa in which mobility is increasingly driven by choice and opportunity rather than economic compulsion.
3: Tla janong re dikonosetse ka ntlhakgolo. Brown Mokgotsi o itsisitse fa a tlile go dira kopo ya beile ya bone. Dikalo tsa ura eno re tsa tsedingwe mo ureng e latelang.
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1: yo bangani yo le ga ke la rata ga uno na mo corrupt hle but eish what's again ke le bua pa person le etsang le bula portal e be on point ke rata hore if it's for the first time listening to this show, you're losing your virginity with the best man. 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

0: It is T.I. Why You Wanna right here on UFM. More songs are coming your way. Malones on Dex is on the way. A throwback from Amiri is also on the way. Someone is asking me what did I play before Lebo Matosa. It is DJ Clock. We Can Fly right here on UFM. Also on the way, we're going to play the Countdown Challenge. Do send through the words Countdown Challenge on the Uconnect app so that we can play with you, my friend. I know when that
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0: Yo! This is a big one. This is a big one. Northwest is celebrating one of its own. Ipileng Pel Madiba, 23-year-old from Rustenburg, has made it into the top 19 of Miss South Africa, and we're incredibly proud of her achievement. A qualified archaeologist and honors student at Wits, Ipileng is passionate about African history, heritage, and identity. Her journey combines academic excellence with a powerful commitment to helping young South Africans reconnect with their culture and heritage. And through her advocacy, she hopes to make heritage education more accessible and inspire greater pride in African identity. Ipileng, good afternoon, my lovey.
2: Hello, how are you?
0: I am great. Oh, congratulations. Come on. Yay, man. And it was like a few months ago when I was talking to you, Kiri, Mogel, Bakin, and Obakin. I love that. Congratulations, my love.
2: Thank you so much. Like, I'm still, you know, I'm still so happy. I'm still trying to, you know, my head is all over the place, but I'm just so happy.
0: No, I'm so proud of you. Tell us, when you heard your name, when they were calling the top 19, what was going through your head in that moment?
2: Actually, I got the email like a few days earlier.
0: Okay.
2: Yeah. So it was that night, and I saw myself waking up, jumping on the bed. My mom thought like something was wrong because she came running into me like, "What's happening? I hear this commotion. What's happening?" I'm like, "Mom, I made it into the top 19."
0: Nice, beautiful. Look, as the competition continues to grow on and on and on and on, what do you hope people remember about Ipileng beyond the crown?
2: I want people to remember that Ipileng is just a small town girl from Rustenburg. You know, as I said, you don't have to be someone big to make it this far. You just have to believe in yourself, and you're going to make it far, actually.
0: Indeed. So, yeah?
2: Yeah, a small town girl who believed in herself.
0: Yeah, 100%. And what would it mean for you to bring the South Africa crown back home to the Northwest?
2: It would mean the world to me. Firstly, putting Northwest on the stage, on the national stage. Mm-hmm. Like, we don't really hear much about, like, Rustenburg. There's obviously a lot happening, but on the bigger stage, we're not really that much represented. So it would mean a lot to me to be like, yeah, I'm representing Rustenburg, you know. I'm Kiko representa Batswana.
0: Yes! Yes, Mogel. I love that. So also, your advocacy centers around, you know, African history, heritage, and identity. Identity, as I said earlier on. Why is this something you feel so strongly about?
2: As an archaeologist, I've figured, during my studies, I saw Hore, we don't actually know. We know, but we don't celebrate our culture as much as we should. And also, being African is not celebrated because Sarahola is not instilled in us. Who you're supposed to be proud of, you are African. We have a lot of history to be proud of. So I want to show our generation and our future generation who being African is actually something to be proud of, and it can do a lot of things for you.
0: No, indeed. Also, you speak about, you know, young South Africans experiencing a disconnection from their identity. What do you think this is the contributing factor to this?
2: Sorry?
0: I was saying, Agri, you speak about, you know, young South Africans experiencing a disconnection from their identity. What is the contributing factor to this in your point of view?
2: I

0: Okay, I would say, as I said, like growing up, we had koskolong, like they don't teach us about our history enough. They only gloss over some information, and that's it. You just need to know this, and that's enough.
1: Yeah.
0: So this disconnect, I would say, mostly comes from the education system.
1: Yeah,
0: we
1: indeed.
0: Need to have more representations in school.
1: Yeah, we need to. Hey, re tlogolo ba la ka di animal farm mo bathong. Re ba le.
0: Yeah, and re ka di country bidding gore go Europe ba di tsen, but I want to know gore mo South Africa go itsa getseng. Tell me about Africa before you tell me about Europe.
1: 100%. My girl, you're taking the crown. Come on. You are taking the crown. Bring it home. Ke tsamile nna ke ile Big Brother. All the best, my love. We'll be watching you, we'll be supporting you, and hopefully you end up go top 5 or you win the crown as far as we are concerned, né?
0: Thank you. Please keep voting.
1: Yes,
0: keep voting for your girl.
1: So you okay, can give us the information where we vote.
0: No, when the voting opens.
1: Oh, it's not open as yet.
0: Yeah, once it opens, you're going to see everyone on social media.
1: There you go. Thank you very much. Enjoy the rest of your day.
0: Thank you so much. Thank you for having me.
1: No, it's a pleasure, my love. That is Ipileng Pearl Modiba. Search her name, Mufolowe Northwest. Come on, we have to get something. Kia, when I went in the competition into something, at least in Northwest, they were rebel mapping. Every day, we look like a Gauteng, we look like a KZN. And my KZN, ba voter. Northwest!
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0: Have you seen his latest pictures?
1: No, tell me all about
0: Instagram.
1: It. Tell me all about it.
0: I'm not saying anything. Go on Instagram.
1: Okay.
0: He was in the beach, walking out the beach.
1: At the beach, walking out of the ocean.
0: Mm-hmm.
1: Yeah.
0: Prince KB.
1: Oh.
0: Better days.
1: Is he clothed at least?
0: Yeah.
1: Okay.
0: Mare, I get it. Lahanzo Abiri. One Taloganya.
1: How
0: old? Hey. Okay. You know what? I get Talos's. No.
2: It's your race against the clock. The stakes are high. The excitement is striking and the clock is ticking. This is Countdown Challenge.
0: Yebo, 60 seconds to answer 10 questions. And if you get all the questions correctly, we get to open up the mystery box. We don't know what's inside the mystery box. The last time we had what, Ghana? Our VIP tickets to Sun City the entire weekend.
1: Let's see.
0: Yeah, for the Summer Awards. Let's see what we have today. Who are we playing with, Kia?
1: We're playing with Tabiso.
0: Tabiso, hello.
3: Hi, Michelle.
0: How are you?
3: I'm good in you.
0: I am good. Are you right there?
3: Yeah, I'm right.
0: 10 out of 10. Kodi a fela tle mona re se re gre mogapi wa this month.
1: Mogapi.
3: Arleking.
0: All right, arba tsene ge.
4: The game begins in 3, 2, 1.
1: According to Michelle, what province supports their own?
3: KZN.
0: Yes.
1: What was the backhanded comment Michelle received?
3: Come again?
1: What compliments did Marcel receive?
3: So confident.
1: Name one ingredient from Marcel's sandwich.
3: Cheese.
0: Yes.
3: Twisted cheese.
1: How far did Ipeleng make it to this year's Miss South Africa competition so far?
3: Top 19.
0: Yes.
1: What does Mr. Lekhaya call Marcel?
3: Mr. Michelle.
0: Yes.
1: What song lost Throwback Throwdown?
3: Chaka Chaka by thank you, Mr. DJ.
1: What plan does Mr. Lekhaya did Mr. Lekhaya present today?
3: Winter summer.
0: Yes.
3: Winter special.
0: Yes.
1: Between Guy and Michelle, who had the toasted sandwich?
5: You suck!
0: Oh, Rusty Dusty, I'm a big one. I want to do this. I'm a hoodie market. Oh my gosh. You got 5 out of 10.
1: Okay, so Michelle was told he smells nice today.
3: Smells good, yeah.
1: And then everything else you got right, except for the 3 that you didn't answer. So between Guy and Michelle, who had the toasted sandwich, is Ntate Michelle. What compliment do radio DJs get? You don't look like your voice. Not really a compliment. And then what water body was Prince KB at? Umoni wena Prince KB.
3: Come on.
1: Oh, Michelle.
0: Cause una le thobotsi le begang. How?
1: Is it really about that?
0: Yay.
1: All right.
0: Yeah. Anyways, Tabzi.
1: Tabzi.
3: Yebo.
1: And I'm Pina Tabzi.
0: Yes.
1: Pina Tabzi open up.
0: I did.
1: Bye bye Tabzi.
0: See you, fellas.

0: Go away with it. Horror join a tabiso. Yo, quite deal.
1: Ah, I keep surely low pelating. Go pelay and get the low pelang.
0: And you fellow good thing, yak tanda. Do it.
2: The stakes are high. The game begins in 3, 2, 1. What did Michelle buy the team?
3: Pizza.
4: Yes.
3: Yes.
4: Ah! Come on, one more. This one.
2: What time did Bafana play on Sunday?

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8: 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Now, one comment stood out in particular from one of our customers in Broadway, and their comment just said, yes. Just three letters. Y-E-S, yes. Could have been worse. Could have been a, maybe. But when the meal is such a mouthful, you really only need a few words. Nando's. Oh. What a place.
9: It's a U flashback. 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
10: Guys, Libisola Jones is thing. Cantankerous is an adjective that describes someone who's bad-tempered, argumentative, and uncooperative. Guys.
11: But he said something about the road. I said, use it in a sentence. He said, this road is cantankerous. Well, how is this road bad-tempered?
10: Doesn't work.
11: It doesn't work.
12: 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Porch, you are.

0: It is Metro Boomin, 21 Savage, The Weeknd with Creeping.
1: Oh, baby, I don't wanna know.
2: If you're creeping, just don't let me find out. God. Get a hotel, never bring them to the house. God.
0: Arata tota gore go be happy na efela.
3: Ba tsere dikhang ba tsoa.
0: Jomo, good afternoon.
4: Hi, how are you doing, Michelle?
0: Rimonati wena.
4: Ah, we are lovely. I was listening to your show. You know I love this show also, hey?
0: Of course.
4: So is it fine for me to say hi ntate Michelle?
0: Hi, Lukwinya.
4: Ah, what? Hi Kia, how are you doing? Hey, I should have behaved.
3: I'm all right, man. How are you?
4: Oh, we are good. Yeah, Michelle Marano. Dorli, kinna lukwin.
0: Wait, no matter kinna tata Michelle.
4: Okay, it's fine. Mm-hmm. It's all right. I'm loving the weather, guys. It seems like we just, we skip autumn.
0: You always want to.
4: What's the key? I started getting, hey, lukwin, you like.
0: Fed kukle mahuta.
3: Fere jama kwenya ling rusa ling lektimbe ko rusa kaya malogo.
0: Kadiri liku sibany.
3: Sibany, yes. The way you put in liku nyane laka ting. Sita ki imagine na yungula wena.
0: Yungula wena.
3: Fa!
0: What's happened between 3
4: anyway,
0: and 6?
4: All right, guys, you guys are crazy. So, listen, would you rather travel alone or only travel with your partner? What are you doing this December? Are you going alone, Michelle?
0: No, partner, all the time, you know?
4: All right, is it because why? Can't you just have like a solo trip
0: and have like... No, Rakezen, every month.
3: No, why? Ling.
0: Ga gona le something.
4: Re monya re nyako ba hono re o tlatla mo Rusty na.
0: Khala atla mo Rusty.
4: Also, are you guys not going on vacation? Khala KZN now.
0: No, ra KZN pe le tsontse ro busa maoto and then re tla bona ra kae after 4.
4: All right. Okay, I don't have to ask here because we're planning this thing.
0: Hey.
3: I wasn't going to give an answer anyway.
4: Yeah, it's all right. It's fine. You and the boys later.
0: Hey. Re le kwenya le malekwe.
4: Hi le mafaliwa aka.
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6: From Northwest to Gauteng, wherever you're hiding, Nandi Bra is growing and coming near you. Now serving flavor at President Boulevard in Rustenburg, in Gauteng, Westgate Mall, Newtown Junction, and next, Rondebult Mall and Neratong Mall, both opening soon.
0: The 7th annual Marikana Commemoration Lecture took place on Tuesday, the 18th of August, 2026, featuring a powerful address by Reverend Dr. Thabo Makaba, Anglican Archbishop of Cape Town and a patron of Renewal Program. Reflections were also provided by Nolaita Fakude, Vice President of Business Unity South Africa and former President of the Minerals Council of South Africa, and Richard Stewart, the CEO of Sibanye Stillwater and Vice President of Minerals Council of South Africa. This important lecture honored the memory of the 44 lives lost in August 2012 and highlighted the steps adopted to honor

0: engage, and create while acknowledging the journey that still lies ahead. While no action can undo the loss of life, Sibanye Stillwater remains committed to a path of truth, reckoning, compassionate engagement, and shared progress. We thank everyone who participated and contributed to making this commemoration meaningful. We continue to remember, reflect, and renew our commitment to a better future.
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0: Mitanga. It is a Black Motion Murder Box African Roots with Takala. Oh, Takarile Rinozina Rinozumana Zinova.
1: That isn't Venda, by the way.
0: Whatever it is.
1: That's Chitsonga.
0: Yeah. Provocative.
1: Not really. It's
0: keeps just the people going. Keeps the listeners listening.
1: There's all the other ones.
0: Anyways, we are out of here. We are back tomorrow. Go on our social media accounts. Not ours, no.
1: Even ours. How? When we come here, you are not interacting with a robot.
0: Yeah.
1: Not ours.

0: countless moments. Serious energy. Midday boost with Michelle. 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
1: Afternoon, guys. I don't have a lot to say. I just want to say hi.
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2: The temperature Khajana Rustenburg 29, Mahikeng 30, Johannesburg 27 degrees. 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Koketso Dikobe o a bega.
3: The department's Isaac Tebe reflects on some of the challenges the school faced previously in the department's intervention.
4: There were pit toilets, which raised really a risk for learners. What we did, we demolished the structure around December 2025 so that learners are safe. We are still committing to assist the school with maintenance of the buildings, as we know that schools are offered a certain percentage out of their allocation, which they receive twice in an annum, per annum.
3: He assured all stakeholders that the department remains

0: committed to providing learners with safe and supportive learning environment. Koketso Dikobe, News Note, Mkhwase.
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2: Resources and towards renewable energies and leave the country behind. And you are not transparent in how you make your decisions. And it has always been our issue, Congress, that the posture taken by government seems not to be taking these things into account. A just energy transition means protecting workers while protecting the environment. It means replacing injustice with dignity, exploitation with fairness, and exclusion with participation. Can't be that, Congress, we are excluded.
1: Tona ya lefapha la merero ya boditšhaba Ronald Lamola o dirisitse puo ya gagwe kwa kopanong le molekananae ka kemo wa kwa Zimbabwe go ikuela tirisanommogo mo mererong ya bofudugedi jwa baagi. 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Lamola o ne a eme ka lefoko South Africa Zimbabwe Biannual Commission kwa Pretoria.
3: Zimbabwe is the largest country of origin for migrants into South Africa, accounting for approximately 48% of the migrant population into the South African population. This places both Zimbabwe and South Africa at the heart of the migration question in our region and the continent as a whole. Any durable regional response must therefore draw on the experience, cooperation, and leadership of both our countries. We should work towards a Southern Africa in which mobility is increasingly driven by choice and opportunity rather than economic compulsion.
1: Tla jaanong re dikonosetse ka ntlhakgolo. Stuart James Shanik o tshwerwe go latela dipego tsa matshosetsi kwa Madlanga Commission. Dikalo tsa ura eno, re tsa tsedingwe mo ureng e latelang.
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5: And watch your sports headlines. Springbok coach Rassie Erasmus says he has no problem with South African supporting the All Blacks ahead of Saturday's rugby's greatest rivalry clash. And Banyana Banyana will learn their Women's World Cup playoff opponents in Zurich, with the South Africa place in Part 2 alongside Papua New Guinea. These and more at 20 past 3.
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6: Good afternoon. Let's quickly take a look at your latest in terms of traffic. Let's start at Mufftown. There's traffic on Nelson Mandela. This is throughout at Shepherd Street towards Martin Tillard. There's some slight delays that you will experience if you are there. In Klerksdorp, it's fairly quiet, but there is a stretch of road where there is some traffic that you can anticipate. In fact, if you're out in Stilfontein, on the N12, as you approach JB Marks Road, that road has been closed for roadwork, so it will be just keeping you there for a few minutes. Then we move towards Rustenburg. That's where the bulk of the traffic has been reported this afternoon. There is pockets of traffic if you're driving on the N4 towards the Marikana Toll Plaza. There is heavy traffic that will be keeping you there for about a few minutes, 2 minutes to be exact. If you're out in the CBD, there's heavy traffic that's been reported on the N4. This is towards the Helen Joseph Bridge as well as at the Kruger Bridge, just under the bridge there on that stretch of road. There is heavy traffic that's been reported. Also, traffic that's been reported on Bears Notier. This is just as you approach Uni Street. Not sure why exactly there, but you can be able to let us know if you are in that side of town. There's heavy delays towards the Rustenburg Golf Club there with traffic on Bethlehem towards Brink Street. More delays have been reported as you head towards the taxi rank. So just also exercise some caution if you are there. In Pretoria, there's heavy traffic that's been reported if you are moving towards the Acacia area. This is from the R80. More traffic also in the Vonderpoem area. This is on Lavender Road from the R101. 076-260-2815. That's where you can report any traffic updates. Keep your eyes on the road. 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
4: Chaisa Rivaye. Jomo, Jones and Morena Matsena driving you home. 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

0: Big thank you and a shout out to Kia and Michelle holding it down at between the hours of 12 and 3 o'clock. Well, the boys are in the building. I guess Aiki one. Morena Matena is here. Jones, Black Jesus is also here. We are meant to be driving you home safely up until 6 o'clock. We'll find out, got 5 to 6, if we collect the CT. Because if you had a good time, I'll collect the sale. We can just get off the taxi.
1: Oh, no. I'm going to go back seat.
0: All right. Even, you'll sit in the front and count the money.
1: Why?
2: Yeah, I'm good with math. Yeah, it's okay.
0: Rustenberg, I saw a video. They're scanning when you get into a taxi. So
2: scan what?
0: I don't know what they're scanning. Is it? I don't know. I saw a video online.
2: On your wrist?
0: Yes, something on your wrist.
2: So they put a tag on you and then they scan it. Or how does it work?
0: Yeah, on the Getalwansa video.
1: Is it a normal taxi or is some other companies we can mention?
0: Maybe Tabitha will give up for free advertising. Let me check the video.
1: Check.
0: I think it might be the one that you are thinking.
1: All right.
0: Yeah.
1: Yeah. No.
0: But also you tag most, don't you?
2: Yeah, there's a tag system and I'm assuming maybe they're introducing a new wrist system.
0: Okay.
2: Yeah.
0: So,
1: no,
0: I'm not going to be able to do it. I don't know how it works. Anyway, something took your attention.
1: No, something took my attention. There's no way, Johnny, man. I am what this. I just spark eyebrows and a little bit of information and edutainment and education.
0: Yeah.
1: Ke tsabela go lefapheng la rona la batho ba ka ke le rata thata batho ba ka ba ditlhakalang ke community ya rona ya ditlhakaka.
0: Oh, they're up in arms.
1: No, they are very up in arms. Go na le something ke tsene mo line ya ka jomo ka itira washene le na ka re online. Ha ke tsena mo line ke kopana le gore there's a story ya go Northern Cape mo e leng gore one of there's a gay boy who is dressed as a lady, a school uniform, a school, a braids and everything.
0: Coming to school
1: So the teacher was reprimanding him, this is not how you wear. But
2: it's 2026.
1: Morena, it's 2026.
2: Exactly.
1: You are very right. But
0: yes,
1: everything in Alemolawo, there's
0: and policies are school policies.
2: Yeah, but
0: you were made to cut your hair in school.
2: I get that. But when I'm mentioning that it's 2026, remember, even in your forms nowadays, there's male, female, other.
0: Yes.
2: Right?
0: Yes.
2: So now why should a teacher have a problem? I've always fought the system of why should a teacher have a problem with your hair? Well, how's your hair distracting other classmates? Are we not here to get educated?
1: We are here to get education.
0: It's a fair point that you're making. If the school
2: if I'm dressed in a dress or
0: also,
2: pants.
0: Listen, if the school... The thing about it, if there's rules and there's policies.
1: Yeah.
0: If the school does recognize a unisex policy, they even have a toilet that is unisex.
1: Yes.
0: Okay, I know schools can't do that, but outlets do have unisex toilets because they have a policy like
2: Jomo,
0: that.
2: Jomo, you tell your kids when you grow up, be whatever you want to be.
0: Yes.
2: We support you. We believe in you. And then your kid says, no, you know what, mommy? I want to be a girl. Then you're going to fight it.
0: You can't fight it. But the teacher is not speaking for themselves.
2: Yeah.
0: They're speaking on a policy that's guided.
2: So then clearly
0: and
2: they need
0: also
2: to revert.
0: They're not trying to make the child's
2: life.
0: Here's
2: the thing. Clearly they need to evolve and need to revert back to the policies and say, okay, sharp, this is what we're facing now.
0: Yes.
2: I think maybe let's switch up the policy a bit in order to accommodate this.
0: I love it.
1: We love it when you say that because now you are following what the school is supposed to do.
0: Yes.
1: Number one, hona le melao.
2: Yes.
1: I'm kimo UFMM. That's it. Lemo kan nafaka sa vivi rebe reka.
0: Maybe unless if you speak to Rena or the boss.
1: No, I'm just saying.
0: Unless you
1: speak to
2: Rena. Okay.
1: So the point I'm making, Gehore, let's follow. We know we love our people.
0: Right.
1: We love our community. Rabarata the
0: LGBTQ+.
1: LGBT DSTV. Rabarata babuti. Rabarata wabon.
0: Jones.
1: Oh, sorry. But I'm following Melao Yaskolo.
0: Morena is already campaigning for the next elections. It's 15-16.
1: I'm following Melao Yaskolo. We love you, girls and boys.

0: to Pelile, man. It's music coming from Lady Amar. What a big, big jam this one is. Gents, here's a message for your conversation. This is music taking us to the time where we're going to get to find out what's happening in sports.
1: Ninja Chubby Sexy.
0: My brother.
1: Imagine.
0: Yeah.
1: Mommy, I want to be a girl.
0: No, I can say Jones. We're not Jones.
2: No, but these things happen. These things happen.
3: No, how do you choose? You can be whatever you want.
2: Whatever you want.
3: But we're like about the career.
0: How Morena?
3: Yeah.
0: Hey, Morena.
3: When I got fellow, what much money are Papa? Here, I wanna be again.
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0: Let's get straight into the sports. Springbok coach Rassie Erasmus says he has no problem with South African supporting the All Blacks ahead of Saturday's rugby's greatest rivalry clash at Ellis Park. What do you guys support? All Blacks or Springboks?
1: Obvious,
2: like a fish.
1: We support the Springboks. Anything that has to do with South Africa, we support it. It's Banyana is South Africa, is Springbok everything.
0: Okay, I don't know why you had to switch the accent.
1: I just need to tell people.
0: No, but that's not a Springbok
2: and
0: accent.
2: I want to rugby for Nigeria.
1: No, I'm just saying.
2: No, I'm on the Springboks. Yes. It's S7 in. S7, Elizabeth, is it in?
0: Yeah.
2: Oh, yeah, no. Springbok all the way. Springbok. Beltong, Arsebona, Ferlege, Tate, Fenster, Alice.
1: Like a
2: fish and chips.
0: But so, Erasmus says New Zealand has always had a strong following in South Africa, but believes the Springboks support base has grown from around 6 million to 16 million. He says the rivalry is great for rugby and hopes the Bucks can win over more supporters with their performances and pride in the country. Now moving over to Diski, Banyana Banyana will learn their Women's World Cup playoff opponents in Zurich, with South Africa placed in part two alongside Papua New Guinea. Now they cannot face Ghana in the preliminary stage and must finish in the top two to reach the final playoff phase. Coach Desiree Ellis says missing automatic qualification was disappointing, but believes Banyana can still achieve their World Cup dream if they prepare properly. And then on the cricket side, Proteas women coach Mandla Mshimbi says the young players selected for next month's historic T20I series against Zimbabwe will have a genuine opportunity to push for places in the national team. Now, three players, Caitlin Vingard, Ntabi Sengnini, and Luyanda Nzuza, could make their international debuts after impressing for the SA emerging side. Mashimbi says the tour is part of a bigger plan to build depth ahead of the 2029 Women's World Cup, while also giving players a chance to challenge the established Protea stars. Narashi 320 Sports, I'm Morena Matena Kiabatena on your UFM Sports.
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born 2008, South African group Bongo Muffin, man, blending all the sounds to give us this amazing music. I always say Stone just comes in alive on the songs. Anyway, you know, we can't start a Thursday without doing this, right? So, Arai Thomapila, because there was a point of contention, but this is how Jones Jesus Black always welcomes us on a Thursday.

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1: South Africa's divided again. Two sides, one topic, zero peace in the group chat. Pick your side. Welcome to Salt and Pepper.
2: All right, so the 2025 Hostel World Survey of more than 3,300 solo travelers actually found that 64% of them said that freedom and spontaneity is something that they want. Tabanyo gore batsa maya on a trip and they have to now think about yo ngwana o ko morao yo motho a ko ko kae. And also in 2026, searches of solo travel have recorded a huge level. So Brad Jones, very simple. If you had an opportunity to take your dream holiday, would you rather go completely alone and have the freedom to do into nyakang, or would you rather have your partner by your side? Salt says team solo, it's a Mikey one. You shouldn't need a partner to enjoy your life. Pepper says bona, which one are you?
0: I'm Pepper. Very fast and quick. Not thinking. I'm Pepper.
2: Listen, tell us which one are you, Salt or Pepper? Let's go to the news.
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3: Mo go tse di latela mogaetsho solo fela go tla fa Stuart James Shaneke a tshwerwe go latela dipego tsa matshosetsi kwa Madlanga Commission le SIU e tlhagisa matshwenyego ka bonwenwe mo basheng tse le tse dingwe mo ureng e latelang.
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2: Good afternoon. Let's quickly take a look at your latest traffic. We start in Mufftown. That's where traffic isn't as bad, but I do know that it will be going a bit up a bit later on. So just the exercise caution, specifically on Link Road. This is towards Dr. James Morocco. At that intersection, there is some slight traffic that's been expected. Like every afternoon in town, there is traffic from Shepherd Street on Nelson Mandela right up until the First Avenue. So just exercise caution if you are there as well. In Klerksdorp, nothing major to report. Chris Hani and Ian Street, there's just some slight delays that have been reported there. Also, there's a road

0: closure that's on the N12. This is as you approach the JB Marks Road in Stilfontein. Just also exercise caution there because it is creating some traffic. In Rustenburg, there's traffic on the N4. This is if you're coming from the Dr. Morocco Drive. This is towards the Helen Joseph Bridge. That's where you will see heavy traffic that's been reported this afternoon. There's also slight traffic on Nelson Mandela as you enter town from the Triangle side there towards Bot Street, Beyers Nodier, President Thabo Mbeki, as well as on Benedictine, the R510. Also slight delays you will expect on Swart Regens if you're heading towards North as well as Kabani. This is a Dr. Morocco Drive, Oxford and the likes. If you're heading towards Bitikong Meriting, please also exercise some caution as you approach those robots because some of the robots actually don't work. Molopo Drive, Airfield Road, there are slight delays that are there, so just exercise caution. In Pretoria, in fact, there seems to be some traffic. This is towards in the Majakaneng area. This is on the R539. There is heavy traffic that's been, in fact, the R556, that is, heavy traffic towards the N4 that's been reported towards the Bapong area. Just be careful if you are driving there as well. I live in Pretoria where traffic has picked up. There's an accident that happened. This is on Mawinde as well as R55. That's affecting traffic towards the Lodium area. More traffic also reported at the Fountain Circle. This is at the Christina De Wet Avenue towards Ifus Road. 0762602815. Please report any traffic updates there and make sure that you keep your eyes on the road, ears on UFM.
1: Jomo, Jones and Morena Matsena driving you home. 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
0: In tune with you indeed. So it is exactly 15:34 and we are definitely getting into this one, trying to find out from you, salt or pepper, Khorwena, where exactly are you in terms of this one? Do you prefer to travel on your own or would you rather travel with your partner? But Junzone doesn't need an explanation.
2: No, Jomayemana, what kind of question is
0: and
2: that?
0: And I'm sure you've always had the best time on Samale Limedem. Like, yeah, you know, you get to explore the nice places.
2: I'm taking the wheel and then he rasa ka ke batla ya o tla thanya gare me go di garage ke re ya then there's a time
0: I don't know, do you ever allow her to drive? I have this thing about never
2: unless if
0: well, one,
2: I drive in and out. I drive, she's fun anyway on the road, keep her busy. There's a talks khona le metlotlo re tlotlang re na very intimate. It's nice.
0: I love it, you know. Also, you know, if you are traveling with someone that loves content, monai o kre ba re me ga motla sa body sign mola, take a nice picture, stop by for some the nuts motseleng body tamati body, what you call before you actually get to your place. So that's the salt or pepper that we're doing today. In fact, research into women who travel without their partners found that 31% said that trip actually improved their relationship when they traveled without their partner. And I can't believe you. I've seen videos and things online of ladies going overseas and they're like, Kiwan! Never. You know, God.
2: What stays in
0: Las
2: what?
0: Vegas, also, you know, if it's like local trips with the ladies, I mean, that's okay. Unlike now having to be a whole situation. So you can let us know, which one are you? Are you Salt, who says Team Solo? Solo trips give you freedom to do whatever you want. You don't have to actually compromise on where you are going. And also, Team Pepper says, Bona, now I want to, I prefer to travel with my partner because ultimately solo trips can actually be very unnecessary. Sometimes also can create unnecessary insecurities, as we were saying.
2: And then what? You know? No, but this question doesn't say. I like to travel with my partner.
3: Good afternoon. Good afternoon.
0: How's it?
3: Hotman in Sandau.
2: Hola, boss.
3: I hope you see me again. I see me. I put the of reporter.
0: Oh, yes.
3: Yes, Bonang. Can I get some of the motor? Some of the motor?
2: Yes, boy.
3: Straight up.

0: Freedom, if they need to be written, they are like a rabba, pocotella, Savalibon,
1: yes,
0: Tim Pepper.
1: Sharp.
2: Thank you so much for that one. I mean, it's also like if you're going to a partner, you know, man, it's already a routine. You don't need to.
1: Yes.
3: Salt. Solo trip is necessary sometimes, you know. In fact, I need it right now. Afternoon, gentlemen. I hope you're not.
1: Ramunati, Abuti. Solo trips, they are needed sometimes. In here, Hobozalor, when you want to take a trip, not sometimes. Sometimes, you can do it. But normally, what will you do?
2: Of course, let us know on the WhatsApp.

0: Goma Siriasi. It's music coming from the one and only Big Nas. It's 1540. Baruska kwatela batho smile nyana.
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0: name of this one. 0762602815. Are you traveling alone or with your partner?
1: Oh, salt.
2: Okay.
0: Oh, yeah?
1: Solo trip is necessary sometimes, you know? In fact, I need it right now. Afternoon, gentlemen.
0: My brother.
2: Afternoon, Kevin. Oh yeah, all the solo gana kwanta kwanta nyana ka speed wa wa fela mo shopong yele abo my friend wa bo ntse le solo trip wa ya kope.
0: Also, if you are living alone, na kongwe, okay, but there's pictures because people will say outlay wena wa ya ka wena.
2: Yeah, and gona le wa re solo my solo date tsa picture wa. Mara gona le monwana wa bona mo monwana wa size 8 as ka wa.
0: And can we fix this thing, guys? 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Wa mo hide that, guys.
2: Le lwa ka na botho go patetse di see wa kwa the cruise ship
0: in Cape Town at the dunes.
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1: Good afternoon, gents. Good afternoon, gents. Ka itse jong jong so la ka na ke team ke team so the gents.
0: Was everyone?
1: Ke tla kra
0: Boy, boy.
1: It's like a
0: solo trip.
2: That's like if I do solo trip.

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1: Good afternoon, GGM Avenue.
0: Thank you, Mr. Malkas.
1: Jomo Bona.
2: Yeah.
1: More life, there's a boy and there's a man.
2: Sure.
0: Wow.
1: A boy, I got not traveling the first time you want. It's okay, no problem. It's a boy. But a man, I got to travel the first time you want.
0: Wow, don't say
1: that. Yes. How to mala was a companionship in a relationship in marriage. There's no longer I, only we.
2: Yes.
1: You no longer do things on your own. You do things in the motorly decide a little baby.
2: Yeah.
1: Horoa di me mang chelete ubuale mekun.
2: Yes.
1: That's how a relationship is. Let's so a horror tama wili wanna travel the fats or to hit me. It's a no. Tapelo peroni mal khasera stembe glitter. Thank you.
2: That man.
3: Give that man a beer.
0: A cold
3: beer.
0: One.
3: It is heavy.
0: A cold one. Babolele ntate o tlo ba nyetse. O tlile bo ra mthepane.
2: A lutlile ke Frostman.
0: A rutlo.
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0: ro le buile.
5: Afternoon.
2: Yeah, man, crazy times. Let's sing more.
6: Hi, you and the boy.
0: Hi, star.
6: Pretoria.
0: Thank you, star.
6: Okay. I'm struggling with my voice again.
0: Ah, but it sounds better.
6: But anyway, I nugget Tim Pepper. I'm going with my bae.
2: Yes.
6: I always do beg a saga. Okay, I get to kill a lee and why you to kill a lee, ma'am. Thank you, guys.
0: Thank you, man.
2: Hey, I'm loving this, guys. Hey, Bashia, why one of guys who decided to tell me you want? What's all?
0: I know. I want to start on a little bumpy.
7: Is that 3 to 6?
0: Hola, boss.
7: Bona, get again a lee now. Until the last hour. And I get paper. I get some money, my day, my guys. I can see. Bona. Hi, any.
2: Well, we're going to definitely be taking more of your voice notes. If you're wondering what we're talking about, we're asking you, Hore, if you had the chance to take your dream holiday, Barare Mauritius in Otsio, Esh Namibia, Mponi Biang. Yo, Kodi Tumsi,
0: Namibia.
2: Yo, Mponi Biang, Namibia. Listen, I would definitely take a chance. Well, I would go with a person, guys. Wait, I don't know what to say. Hey, how's that my really too big?
0: You know, Monati, what the long distance trip again happened to the couple? Let's go to Monati, Monti, Monti, Monti, if it's a 4 hour drive, the first hour homonate, the second hour la cabana, third hour la bua la utwana, fourth hour happy homonate in the fellow. So those memories are being banked on the day. Come also in some beautiful memories. Let's go. It's 15:50.
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0: la pile et tout, qui est spend. 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How is the military out? How is she living? How she live? How she live? Moto. How she live? Moto. 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
1: How?
0: Yeah. Can you talk to my come on next door?
1: You're looking in her direction.
0: How she live? Kafu. It's fine, guys. Because I'm almost ready to go to watch the next one. Thank you, guys.
2: Three big at your dream destination, Miami South Beach. Honor gets a yellow one. Sugumam Game Bagbon.
3: Aye, boy.
2: Sugumam Game Bagbon.
3: Oh, I'm a little happy. Yes.
2: It's a my revetati sing along motile.
3: Yes.
2: Oh, one chalwa.
3: I'm a little malitapi.
2: Be sing along. Kamo cruzi to jilele zaza opa kilele tsela le right le le kopanang dikota di chipi
3: again.
2: Hi, thank you
3: very much.
1: All right, we're taking more of those as we actually go towards your latest news.
4: Good evening, bras.
1: Evening.
4: Na prove go tsamaya le majita. A ka utla go tsamaya o le wana o le mere ma na ke dumelela majita. Recently, I was with the magistrate, the Kuruman. It was so nice. It was so nice. As I was about to go, so I prefer. I would rather be going to make a one. It does not make the road trip nice.
1: But it's
4: because the longer the trip, so now I prefer someone to go. Rem Motile, Moody rest, please.
1: Oh,
4: the picture. Arabona heta ku Valdeme Reme bonne monat. 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
3: 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Thank you.
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6: Di temperature ya gajana Rustenburg le Mahikeng go akaretsa Pretoria 29 degrees. 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
7: Lekgetho believes SIU corruption prevention programs will deter youth from illegal activities.
8: You can be a entrepreneur without even going to university. So that's the shortcut that people are doing. Fighting corruption is everybody's responsibility. The people that are staying in our street, this person is not working and has never gone to university, but he's wearing nice clothes and he's driving luxurious vehicle. Where did he get the money? As a result, the young kids, as they are growing, they see that this is their lifestyle.
7: He called for stronger partnerships in the fight against corruption. Tshegofatso Letsie, Newsnote, Rustenburg.
6: Di patlisiso di supile fa tlolomolao e le lebaka legolo la go gosomana ga meago e tlhatlhaganeng kwa Gauteng le Western Cape e e bakileng dintsho tsa batho ba le bantsi. 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
1: McPherson raised concern about the absence of records for some of the collapsed buildings.
2: On the 12th of December 2025, while concrete was being poured on the upper levels, the building collapsed. 5 people died and 11 were injured. The investigation could not conclusively determine a single technical cause because critical information did either not exist or could not be obtained. No complete structural drawings could be located. No responsible construction team could be identified either. And no built environment professional responsible for the design could be positively identified.
1: Investigations continue, and the minister has not ruled out the possibility of criminal charges against those found in the wrong. Gaugelo Magolego, Newsnote, Pretoria.
0: McPherson o gateletse seo se lebegang e le tloelo ya go sa saleng melao morago mo lephateng la go aga.
2: The investigators did identify several possible technical contributors, including concerns about reinforcement, structural configuration, foundations.
0: Tla jaanong re dikonosetse ka ntlha kgolo. 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
3: And watch your sports headlines. We're going to go straight to the weekend. We've got the MTN 8 semi-finals happening this weekend. And also from tomorrow onwards, we are back with the EPL. These and more at 20 past 4.
4: Well, let's quickly take a look at your latest in terms of traffic. We'll start in Mufftown, where traffic isn't as bad like most afternoons. But you will be queuing if you are in the CBD, specifically on the N18. Towards Link Road. There are some slight delays that have been reported on that side of town. Then we swiftly move towards Klerksdorp. That's where traffic has been reported. I did say earlier on, just there is traffic on the N12 East. This is just towards the JB Marks Road. That's where, in Stilfontein, that is. That's where there's roadworks. It is affecting traffic on that side of town. That's the only place that you should be worried about in Klerksdorp. In Potch, there's two places where there's traffic. In fact, earlier on, thank you so much to you for sending us a message. Just as you get to, I think it's on, because there's this pressure point on the R501. Thabombeki Way, there is a traffic towards Van Rooyen. Also, there was an alert of traffic, or rather road closures that actually happened from the bridge towards the engine garage. There is heavy traffic that's been reported in that side of town, so you just need to be very careful if you are driving there as well. Heavy delays at the Parais Avenue towards the N12 East. That's where you will be queuing this afternoon. In Rustenburg, there's heavy traffic that's been reported, specifically if you are heading towards Koster from the N4, that's the R52. There is heavy traffic that's been reported there, so please just exercise caution if you're driving there. Otherwise, on the N4, this is past the Helen Joseph Bridge, there's heavy traffic that's been reported there. The R24 north towards Waterfall Mall has also been reported with heavy traffic. In the CBD, there's bumper-to-bumper traffic, President Thabombeki Way, Nelson Mandela, right up until Benedine. At the taxi rank, there's heavy traffic as you approach, as you leave town towards the prison there. 076-260-2815. Please report traffic there. Keep your eyes on the road. Ears on UFM. All right, so it is that second hour of the show. Thank you so much to you for actually just sending us your voice notes. I genuinely think that when you are going to be traveling, you should travel with somebody, because traveling alone is just not something you want to do, right?
5: Ai Jomo, how try to go to Malimo Tarona Kungwe, Okrailo Horomo Tahua, who so good is a mobile pillow.
3: Yeah,
5: Tomotans are a solo date, solo date.
3: Yeah, you know what I also think? Not a solo date. If you need time away from your person, go to the restaurant, child, and go out with the gents on a Friday or on a Saturday. When you going to go to a vacation now, Brega? Because there's so much that comes with you meeting other people in another new province. You know what I mean?
5: I know, man. How about to meet about to Zamolo one, Sky is a date, Sky is a trip, Sky is a. And about tomorrow, Nashem, Kionana Quenho, do you know what it does to this trip, Jomo?
3: Yeah.
5: It is a lerato.
3: Yes.
5: It is a dinsanan, Zalerato, Hono, Totamot, Kawa, Nakarubu, or you,
3: Makwale, or Saiti, Mutaiti Pila, or go tripping.
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3: Yeah, how about this one?
6: Hi, the musketeers.
5: Oraro,
6: hi, laizi, mar guys. 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
3: Amen. So beautiful, yeah. Man, let's go to Francie do omungena ka mo passenger ba ile lotonyana. I know you're not supposed to do it, but you know when you guys park by the side, you know, relax nicely there. Hope I'm not.
5: I won't pay okay. Couple is a young one, and rips. I'm a couple of these spare ribs.
3: Jones Lane.
7: Kopahova Anonymous.
5: Please be. All right.
7: I've been married for 5 years.
5: Okay, ma.
7: And I've been with this man for 14 years.
3: Okay.
7: Ne?
3: Yes.
7: Yeah. I've went to every province in South Africa.
3: Yeah.
7: Without any, because how about to contribute? We only went on a family vacation with the kids once, but it was not a vacation as such, because I was in Rustenburg for training.
3: Okay.
7: And Mugai was like, you are not about to go to Sun City, and I was heavily pregnant with my twins then.
3: All right.
7: And I felt, hey, I'm driving distance, ew. I need someone. So we made a small family vacation. We left on Thursday, returned on Monday. Mari. Because now I was going to the training,
3: yeah.
7: It was fine. But I got funny. So now, I'm going the girls back. I have an upcoming vacation to Bali.
3: Okay.
7: In 3 months.
3: What's all?
7: Sharp trip. I'm going with my girls.
3: Oh, Mara. Oh,
5: Mara. 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Get on my king at 28.
3: If you want to learn the lyrics of When I Said I Do, oh, a man that I want to do till the end.
5: I better repeat it a lot. What do we eat?
3: All right, certainly, man. That's where we're going to leave it in terms of that topic. Thank you so much to you. Well, right now we're jumping into something really interesting. We move closer to the final stretch of the academic year. Obviously, the pressure is on the learners across South Africa because my grade 12 bangwala bareke mock or Louisa.
5: Yeah, preliminary tests or something like that. They are just preparing them for the exams.
3: Of course.
5: Tanga October.
3: Yeah, so the grade 12s are out. They're about to write their final trial exams in the couple of weeks. Past papers are actually piling up. And for many learners, the formula is simple, study hard, memorize more, and practice as many questions as possible. We're going to be speaking to Ntate Tsietsi Logan Litimile, who's going to be speaking to us about how they can prepare. He's from the Sankofa Tutorial SA, which he's the CEO and the founder, organization that is encouraging learners and parents to rethink how learners actually approach their examination preparation. We're going to be speaking to him just after this.
8: Let's go home, ladies and gentlemen. Let's go home.
9: Chaisa, Rivaye. Jomo, Jones, and Morana Matsena driving you home. It's You and the Boys, Monday to Friday, 3 to 6 p.m. UFM.

0: Pied, DJ and Kabza, as well as, in fact, that's the DJ and Kabza's three-step remix. Music taking us with the time 16:15. Well, as Motswadi, as a guardian, you are heading into a few weeks where Dibiana ditlo tlatswa ke lena. Kamontlong go tlo tlhweka lena. You know what I mean? I mean, it's going to be on you because the grade 12s are about to begin their final lap when it comes to their exams. The trial exams are actually happening in a couple of weeks. And I did say to you that we are going to be speaking to Ntate Tsietsi Logan Litimile. He is the gentleman that's going to be joining us in just a bit. He is the CEO as well as the founder for Sankofa Tutorials. He's going to be telling us a little bit about how to prepare for these times. But Jones, do you have any method that you've used or that you've applied with the kids before for bakono studies?
1: I've always asked my kids what is best for them because things have changed, Joe Magal. And those type of things. But I will always say to them, please look into your monthly test. Your monthly test gets on your notes that go miracle, it's a go school, so it's a go school long, whatever the class is, teacher and Zabera Gamots on those, make sure you go to them and then get previous papers. I mean, yeah. I still believe on that.
0: Of course, man. So someone who actually deals with this, who'll be able to tell us how to fully prepare for this, Kintate Tsietsi Litimile. Mr. Litimile, how are you doing today, sir?
2: Good and yourself?
0: We're very well, Ntate. We always love it when we speak to someone that empowers others.
2: No, I thank you. Raleka.
1: Maleka sumakona.
0: Thank you so much. So, I mean, Sankofa Tutorial SA, ki organization elongore, e foundi leke lena, you're the CEO. What did you see more education spacey that made you say, hore, mo hoto ba le gap elongore, we need to solve and specifically strengthen education amongst the people that leave school?
2: Well, how the institution actually started, I was still at the University of Johannesburg and I was doing my practicals. And then I was doing them at a school, Kosoweto, called George Kwaza Secondary School. And then after my practicals, the principal there called me to his office and then said, we have a poor pass mark in mathematics. Can you please try to help?
0: My brother, I'm going to interject with you quickly and ask you to just move around a

0: later because we're struggling to find you and we really want to hear you.
1: Oh, okay. Let me try to move.
2: You sound better now.
1: Okay.
3: Perfect.
1: So from that point, then it started. But the two main things that made me realize, okay, I need to do this. The first one was the point at ATP when I did practice my education.
3: Yeah.
1: And I noticed that then schools chase the ATP. ATP came. 12 on time allocation, now we must be done by this topic by this period.
2: Oh,
1: whether the learners understand or not, you must be done by that time.
3: Yeah.
1: So that's the first thing that motivated me. The second thing then became when I look at the tutorial services that were offered around my area, all of them were done by people, people who were just busy. So I thought, we don't have quality in the space. I should start something in Lahore. I hire teachers, and then we have experts helping.
0: All right.
2: Ntateli Timelo bua le Modibane,
1: Dumela.
2: Yeah, while you're trying to move around again, I think Sanze re struggle like a network if you can move around again. But here's my question. Ke bona mona about learners. What does actually look like when a learner is sitting at the desk and studying? Ke bua ka the learners should understand the concept of memorized information. Ke ipotsa hore anong, ha ntse mo desking a bala, is he memorizing or are they studying? What does it mean?
1: A ke tsileng kutlwa betere yano.
2: Thata yano.
1: Okay. Studying, people really don't understand it. Studying is when you are trying to understand the concept. So, go dula mo tafoleng and just going through pages without understanding what's in those pages,
2: uh-huh,
1: you might spend 3 hours, but you are not really studying.
3: Yeah.
2: Oh.
1: Yeah, I would say it's better to spend the whole day more on paging, but making sure when you leave the desk, you understand, then you study it.
3: Yeah.
1: Then spending multiple hours and going through multiple chapters, but you didn't understand anything you've done.
0: Most certainly. Can I just add on to that? Why is memorization so tempting for learners? I mean to memorize, cram, pass and forget. Why is it so tempting?
1: I guess because of its instant reward, right?
2: Oh.
1: The reward, I think, is instantaneous because you cram 2 days before exam.
0: Yeah.
1: Then you go and write, and instantly you can see the positive outcome. So then you don't care about the understanding component of it.
0: Sure.
1: So I think learners are attracted to it mostly because of its simplicity and the instantaneous reward that you get from it. People prefer, TikTok world, everything must be here.
2: Yeah, you're right.
0: Most certainly. All right, so we're going to be continuing your conversation. And Ntate Tsietsi Litimile, who actually comes from the Sankofa tutorial essay. And we're going to be speaking to him just after this.
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7: We're going to kick it off from cricket. Proteas women coach Mandla Mshimbi says the young players selected for next month's historic T20 I series against Zimbabwe will have a genuine opportunity to push for places in the national team. Three players, Caitlin Vingard, Ntabiseng Nini and Luyanda Nzuza, could make their international debuts after impressing for the SA emerging side. Now, Mashimbi says the tour is part of a bigger plan to build depth ahead of the 2029 Women's World Cup.

0: while also giving players a chance to challenge the established Protea stars. And then off to Banyana Banyana. Banyana Banyana will learn their Women's World Cup playoff opponents in Zurich, with South Africa placed in part two alongside Papua New Guinea. They cannot face Ghana in the preliminary stage and must finish in the top two to reach the final playoff phase. Coach Desri Ellis says missing automatic qualification was disappointing, but believes Banyana can still achieve their World Cup dream if they prepare properly. And moving over to the weekend, we've got the MTN 8 semi-finals. Oh yes, oh yes, oh yes. Barki, the Orlando Pirates Cup. Where am I wrong, Jokes?
1: No, you're not wrong, but you're not right at the same time. Because you are just, it's not a cup, your parents,
0: yes,
1: but
0: yes,
1: you are the owners now, your cup. You, the Tonali Chiefs, you can't have owner the cup.
0: Yeah,
1: it's
0: but
1: fine.
0: We've been owning it
1: for four seasons or not.
0: In a row?
1: Three.
0: Hey, now.
1: We are still in the year. Okay, but in this weekend is the first leg semi-final that is playing both Saturday and Sunday.
0: Yeah.
1: I'm talking about the big teams. Tsedi go tlasa ke Chiefs, Sundowns and Pirates ke lona le dalang ni weekend. So
0: le
1: ke ikopela fela mo batho ba bothe the soccer fraternity. A re tlogeleng go bua ka Chiefs this weekend because ga iyo mo kapong re tla re bone gore re tla re bone fela gore weekend e e ka se bore ka ball. O tlokwele. To gana Chiefs fela le yenga di team tsa lona le kha go
2: le.
1: Re tla re bone gore go tla nna monate gore ya manta ga tlebe go le boring. Thank you very much.
0: So Saturday we've got Kakune up against the London Pirates. This will be happening Saturday, 3 p.m. And then also Sunday, Mamelodi Sundowns up against Golden Arrows. This will be on Sunday, 3 p.m. Now that's your 420 Sports. I'm Mora Nabatena Kiabatena on your UFM Sports.
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2: All right, so we're having this conversation, continuing it. We still have Ntate Tsietsi Litimile on the line. He's representing Sankofa Tutorial SA, and we just got into that where we're speaking about memorization. I want to pose this question to you, you know, Ntate Litimile. I mean, this thing happens a lot to, you know, anyone that's in an exam room. What should a learner do when they encounter a question in an exam that looks totally different from, you know, anything that they've practiced or how they understand it?
5: You see, when that occurs, that's why conceptual understanding is more important than to practice the activity, also the understanding and also the memorization. Because every time you are faced with an exam and you find a question that looks completely different, then you must rely on the concept. You must try to figure out, firstly, what concept am I dealing with? I'm a math teacher, so let's say it's mathematics. Then you say, which concept am I dealing with? Like, okay, this is quadratic. Okay, what methods solve quadratic? I've never seen a quadratic equation like this, but let me apply those methods. So conceptual understanding is the foundation of actually learning. It's what the learner should be learning, go school. But now we find that oftentimes they are taught examples and not the concept. So they have that weakness every time they face a situation.
1: All right. No, yatalohanya. Now let's bring the parents into this conversation. How much pressure do parents have when coming to this? Because now only parents who grab a fabana this type of technicality balayana. Ke pressure if it's and then mobazading. And then labo fellow in closing, ke bata fellow umpedi 3-step for examination preparation strategy.
5: Okay. The parents say, I think pressure I want mostly.
2: Yeah,
5: definitely.
2: And
5: then they start comparing their child to Makelwane. Misunderstanding that's the most terrible thing you could do to a child. Number one, compare them because we are all unique individuals and children are also all unique individuals.
1: Yes, yes.
5: And number two, accepting that your child might be gifted in a different place than Wana Makelwane.
2: Sure.
5: So you find that the pressure that's instilled in parents is trying to impress Makelwane and people from the street, and that in turn becomes the pressure on the child.
1: Exactly.
5: And that then causes the child to sometimes even be frustrated at this process of education and feel like

0: and they're achieving.
1: Yeah.
0: Because they're not achieving as good as Ngwana Ole or Cousin, then their achievements are no long are not readily recognized. So that's the pressure I think parents put on this, on themselves, trying to compare. Forgetting hole when they get naba naba school.
1: The praise.
2: And ogra homanya that ogra homanya when that did it. That homanya is if ogara ene na le best go school. Kera motari. And then apalese ki metansar when ogupala ya ogaro kam motaro. Solve a quadratic and so we are na
1: I don't still have
2: no, I man, give us a little one about the and why anyway, you don't want to go for next door? Oh, goody, got messy. We're not a shop, come out of a brick laying. Maro compare land. Am I right? Am I right?
0: No, you're right. Can you go men up like a message that then up like a mess? Why not like a mess? And then they get surprised. We don't go anywhere up like a mess. And he's good at bricklaying because maybe that is a bricklayer, right?
2: Yeah, over Thursday, Napa. So, what are the three steps for preparation exam strategy starting?
0: Now, when it comes to preparing for exams, number one, you must prepare early. The cram method doesn't work, and it's inefficient. Every time you have to cram again, right?
1: Yeah.
0: And then the second thing, when you study, you must know yourself. What is the studying thing? I only started learning about study techniques when I was in varsity. Didn't know there were techniques for studying. So you must know your technique, your study technique. Some people study better with music in the background, listening to a radio. Mm. Some people study better in a very quiet, isolated area. Mm. Some people study better at night. Some people study better when the sun is up. So you must try to find your routine and your technique and where you best fit. And I promise you, if you start by doing that research, then you'll be fine. And then the third thing, don't confuse spending hours modibugeing with studying.
1: Sure.
0: You only know that you've studied if after you leave the textbook, you've understood something that you didn't understand previously.
1: Yeah.
2: Thank you so
1: Listen,
2: much.
1: Listen, my brother, already I can see this session starting, having all the sessions and the kids there. How do people get into contact with you guys and some of this information where they can be able to see them? Is there a social media page that they can be able to use also?
0: Yes, we have a website, sankofatutorialsa.com, and then we also have a Facebook page, Sankofa Tutorials, and then our WhatsApp number is 073-035-9720.
1: All right. Please, just last closing remarks, especially to the metrics that are panicking.
0: Metrics, you are in the middle. You don't have time and you have time because you are still going to your prelims. The finals are after the prelims, so you do have a bit of breathing time. One thing you should know that I've learned, especially in my job, is that matric certificate, that passport is very important. If it doesn't come out right, it's going to make your life a bit more complicated. Not that you won't succeed, but the road is not clear. And if you get it right, then there are institutions set up so that your success path is visible. So I would say find your own study technique. Don't put too much pressure on yourself. If you go level 3, don't try to think, you're going to get to level 7 in a period of 2 months. Aim for level 4. Have realistic expectations. And ignore the noise. Ignore the comments, steady negative from outside.
2: Thank you so much. And that's Aliti Mile from Sankofa Tutorial. Yes, it's 16:30. Kinakwadi Khang.
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4: Mo go tse di latelang mo gaetsho solofela go utlwa fa SIU e tlhagisa matshwenyego ka bonweenwee mo bašweng le tona lefapha la dipopego theo tlhagisa matshwenyego ka go sa salweng melao morago mo lephateng la go aga tse le tse dingwe mo ureng e latelang.
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1: All right, good afternoon. Let's quickly take a look at your latest in terms of traffic. We're going to be starting out in Potch. That's where traffic has been reported. Specifically in the CBD, there is a point where you will be struggling. There is a report that was sent through a bit earlier on where just as you approach the engine garage, I presume it is just on Chief Albert Lithuli. There seems to be a heavy traffic that's actually coming from that side. are off town. There's also heavy traffic that's been reported, specifically on Mayor Street towards Morland. There is delays there of about 2 minutes. Then we move towards Klerksdorp. That's where you will see traffic specifically, just like earlier, if you are in the Stilfontein area.

area, the outro road works that are happening on the N12, so that will be keeping you delayed for about 4 minutes. We then move towards Rustenburg, where the bulk of the traffic has been reported. In fact, there is a crash that's been reported. This crash has been reported just on, in fact, it's bumper to bumper traffic just before you get to Millvale. This is due to roadworks that are happening on that specific stretch of road. On the N4 towards Helen Joseph Bridge, there is heavy traffic that's been reported in the Rustenburg area. On Nelson Mandela towards President Thabo Mbeki, Klopper, as well as Benetton, heavy traffic reported there. Then there's heavy traffic also as you approach the Rustenburg Mall. Heavy traffic that leads up to Oxford Street as you head towards the north of Rustenburg. Then we move towards Brits. There's heavy traffic that's been reported on the R5511 throughout the town there, as well as you approach the N4. There's heavy traffic that's been reported there. In Pretoria, heavy traffic on the Transoranje Road, that whole area, WF Nkomo, from Hagen, Machalis Freeway, as you head towards the R80. There is heavy traffic there. 076-260-2815. Keep your eyes on the road, ears on UFM.

Epele ngoma khaleza. 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

0: Marvel, we're gonna get there. Shugumitsum Zimba. Music taking us to the time 16:40. When we come back, we get into our purple laughter. Senzeni's here.
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0: 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It's fine. Jones, that's what I did. Then that's after the interview, so we can check.
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0: All right,
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0: 103.8. All right. But anyway, some comedians are discover comedy on stage, while others but discover a horror. Before ibile bana melale stage, our guest Yagacheno on the purple laughter started making people laugh on the streets while I go high school, go social guve, what started out as a weekend street comedy would eventually turn out to be a professional entertainment, including signing to Maratha Productions, joining the DNC music, ale part of Crazy Entertainers. Arwa ramuhela, arwa ramuhela, mo show my brother.
5: Yeah, yeah, ramuhela mo radio nga ofela mo UFM guys. 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
2: Ore botsa halang go gating go because ona le security mo a re tseni fela o tseni bya marwe.
0: Eish, me bere go minge ke me bere go mo.
1: Oh yeah.
0: Ke no ra ke tsara bola ke kra ntata mo go security mo telle wa slender o ga re kim monada so. 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Ke fitlhe mola ke reng tate ke timetse ke nyaka ko UFM a ke thomotla
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1: That is insane,
2: ladies
1: man.
2: And gentlemen, welcome in. You're the boy. This is the Purple Lifetime. We're hanging up with Bamita. How's our music? I got color label like a man about Patrick Mailu.
1: Yeah, Patrick Mailu. I know when I know it's insane. How come I don't know Patrick is so much in?
2: Ah, no. And then Romain is alone. And then Romain is alone. And then Romain is alone. And then Romain is alone. And so, since then, I don't know what it is. I don't know what it is. When I go to school, what type of a kid? No, I don't go to school.
0: Old cop.
2: Just like that.
0: Old cop.
2: Ke show staff from sa witse, ma teacher ba witse, le di SGB ba witse.
0: Ke re le mdala ka before tlhokofala ne sana tseni ba mmiditse.
1: O go sekolo.
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2: yeah man. So why tell us, so you are one of the funniest guy in South Africa. I'm telling you, we had comedians who are doing stand-up. You are doing skits. You're doing stand-up. You're doing everything. In the years, take it immediately and get on.
1: Sure, brother.
2: I mean, comedians who can open, hey, that man who perform a ogar man.
1: Yeah.
2: Yeah, oh, perform a ogar man, mom.
0: Yeah.
2: For him, he's the only guy who's doing this. This is one thing that you made you to stand up.
1: Yeah.
2: When did you realize, hore, I'm going to, before Crazy Entertainers,
1: yeah.
2: Maybe give me three quarters, but can I go thing or lingware? Ah, we are not stand up against it. I'm more comedian. When was that?
0: From child abuse. from child abuse. Bampoza won't go, but when we are gula, but when our lola, sons of Mera go taste about and do emoligazi is in your blood test.
1: Yeah.
0: Okay,
1: DNA. Yeah, another thing. Listen, Braga, na ho lama thomo go bona. Wetse chance go ekena le memory tse ding tshika re ne le shoota go teng.
2: Yeah.
1: That's why as a young boy coming back from school, I'm like, "Eh, bo grot man ba le ba mo seeding a jiba mo."
2: Jiba.
1: Ke ba bona fanti one. When you look back on those videos, you know, those ones that you shooting on location and ke bona go kase go me khuku go re everything that you guys are doing.
0: In the hood.
1: When you look back, you know, is there something that you know you always say, hore, what do you feel when you look back? Because I think that's the one thing people like.
2: Yeah.
0: Why is it? How do I feel? I feel feelings.
2: Mm-hmm.
0: I get the table as a fellow from Rusa Tomago Square and bone crackers.
2: Yeah.
0: I'm going to go to Rimpia and I'm going to go to Rimpia. I'm going to go to Rimpia. Bolo ya di language. Le Muruja, I'm going to go to Rimpia. O gar Black Jesus.
2: I want pala no.
1: O computer le.
0: So ke tsa ke di checka from that, so
1: yeah.
0: The volume 1 ka bona gar a motho a lwala.
1: Mhm.
0: A motho a sika bo serious ba gina ba botisa mara o a jola wena. Ke ra ke jola ke a budget ba re vele. A ro ga jola. O le sa.
2: So give me the idea. When did it say to you, I'm going to perform the underwear outside you put it? What character is that to you? What inspired that character, your underpin? People want to know.
0: So, Black Jesus, in a who was a varene, kisa ki blumile renzer lola lola raha for a tagatagan sari atai.
1: Sure.
0: What hell are this thing, Moner Marasenzu?
1: Yeah.
0: You know what? I'll know more tomorrow for saying over ta jogi modi mavru.
1: I think.
0: You'll be one man from the hood, man.
1: Yeah.
0: I see a jogi ka be a modi mavru kukar mogi one mo.
2: Man. And it was not only one until from 20 something until 2026. You still, man. What if I never used to go sunrise under pen? I can't do it again.
0: Sunrise, he was a robbery underway.
1: And it was a reprise and neat. Mola,
0: I be bola, but a rizaga.
1: Hey, me pa.
0: But a kepi.
2: Why? It's a toiling, you know, man. It's a toiling.
0: Hey, Ish, ela wotsa ngwana papa botsa nnete a tlhatswile.
2: Ao wa bana.
0: Ke nya gore le ke tlhokofala ba bone di movies tso tso tle mo yona. 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

0: and it,
1: the funny part, you already underwear the panga muhar. The attitude you are in naga container.
2: That's why it is not inside. It's on top,
3: man. It's not inside.
2: It's on top.
3: Listen, before Brother Jones, I'm going to quick fire questions. Kenya, what's your question? I've seen the relationship you've had. Linda, the mudiri le pasta a.
1: Yeah.
3: Le biya uvela like nithi help you. Cause abe mola le ba fwe tu le ba na ba mut.
2: Mola ralwala. 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Sure. 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Yeah. Di aba rapala le grandpa.
3: Yeah.
2: Rapala le grandma. Rapala le grandma grandfather. Ola rapala siya snaleng grand respalace because of rubono ra man guys na ralwala. So kam kurlo langati. Arze mi lwalo ye to the next level.
3: Yeah.
2: So this one le ro thaga na na kwe bayoga chega di movies are na ze from ko square. Volume 1, 2, 3.
3: Sure. You don't script. Lino, let's say in a little bit.
2: Script, yes, easy.
3: Ah, machi, that's
1: guys,
3: so
1: you're
3: dope,
1: professional.
3: Bro. That's really improvisation 101.
2: Yeah. Yeah.
1: So, Patrick.
3: I
1: okay, so.
2: Happy Patrick, my lord.
1: Yes, oh, happy. Yeah. Happy, yeah, no, happy, I got one. I just want to ask you this for a. What do you think Senzeni wants to do now? What's the future for you? What do you dream of? Is there any collaboration? Now we know you. You are in the movie, Crazy Heist. You want to get
2: there's
1: a movie, Crazy Heist. I watched it. Bomo Crazy Heist. You are the epitome of the movie. Odochi ze wanyakiwa. O matata o tswamodi butung. Margarita underpinning it clean. No, it clean. Go moving it clean. But from the movie who is playing now on the all these big screens, what next for Senzeni?
2: Ntho ke nyako e bonang e ka reng ke next for Senzo nka bona he nka dipona ke butsi sekolo sa acting ke thusa the upcoming comedians ho be le sekolo ba re ke Senzeni production school le tseni school ba re keng
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1: I've got fire questions for you Senzeni you just choose one of them ka go botsa do you like stand up or acting
2: ke ska re both
3: I want to choose
1: a movie. What
2: movie? 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
1: Ice cream or tea?
2: Ara go ice cream na le Mr. T ya zanga ra thulana from
1: Mr. T.
2: Ah tea dololo.
1: Here ra rumela kwa ntle for vacation destination ro rumela Spain or Dubai?
2: Nga nya go ya go Spain.
1: Yes,
2: chocolate man.
3: Ah, shout out, man.
2: Chocolate man.
3: My brother Rutli Semo Horofe Mablomahao. Shout out to you. Thank you so much for contributing to the South African comedy scene.
1: Oh, yeah.
3: Thank you so much for making people that are going through the most at the time Horbabwe Momiling. Modimo Fetse Sotletso Dinyakange. And may you know your growth in comedy be sustained, my brother.
2: Yeah, level.
3: Shout out.
1: Bau kreka ba tumori social handle maybe, and then one last word, Phil.
2: Okay, you lor batlang grago hai. Ben ogo ni social handle.
1: Isan, ish mar mutho ke mau.
2: You lor batlang grago. Agar kenda hai. Ogo social ko juli.
1: Ah man.
2: So baka grago mo WhatsApp ogi 076-449-4156. Ko Facebook ogi Senzeni Mailula. What TikTok is the comedian and a Twitter, Twitter, so it's a quantum adventure.
1: No, Twitter can be giving, ladies and gentlemen, Senzeni for you, Senzeni Rubugi, the 7th November, more Rustenberg comedy show, Tabuluko Platinum comedy show, 7th November, yes.
2: Yes,
1: yeah.
2: Okay.
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3: Albert TVET College invites out-of-school youth and the general public to participate during the annual open days to be held on the following days from 9 a.m. to 2 p.m. The campus will be hosting the open days on the following days. The Brits campus on Thursday, the 27th of August, 2026, and Rustenburg, Thursday, 27th of August. And

0: Island Mangkwe campus on Thursday, the 3rd of September 2023. 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
1: Kali inaki o arabile o khotlhe gaora elwe moeledi wa setheo sa ditshwanelo tsa botho mo Afrika Borwa mo province ya Bokone Bophirima. 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

0: Abeko Ready music from them Tuda. Beautiful music there. Yes, what a jam, man. Took me back to way, way back. It's 16:59. We're about to get into that last hour of the show. Remember that we are singing together. We want someone to actually finish the lyrics today. So if we're not at the tip, but you know how to sing, please make sure that you send us your voice note. Let me take some of yours.
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0: Oh, yeah?
1: I'm enjoying your music, man. Keep up the brilliance. There's good music. That's Aubrey, Obza, Wakai, the Village of Hope, Makobi Start. Danko.
0: Danko is thank you. Thank you so much to you for actually sending us your messages. In fact, we're going to be finding out in just a bit how your world has changed with the latest news headlines. So Makeng is standing by. And remember in that last hour of the show, we are giving you that shot. But we want someone to sing. If you know lyrics of songs and you can finish songs, then definitely send us yours. 0762602815. Here's your news.
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3: The temperature Khajana Rustenburg 29, Mahikeng 28, Johannesburg 27 degrees. 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
4: Lekgetho believes SIU corruption prevention programs will deter youth from illegal activities.
5: You can be an entrepreneur without even going to university. So that's the shortcut that people are doing. Fighting corruption is everybody's responsibility. The people that are staying in our street, this person is not working and has never gone to university, but he's wearing nice clothes and he's driving luxurious vehicle. Where did he get the money? As a result, the young kids, as they are growing, they see that this is their lifestyle.
4: He called for stronger partnerships in the fight against corruption. Tshegofatso Letsie, News Note, Rustenburg.
3: Di patlisiso di supile fatlolo molao e le lebaka legolo la go gosomana ga meago e tlatlaganeng kwa Gauteng le Western Cape e we bakileng dintsho tsa batho ba le bantsi. 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
6: McPherson raised concern about the absence of records for some of the collapsed buildings.
7: On the 12th of December 2025, while concrete was being poured on the upper levels, the building collapsed. 5 people died and 11 were injured. The investigation could not conclusively determine a single technical cause because critical information did either not exist or could not be obtained. No complete structural drawings could be located. No responsible construction team could be identified either. And no built environment professional responsible for the design could be positively identified.
6: Investigations continue, and the minister has not ruled out the possibility of criminal charges against those found in the wrong. Gaugelo Magolego, News Note, Pretoria.
3: McPherson o gateletse seo a reng se lebega jaaka tlwaelo ya go sa saleng melao morago mo lephateng la go aga.
7: The investigators did identify several possible technical contributors, including concerns about reinforcement, structural configuration, foundations, concrete and temporary support. But the clearest findings relate to the regulatory environment in which the building was being constructed.

0: affected. The five-story building had no approved plans. There was no construction work permit, and the Department of Employment and Labor had not been notified that construction had been commenced. And no building environment professionals had been appointed to provide the professional services required for a project of this nature.
1: Komiti ya Lefapha la Thuto ya Motheo kwa Palamenteng e tsere tshwetso ya go senka tsereganyo ya Musa Kgotla wa Palamente mo diphitlhelelong tse di supileng fa dikolo dingwe kwa Western Cape di sekaseka dikopo tsa diphatlha tsa thuto go ya ka merafe ya barutwana. 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
2: We might need to do that and seek advice on what avenues are at our disposal as a legislative arm to compel the department, firstly, to remove those requirements on their application forms, but secondly, to review the functions and the discretion of SGBs in admissions.
1: Tla jaanong re dikonosetse ka ntlhakgolo. 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
4: And watch your sports headlines. Banyana Banyana learn World Cup path, and Skokuda United will be without two key defenders for Saturday's MTN 8 semi-final first leg against Orlando Pirates. These and more at 20 past 5.
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5: Well, good afternoon. Let's quickly take a look at your latest in traffic. Well, in Mufftown, as you enter Mufftown, the CBD, there's traffic on Mudiri Mulema. There's actually traffic on that whole stretch of road up until Station Road over to Shepard Street. There is some light traffic that you can expect there. Nelson Mandela at Shepard, right up until the First Avenue. You will be queuing there for about 4 minutes. Then we move towards Klerksdorp. Botch. That's where traffic has been reported on Chief Albert Lithulu throughout that on Governor Mbeki at Thabo Mbeki at Walter Sisulu Lane. As well as at Louis Le Grand. Throughout Chief Albert Lithulu, there are some delays that you will find there as well. We move towards Rustenburg, where the bulk of the traffic is. N4 is heavily backed up from the Helen Joseph Bridge if you're heading towards the Waterfall area. On the R24 north, this is towards the Waterfall Mall. There is heavy traffic that's been reported there as well. You will also be queuing if you are heading towards Boitekong Meriting. Traffic starts from the taxi rank, pockets of traffic throughout. As you leave town towards the prison, there is also some delays that have been reported there as well. Some slight delays, this is at the Marikana Toll Plaza. That's where you will see a queue of vehicles. Nothing unusual, but you can just expect some extended traveling time. I leave it in Pretoria, where traffic is picking up. There's heavy traffic that's been reported due to road work, starting from the Proof Plus interchange as you pass the Botanical Gardens, right up until Lanewood Road, Atterbury Road, the Flying Saucer interchange. This leads right up until the N1. Or rather the N14 as you head towards the Highveld and Centurion side. 0762602815. Report traffic there. Keep your eyes on the road. 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
6: Let's go home, ladies and gentlemen. 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
3: Chaisa, Rivaye. Jomo, Jones and Morena Matsena driving you home. It's you and the boys.

0: name is Shimza. Oh yeah, man, beautiful music. 2026 is when it came out. It's called Umawam, featuring Junior SA as well as Tato Hart.
1: Wait a minute. 1710.
0: Guys, listen. That's how I... Nah, man. You don't want to tell me how to beg announce a song. Umawam. I'm even showing respect. Umawam. I mean, come on. You have a problem with my mouth.
2: Tell us if it's a sikhele, a kandele. So put it on a kuran. Da koto tsuri mfoke, tsuri
0: Umawam.
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0: Aye, man.
4: You with the boys, weekdays 3 to 6 p.m.
0: Well, the 7th annual Marikana Commemoration Lecture took place on Tuesday, the 18th of August, 2026, featuring a powerful address by Reverend Dr. Thabo Makgoba, Anglican Archbishop of Cape Town and patron of the renewal program. Reflections were also provided by Nolita Fakude, the Vice President of the Business Unity South Africa, and former president of the Minerals Council of South Africa, Richard Stewart, CEO of Sibanye Stillwaters and vice president of Minerals Council of South Africa. This important lecture honored the memory of the 44 lives that were lost in August 2012 and highlighted the steps that were adopted to honor, engage, create, while acknowledging the journey that still lies ahead. While no action can undo the loss of life, Sibanye Stillwaters remains committed to a path of truthful reckoning as well as compassionate, engaging and shared progress. We thank everyone who participated and contributed to making this commemoration meaningful. We continue to remember, reflect and renew our commitment to a better future.
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0: shot.
1: How? 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No, do this, don't do that. We are.
0: Sorry, Joma Monama. Umawam.
2: Umawam.
1: All right, shorts, my brother.
2: All right, let's get straight into the shorts, right? So the soil.

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Plant your effort today, the harvest will follow. Uma Wam.

0: May Bongi Dube go around Mpo Wave on this one. Parahana ni Leona if it still sounds like the original and it's nicer.
1: Yeah.
0: Sakre irin kare, it bora the original.
1: I know.
0: It will never be the original. Mara, at least I'm funny no
1: kya. I know, but na medite pila yona.
0: Mosetili man, it's 17:18 and you know around this time we get into what is for dinner, what are you eating today? And today we have a favorite for everybody.
1: Yeah.
0: Baibitsa skambane ko Bloemfontein.
1: Okay.
0: Baibitsa spatlo kwa 3V.
1: Okay.
0: Baibitsa kota ko so.

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0: 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It's called patlo check, man. You've probably explored some of the amazing kota, so if you may call it as patlo. And le bra lenyeke in the studio right here ke u bitsa fort mane ke yalo ena flop mo. How you doing, bra lenyeke?
2: Nothing well, saying you
0: re monate fort man laka. It's always nice so go bona motho a thomileng selo seo se rata. Motho a thomileng selo seo se rata e tla ile go guys spatial check just briefly for ba ba leng gore ba itse history ya mo ya shop ba gao.
2: Okay, spatial check it's a small business which is situated in Tlhabane Fox Lake Lebone Street 1563, and then I think it was birthed around Boma during the time of COVID.
1: Yeah,
2: 3
1: yeah.
2: years before COVID yeah. time it's us. But if you want to find me, you'll also find me Motemo, Lebone Street, 153 Spatlo Shack.
0: Yeah.
2: And then as you arrive at Spatlo Shack yeah. on the street, you, if you don't know the place, you can just Google Map.
0: Yeah.
2: You'll find me on the Google Map. It will put you straight there.
0: Right there.
1: Motemo, the social media, the social media, do you order your food? Spatlo Shack, I guess, is ordering or see if you have a paper.
2: No, I'm there on the social media. Malhaki see that much active on it.
1: Okay, but they can find you.
2: They can find
1: me. Kimango social media.
2: It's I'm only on TikTok.
0: All right, TikTok, okay. Spatlo Shack.
2: Yes.
0: Well, I've seen little videos at the angle go shopping against the one as a pila. Kacheno, what do you have in terms of Modi Patlong? And maybe just tell us the because what is that one special thing that you also include Modi Patlong Saha?
2: Okay, I had an idea during that time of listeriosis disease.
0: Yes.
1: Ah.
2: And then it came up in my mind that the French was scarce to be found.
1: Mm.
2: Then I said to myself, let me try something new. Then in my spatlo, you won't find Acha.
0: Okay. Oh. Okay.
2: I know Acha, it's a classy thing, but yeah. you won't find Acha sure. because of the other diets for other people.
0: Sure.
2: And then in my spatlo, you find cheese, you find the egg, you find French bacon, and then you'll find the ration. They have varieties.
1: What are the varieties?
2: We have traditional ones as the norms that are called.
1: Yeah.
0: yeah.
2: You find bacon and ration.
0: Yeah.
2: The second one you'll find Vienna, all bacon, right. Russian. The third one you'll find the special garlic polon. It's the same as TM2.
0: Yeah. Uh-huh.
2: They're called by names, the yeah. TM2s. Not sure. BMWs, but yeah. TM2s.
1: Onalibodi PM1.
2: Onalibodi PM1.
1: Yeah, Seleka just says on the ribs.
0: Yeah.
1: Yeah,
0: no, this is a real one.
1: Like, it was cool after so.
3: No. I said, Jones, so no, regret to son. From
1: oh,
3: yeah. Yeah. Yeah. Yeah.
1: Yeah. Yeah. Yeah. Yeah. Yeah. Yeah. Yeah.
0: P Mang, P1, P2.
1: Yeah.
2: We call it PRM2 because of I have additional study PM1, which is specifically pork.
0: Okay. Yes, all right. Yes. Okay.
2: Mm. Mainly pork, but PM. Mm. And then the R1s represents R-Rip.
0: All right. Yes. Okay. We're going to quickly go to the spots. 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
3: All right, we're going to start off with what's happening this Saturday, the MTN 8 semi-final first leg. Whilst Kakuna United will be without two key defenders for Saturday's MTN 8 semi-final first leg against the London Pirates. Left back Vuyo Letlapa and on loan Bucks right back Tepo Mashluane have both been ruled out, leaving Cedric Kayes with a defensive headache. And then off to Banyana Banyana. While they get to learn their World Cup path, Banyana Banyana will face Chinese Taipei, Uzbekistan.

0: Pakistan and Ecuador in the preliminary phase of the 2027 Women's World Cup playoffs. South Africa must finish in the top two to reach the final phase, where three teams will book their tickets to Brazil 2027. And then back to rugby. Springbok center Domaine de Allende will earn his 100th test cap when South Africa face the All Blacks at Ellis Park on Saturday. Rassie Rasmus has named a strong side with Sacha Feenberg-Mgumezulu at fly half and de Allende partnering Jesse Creel in midfield. Siya Kolisi has been left out as a precaution, with Paul de Villiers handed his first test against New Zealand. The Springboks kick off at 5:10 p.m. on Saturday. Now that's your 520 Sports. I'm Morena Matena Kebatena on your UFM Sports.
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3: In tune with you, I'm probably sure, Jorge, you're on your way home, my butsur ho jiwang. Hey, I'm butsis, Morena is making his patro. He's making a spatula, putting a spatula together. We have Bra Linyeka from the spatula shack.
4: Yeah.
3: So we want to know, Bra Linyeka, I think you've said, Jorge, so today, what's a thing, and how do you put together the perfect spatula?
4: Yeah.
3: Like, I'm just saying. Na keratan na mataka home feelers ona na milugodim kaya no kala kamara di chips. I want it in there.
4: I want it in the godim.
3: Kaya mata kamahar.
4: And then one fascinating thing about Ndadele Nyaga's part.
3: Sure.
4: Ayizuru ba ibitang ota buas kuasa sakes. What's the fee saka funtega? Fakizuru wirang. Asa sone di part oteri. Asa moroto bobo original. Luka robo wele motrake.
3: Yeah.
4: Akitere. Ango chalu somo. How do you prepare this?
5: Okay, my part is a toasted one.
4: Outwa.
5: And then I developed the skill of toast.
3: Okay.
5: Yes, you toast it on a flat griller, and then you cut that for a loaf into four, and then you cut that quarter, you toast it. After toasting it, you open it up. Then from there, the basic that I start with, I put cheese.
3: Okay, yes. So
5: then yes, I start to put cheese, my cheese melts.
4: Okay.
5: And then from top of the cheese, I put egg.
3: Mm-hmm.
5: Then it will depend on which spatula did you order.
3: Order, yes.
4: Oh.
5: Then I will put my bacon, then I put my ration, and put my chips on top.
3: Oh, yeah.
5: Put my sauces.
3: Oh, yeah.
5: And put the top thing on there.
3: Then
5: put it into the plastic.
3: Yo, the last one I had, I remember we had an interview here with Kasi Eats.
4: Yeah.
3: And that's why, you know, we speak to people like you, because I'll empower her and all of that. The others that you empower,
4: yes.
3: Because there was a young guy who started a delivery service. That one was so like nana got this jose like. So what do you which ones did you bring? I think utlisetse leng gore they are the specialties ba to ba di prefer. Which ones did you bring today?
5: Ke tsilele TM2.
4: Okay, what is TM2?
5: TM2 contains cheese, egg, Vienna, bacon and ration.
4: All right.
5: And then there's CM4.
4: Okay.
5: CM4, we call it with a coat. It's chicken inside. It's chicken.
4: Oh, sorry, Bradley. Sorry. So the P, the C's, the what?
3: The B abbreviation.
4: The thing.
5: Yes. In B, you find beef.
3: Oh.
5: In P, you find pork.
3: Okay.
4: I'm sold.
3: CRM, all right.
4: So the CRM, out lenga yona? Ya chicken?
5: We call it CM4.
3: CM4.
5: But for the Zionists who don't eat pork at all, we have the CM1, which is mainly chicken.
3: Okay.
4: Oh.
5: Yes, for those who want to eat pork, there's a mixture out of it. With CM4, you find cheese, egg, bacon, chicken, ration, and chips on top, and the sauce.
4: All right. Are go kholola ya no re batlo bona the preparation it lenga ino tabere tsa mara tsa maleng tato wa di camera le go shoota ka kwa re khone bo re go etsagetseng. 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Spatu shake Facebook page ya ga e teng for arote go Twitter are tsa me rilo bona re go etsagalang. Thank you so much.
3: Ke lebohile Bra Linyeka.
5: Thank you so much.
3: Just any last remarks that you want to quickly send?
5: is to say thank you to the UFM for the opportunity that they are giving me. Okay.

0: Yeah, yeah. They have given me for the first time for me to come on the radio. Oh. The last time I was in Breads, yeah. And I was a preacher preaching the gospel.
1: All right, but hallelujah. Hey,
0: thank you so much, because it will encourage other people out there to know that business, you should take it seriously.
1: No, shout thank out, you so man. Much. Thank you so much.
2: Thank you so much.
0: Talk with the boys. Are you the boys?
1: Yeah, yeah. Give me the boys. What do you want? Give me you and the boys.
0: Thank you, boys.
1: Thank you. Thank you. Thank you. Yeah, we can go. So long as I get the fella for Hona let's party sa go kerekeng etona kre ba itse ya buileng ka ya o gra re ya kerekeng re ya re obeta mpogo re tshwere sfatho ka mo ya re tshwere ka tie ka mo re tsena re khotse re tsena re khotse re le shate mo shate.

0: called Giving Me Joy and the Motherfunkers on this one. It's a remix. By the way, we're going to be getting you your latest in terms of traffic in just a bit. Let's quickly find out how the world is changing. Your latest news.
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0: Good afternoon. Let's quickly take a look at your latest in terms of traffic. Thank you so much, Vanessa. I see your message. I'll start in Rustenburg, where a major accident has happened on the R510. This is at Middle Street. More entrance here. I think it's just by, as you go to Noord, Ben Marais Hall, right there. The road is completely closed off, so please use an alternative route to enter Noord. Thank you so much for that update. Sticking to Rustenburg, there's heavy traffic also. It's a result of that on the R510 as you get into Mbuitikong, Miriting. As you pass the prison there, there is heavy traffic literally perhaps boiling down from that accident that happened earlier on. Also, there's traffic on Swartregens Road towards Tlhabane. Dr. Moroka Drive, heavy traffic starting from Oxford right up until Dr. Moroka. And then traffic also affected at Momo Street. So please be careful if you are driving in that side of town. There's some delays at the Marikana Toll Plaza. Otherwise, you just need to exercise a little bit of more of caution. Also, if you are using a truck, I do know that there's an alternative route that's been actually given. Please note that the extra wide lane at the Brits Plaza eastbound is closed for abnormal vehicles. So if you are driving an abnormal vehicle from the 17th of August to the 18th of September, please note of the alternative route for any more.

details, just contact Bakwena there. So we move towards Mufftown. Traffic is picking up from Modirimulema on the N18. This is towards Station Road. Otherwise, like usual, the traffic is also picking up specifically on the R49. On the R49, you will see a little bit of traffic if you are traveling there on the Zeras Road. That's where you will be delayed as well. I leave it in Klerksdorp where traffic is actually picked up. As you approach on the Joe Slover Road, as you approach Liam Hayes, there are some slight delays, as well as on Krasani Road and Ian. 076-260-2815. Keep your eyes on the road, ears on UFM.

0: DJ Lag, we going into the finish the lyrics. Let's hear who knows how to sing.
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0: Jaiva Ure. Listen, man, that's exactly how we get into it. We're going to be going into the sing-along, as simple as that. We're going to get into that sing-along with our champion, as well as the main man himself that has been holding it down. Kevin is in the building. So we're getting into it. We have those five songs that are ready for us to actually go into it. All right. So we're going to bring out one of our people that we've been, someone that actually said that they want to rock with us this week. I've been hearing that he's been out here making sure that he speaks to us all the week, all day, every day. Kevin, are you there? Except Brakemi. Brakemi. Oh, it's the other contestant. Brakemi, can you hear me?
1: Yes, sir, I can hear you.
0: Easy. We're good, my brother. Are you ready to take over again this week?
1: Yes.
0: All right. Listen, we have a contestant for you today. William is here. Bra Willy, how are you doing?
1: Yes.
0: All right, very simple. Bra Jones.
2: Bontat, a ke le ketleng a se mo change house mo ke le ketleng.
1: Yeah.
2: A ke le ketleng hantle mo na ke le mo hetse UFM, you and the boys. My name is Jones Black. I'm the quiz master and the sing master in this game. Ladies and gentlemen, we've got the king Kevin Ozamalenda de William. Eh, landa de William go tlile so dumedi sitse ho jwang ka mo.
3: Ho bona ntja tla ka ntjanya.
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3: here's your first song
0: Kevin.
1: Shebeleza, dark, shebeleza, shebeleza, dark, shebeleza.
0: I make it pina. All right. Or get well, scratch.
3: I don't like. Can I say go?
0: Yeah, go.
3: No.
0: No, around just Kwarutle felon to refitile mo refitile. Aren't retamekela pina yabu baby. Song number 2, gents, listen carefully.
1: Kevin,
0: that is William guy. Kevin,
1: na, I need a boy to pull me over. Need another boy to pull me under.
3: Kevin, you need these boys. Hey. What's going on?
0: Yeah, no, hey, one maga. Taru toro waring before we pull out.
3: All right.
0: Okay, we go into song number 3. Before we go to song number 3, let me check. William, are you still alive? Wa he ma wa pela.
2: Ntate ke mona ka re ke a khile. 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
0: 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Ya re utlwa he. So next time musa hoeletsa re he. Uri William.
3: Ariemana.
0: Moriana wa Kevin o bohala. Are re ya go pine nya boraro. Song number 3. Bon tate, pay attention. Song number 3.
2: Why will I get so? I don't want to keep on with you ever. At the Wednesday afternoon prime.
0: Tanko. Role with healing, Dr. William. It is so fitting. Ha ha ha ha.
3: No.
0: Ndale wila mo re a leboa. 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Song number 4 guys. Ya bo 4. Song number 4 guys. Write lyrics. 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Song number 4. 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
0: Okay, ke go poetsa le hape.
4: Are Junawe. 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
3: re we. 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
0: A sipina. 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
3: No, but I mean uri ka re ar tse wa re leng Junawe. 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
0: Alright, Yabo. 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Kevin pay attention, William pay attention. Yeah, I mo Jones who be there mo lona ba.
2: Ke butlile
0: he.
2: Eh, askis.
0: Ntle go. Kenya ke o he. Ke o. Ioni Why was under a rope, Sanya? Ladies and gentlemen, yeah! All right, let's pay attention, Joma. I think we're going to do this very quickly. Ladies and gentlemen, please, you are tuned in, you and the boys. This is UFM. We're in tune with you. Kevin and William, I think we've got a tie. It's one each of them. So we're going to have to play any other song just to break the song.
5: Yeah?
0: I got it. Guys, it's Thai. You get a negative score. So you go. I'm going to play one song. One tie breaker for both of you. Okay. Please pay attention.
3: Okay.
0: William.
6: No, wait. I feel like a rapper, Kevin.
3: Do you want another
6: William? Song? William always calls out while the song is still playing.
0: Okay, we play another song.
6: So let's play another song.
0: We play another song. Gents, biza pina happy na biza libitola how happy na AM. Moska biza pina le mohar. Ndate William, asomodi kwairemo.
3: Okay, all right. I'm gonna try it again. Let's go. Listen, guys, we're gonna have to go to Kumi in just a bit. But Master, what are we doing? Who won?
0: I am afraid to say this, ladies and gentlemen, ena ke mihlolo hlolo sa le kala kana go tsa bo mopheme le bo bagatang le bontate mokopu ntate Kevin o tla ntshwarela. We've got a new winner, William.
7: Congratulations, you have now joined a long list of winners.
0: Who win the all wrong?
3: Mr. William Emanyana, are Emanyana tla bua mo go wena. Kevin, your reactions after that defeat, my brother. How are you taking the defeat?
5: It's not a defeat. You know, we played a dog Chevalier. William was saying his name before Pina Fela. I give up Pina after my. I give up to like after the name is finished.
3: Quizmaster?
6: No, Kevin, don't worry. We're going to VAR it. Next week will determine whether you come back or not. But to rematch, me, it looks like just to be on a proper path, it needs a rematch.
3: Yes, a rematch. It needs a rematch.
6: We agree. Rematch for next week.
3: Yeah, rematch.
0: All right, Banaba Heso, it's a rematch, but Dex Salayan William is the winner.
3: But Kevin,
2: how we
3: know
2: rematch?
3: Kevin, Romana Jones.
2: How we know rematch?
0: Tsamali pere ya ha hore le ba re tla le bona next week bo ntate. Bye.
3: Yes, Kevin.
6: Kevin, I'm saying rematch.
3: Kevin, rematch is coming, my brother. We'll do this again next week.
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8: Behind the success, there's obviously rejection, uncertainty, you know, patience that you need to have and some difficult days. So what has this journey taught you about staying resilient?
9: And not everything will go according to plan all the time or according to how you do, you expect things to happen. So it is something that will get you out of your comfort zone, definitely. And as you do the entrepreneurship, you must remind yourself that, you know what, rejection and is normal. So in our business, we actually have, we've been trained to say rejection is not personal. Don't personalize rejection. People, when people reject you or reject whatever you are presenting to them, they don't reject you personally, but they reject the business opportunity that you are

0: presenting to them or the product that you're presenting to them. 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
2: All right, well, it's 17:57. We're about to close it off. Gents, there's voice notes that are coming through. I think I must just quickly take some of them.
3: I'm not getting voice notes. Why are you getting voice notes?
2: Oh, Mara, we always play like voice notes.
3: No, okay, what's happening?
2: Maybe I'm not going to lie, I'm not
4: going. Kevin, my brother, they did you dirty, man. They did you dirty. Kevin won this. Yo.
5: It's a rematch, guys.
2: All right, guys.
6: Kevin, I want a VAR. Same applies. Onjile the way it is. We win. I want you. Same time, same place. It's going down. We win.
2: After next week's rematch, can we really have ladies? But like, but I will see. Look, guy, we really would want to. All right. We really need you here.
7: Yeah. Mar guys, and really, it's a one else. I like Linda. So to yana you and yana so to ba las gela no ra luka tsa mo ha ifela
3: a ya no ba tla wile
2: and
3: di bina tsa ba so to di na chorus.
2: Of course, the last one, Bra Jones, here's a question to you.
3: Yeah,
8: ya nne ke batlo botsa spatlo so sa go kerekenye kholo lo lo tsone ga o sejo tshontse wa pare baki na a gara go nwa tai di taelo wa pare baki sone go batlo.

0: No, wa MTN first league, second league. 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
1: o tla boa ka nete. Gents, this is where we're going to be leaving it for today. Shout out, it's a Thursday. Thursday.
2: Guys, so thanks for everyone who we interviewed today. Yo Senzeni, Ntateli Tima wako
1: Spato Shek.
2: Yeah, okay, le Ntateli nyaka wa Spato Shek we long hore ra
1: go teng. Litime also giving the
2: Sankara watwat ke Sankura.
1: Sankofa tutorial.
2: Yeah, thank you so much. 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
3: You know the voice, you know the vibes. 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La raza.
2: Oh, sorry. 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
3: Le batla o boa ka o sa.
2: Sorry. 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
3: No le batla o boa ka o sa.
2: Ai mara basuto.
3: Okay. No, tsamaya.
1: Mr. Jones?
2: Yo, tani benze le di benze Jones Modibane. Thank you so much. We'll see you tomorrow. Ka fa ke bo Leila ke basuto ke bo Kevin di VR. Wo se go tlhakatlhakane ka. 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Re le mogile. Thank you so much. Bye.
1: Of course, words of encouragement. Maybe the journey isn't so much about becoming anything. I mean, maybe the journey is not about even becoming anything, guys. Maybe it's just about unbecoming everything that isn't really you. So you can be who you are really meant to be in the first place.
4: Well said.
1: I mean, why not? But that's what was happening.
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6: The temperature khajana Rustenburg, Mahikeng le Pretoria, 25 degrees. 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
7: Sithole highlights the progress made through the oversight program, with only 11% of the identified interventions still outstanding.
8: We are pleased again to see that from 80% they've moved to from 80 to 89%. Now it says to us that our people must, especially the Department of Education, must continuously support the school so that we can get better results, because you cannot take your child to a place where it's very disturbing also.
7: Says that the remaining project will be closely monitored to ensure departments meet commitment and improve service delivery.
6: Lephata le le ikemetseng la dipatlisiso la NPA IDEC la re le tlile go gana kopo ya mmuisa kgotla wa maloba wa palamente Nosiviwe Mapisa Nqakula gore kgetse kgatlhanong naye e tshololwe. 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
9: The corruption case against the former Speaker of Parliament was postponed to 31 August 2026 for the state and her attorney to present their heads of argument on her Section 174 application for her to be discharged. The state intends opposing this application.
6: Mo Presidente Cyril Ramaphosa o gateletse gore diphetogo tsa nnete tse di tlang nang teng mo legatong la boraro la Government Business Partnership e thankgolotsweng gompieno kwa Johannesburg e tla nna tse di tlhabololang matshelo a baagi ka tlhamalalo. 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
10: Millions of South Africans who cannot find work, economic recovery remains an abstract idea for them. For a young person who has never held a job, and there are quite a number of them, progress must mean an opportunity to work. For a small business that is struggling to survive, reform that we are talking about must mean reliable electricity, efficient municipal services. Adrian spoke about Johannesburg, which is a major challenge.

0: go ntshiwa ga leloko la palamente la DA Max Beck mo di committing tsa palamente ga gore ga tshwanela go rwesiwa maikarabelo a ditiro tsa gagwe. 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
1: Mark Beck's removal from Parliament's committees does not absolve him from accountability. The ANC maintains that where wrongdoing by Mark Beck is uncovered, he must face the full might of the law. The DA has consistently demanded accountability from others, yet when allegations arise, they apply a different standard. The ANC calls on all relevant authorities to follow facts, follow the money, and ensure that accountability prevails.
0: Tla jaanong re dikonosetse ka ntlha kgolo. NCOP e supile kgatelopele mo diporojekeng tsa dipopegotheo mo Northwest. 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

Good evening and welcome to the Thursday night edition of Life and Money. As you can hear, off air, it's going down in the studio. We're having quite a kiki moment because, you know, you have your guests that walk into studio and they remind you how small the world is. And then the next thing you know, you have your aunt sitting next to you and you're interviewing her. And that is how beautiful life is, right? Yes. And that is exactly what we talk about when we say it is, in fact, indeed a small world. But this is the Founders Corner, loud. The Founders Lounge, and tonight we are going behind the music to understand the business that makes music possible. I think a lot of us don't really think of things like that, like what actually runs the music business. There is actually a business in the background, right? Our guest's career, it didn't begin with like a grand plan to become, you know, one of those people behind South Africa's, you know, most majestic jazz festivals. No. You know, it actually started as someone wanting to become a doctor. Mm-hmm. But instead, an opportunity answering phones at T Music Man opened a completely different door. And what started, you know, there opened into a career that has spun into what it is today. Now, instead of an opportunity that just goes to the wayside, now she thought, no, she's actually going to go through this. Project management, events, ultimately festival production. And today, she's one of the driving forces behind the Standard Bank Joy of Jazz. Now heading into its 27th year, I know, that's a fully grown child, a full grown woman. It's attracting more than 25,000 festival goers. I know for a fact I've never been to one, but I know over 50 people that have gone to one. So that should tell you, just me on my own, right? But if you want us maybe to look behind the stage, and I think this is something that maybe we don't talk about quite often, like what goes on behind the stage? How do you get to the point where, you know, things are where they are? Because an event of that magnitude, that's a business right there. And there are artists, you know, that have to be paid. There are suppliers. There are small businesses that are maybe even working along with you. You've got sponsorships. You also ultimately have your production team. You also have tourism. You have thousands of people's livelihoods that connects this creative economy that we're talking about. And how then do you take that passion for music and eventually build it into something that creates economic value beyond the stage? That is exactly why I have Mantwa Senwamadi. Musoni Senwamadi. Mushavi. Kirayena Klo. Right here on the Founders Lounge, right here on Life and Money.

0: Rakgadi le kae?
1: Re gona le kae ngone?
0: Ai re gona. I want to start off with talking about your journey. You mm-hmm. went from wanting to become a doctor. Somehow you end up answering phones at a music business. Mm-hmm. How did all of that unexpected opportunity change the direction of your life? And when did you realize that this is no longer maybe just a job? Like, this is actually what you want to do as a career?
1: I've always been somebody who wants to fix things. Mm. My ambition of becoming a doctor, Mantwa Chinwamadi, tells that story. Mm-hmm. I was on a gap year, and I would go to Timmy's Man, which is owned by my brother-in-law. Mm-hmm. And I would get into that office, and if I see papers not filed, I'll answer the phone. I'll be that girl on the fax machine. You know, remember that one that used to ring? And yes, so I've always been that administrative person. Mm-hmm. And a few years down the line, it was voter education rallies. Now I was there almost, you know, like the usual lofty, not getting paid. Thank you very much.
0: Yes. We all started there.
1: Uh-huh. And we're sitting in a meeting, and the voter education rallies are there. Timmy Zugman was appointed to be one of the companies to put that together. And somebody looked in the room and said, "Oh, Mantwa, you are the project coordinator." I didn't know anything about that. And when I left, Peter Tladi gave me a bale of books about project management, who moved the cheese, and. Mm-hmm. I actually went into like a study mode, because I had to read whatever I was reading and think of how do we then implement it. I think I always say, because mm-hmm. I think I hit the ground running. Mm-hmm. And yeah, I was the project coordinator of the voter education rallies in Johannesburg, in Gauteng, actually, to be precise.
0: I wanted to just add, though, in case the people don't know, but Bashabi Moritz and Angona, we take over, we are in leadership positions, you know, but something in our blood. You know, I had to throw that in there.
1: Uh-huh.
0: Exactly. And you know what's funny is that there's three of us that are Lemba in the studio. So it's actually so nice, right? But I want to talk to you about the music business. I don't think that people ever think that that is a career. Mm-hmm. You know, I think Rinobana, the finished product, you see people on stage, you go to a concert, you just think it's a concert. But you've now worked your way up from being a project manager at that stage, an artist liaison, you now become a major force behind Joy of Jazz. So what did those early years kind of teach you about what it really takes to build a successful business and career in this creative industry that you're in?
1: I was very fortunate that I was a protege of Peter Tladi, who has been traveling the world with musicians and a businessman of mm-hmm. note, who has worked in all the sectors of the music industry, be it a record company, be it an artist manager, being it an events coordinator. So he really, really took me through the steps. And I can tell you now, when I would go to visit my grandmother and she'd say, I didn't know what I was doing, because I would try to explain and she would say, And from that time, because I was, you know, coached by a very honorable businessman, mm-hmm. he really took me step by step, whether it's a course that I had to take mm-hmm. to improve myself, whether it's an internship that I have to take in some festival in Americas or in Europe, mm-hmm. he always made sure that those opportunities, I don't miss them.
0: Mm-hmm. And I think that's the wonderful thing about mentorship. We always talk about that, to say that you do need someone to put that foot forward and mm-hmm. recommend you for something and help you and guide you, because it always somehow kind of works out, right? They open the door for you, but ultimately you do the walking in, you do the rest of the job. Mm-hmm. Now let's talk about Joy of Jazz. It's now been running for 27 years. Mm-hmm. It

0: attracts over 25,000 people. What does it take to keep a festival like that alive and relevant and growing almost three decades later? Like, how do you do it?
1: I was taught from an early age that everything that you do, if you respect it, whether it's your pair of shoes, mm-hmm. whether it's a glass of water, but if you respect what you have in your hands, you are then able to go out there and speak to relevant people, people that are in the same thinking with you. Festivals, we've seen them. They come and go. Mm-hmm. But from the beginning, we knew that it is a brand that we want to build one step at a time. And, you know, be recognized not only in South Africa, but globally. Mm-hmm. So I know people think that festivals are about just, you know, going out there and having fun. The back end of the festival is the most important assets of us, because we knew that we need to have partnerships mm-hmm. that stay longer. We need to employ people.
0: Yes.
1: We need to form teams that, you know, outside the 10 people that work at Team Music Man, there's other 48 people that are employed by this festival, mm-hmm. whether it's the marketing team, yes. the PR team, the event team, the production team. Mm. So we always made sure that we are going to grow the economy of the arts. And how do we do it? Through artists and all those other teams.
0: Those are the things that we don't think about, the things that go behind the scenes, right? You've mm-hmm. got other businesses that you work with. You've mm-hmm. got sponsors. Mm-hmm. How have you been able to pull in some of your sponsors, that work that goes in? I think we don't really get the kind of work that you have to put in order to make sure that the sponsors sign on every single year. And that is creating a relationship, right? One that mm-hmm. lasts for a very long time. And I think Joy of Jazz is not only about entertainment. It also supplies artists and small to medium enterprises, mm-hmm. your jobs. There's tourism, because people might travel from other places to come to where the festival is being hosted. And then you have that wider economy that is sort of being fed into. So mm-hmm. when you look at Joy of Jazz as a business, what does it take to turn a cultural event into that economic ecosystem that works like a business?
1: Inclusion. Including other people, including other sectors mm-hmm. that are within the entertainment or the cultural space. If we as Team Music Man, 10 members, we thought that we could think that we can put together a beautiful stage, we are lying. There are people who are specialists in that. And I think, you know, engaging and involving people who specializes in this a sector mm-hmm. in their own spaces. We have beautiful arts practitioners in South Africa that really can go out there and do a thing. I, as a producer of the festival, I sit and dream, put together a curate a lineup, not alone, of course, mm-hmm. with media people, with, you know, friends of the festival, and just take that whole concept and give it to the marketing team, and they know what to do. And when they come back to me and say, okay, this piece of cake that you have just given us, we are going to sell it like this. The PR team comes in and say, okay, this is how we are going to communicate it. Mm. The technical guys come and say, oh, this is how we see it. We see Angelique Kidjo at the stage that has a purple background, that has lights flashing from there. We wouldn't do it alone as Team Music Man.
0: And I think that's very important, right? Understanding that you need to engage other people in order for certain things to happen. So I want to ask my listeners, right? What do you feel like, you know, the creative industry is for you? Do you think it's just entertainment, or do you see it as a serious business? And I think, like I always say, that we don't consider the creative industries. Mm-hmm. You know, you mentioned that when you had to explain to your parents, like, what do you actually do? It's like, a woman, and you then have to explain that this is what I do, because the creative industry, it feels like it can't be a real job, it can't be, you know, a real business. So maybe if you're a musician, you're a photographer, you're a designer, you know, sound engineer, event supplier, or maybe you're even trying to build a business somewhere within the creative industry, tell me what it is that you're trying to build

0: and what's been your biggest challenge? And maybe this evening, you know, Rakhadi Mantoa utlo ofa maelenyana to tell you how can you go about creating this thing into an established business. 076-260-2815. Are you in the creative industry? Or are you looking to go into the creative industry? And what challenges are you facing, right? 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You can follow us on social media at UFM898. We are talking about the music business. We have got the woman behind the joy of jazz. She's been doing this for 3 decades now, making sure that every time you go to the festival, things are running smooth. Everything is up to date. We're catching up with her, right? We're talking about that career, right? We're talking about the joy of jazz as a business. We are talking about that life in the music business that we don't always get to see, the life in the background. This is Life and Money, and we're talking the business of the music business. Stay tuned.
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0: When we're talking about lights, stage, international artists, packed venues, this is what we're talking about when we talk about the business of the music business. The risks, the difficult decisions, the pressure of keeping something going almost 3 decades later. We're talking to Rakhadi wa ka man Mantoa Senwa Madi. She herself has had to learn along the way about leadership, resilience, and surviving the music industry. And now I want to ask her, right? You've spent so much time operating in this industry where women haven't always occupied those top decision-making spaces, right? And we need to be honest about that. So what did you have to prove, besides having a great mentor, of course? What did you have to prove? What did you have to learn for you to be respected, not simply, you know, as someone that has the knowledge, but as a woman that is in the industry and has the knowledge?
2: Wow. I'm from a family of two girls. My father was a car fanatic. He used to drive the Woolsey, the 45, the Fiat back then in the day. I remember him having a conversation with his friends that had boy children, and he said, they were like, "Oh, so Brai Gwena, how about the Tuswa Tatswa Koloi? Who does that?" And he said, "The human beings that I stay with, I do not want a boy or a girl child. I want a human being that is strong, that will go out there and fend for themselves and get what they want." From that day, I know it's intimidating to walk into a space where, you know, I'll be, I used to be called Mwanyana Ole Osebetsanko Office in Yapitatlat. But I made sure, Nandim Sidzana Wamushai, I made sure that when I walk into that room, you're going to respect me. I've always, you know, went through press releases that will be written and

0: they will say Manto Chinoma, the female festival producer. That female, I will scratch it and I say, I'm just a producer.
1: Yes, yes.
0: And I think the space really gave me an opportunity to change the narrative of this is a man's world.
1: Mm-hmm.
0: And with the help of musicians out there who took up the first, you know, the positions in front, at my peak time, artists like Botandi Ntulu, Bo Gloria Bosman, you know, Bo Siyama Kuzeni were taking up instrument and just being in front. And young girls were taking up positions of being publicists, mm-hmm. you know, mm-hmm. or marketers. It was such an exciting time to say, now this is where I'm going to start telling my story.
1: Mm.
0: For me, I would still say every young girl who's sitting out there and thinking that you cannot do it because it's a man's world, we are done and over with it. We are celebrating 70 years this year. This battle has been fought.
1: Mm-hmm.
0: It's enough.
1: And for those of us that are coming behind you, we thank you for starting the fire, because I feel like the women my age, you know, they've got that fire burning in them where they're entering those rooms and they are not scared. What do you believe the next generation of South African music, of creative entrepreneurs, needs to do things differently in order for our industry to compete on a global scale?
0: We should stay original. I don't want to be a producer or a director of a Joy of Jazz festival in South Africa, but then I sound European or I sound American. I feel like if we stay true to ourselves, to who we are, we always, you know, portray and give out. And our projections are always that powerful. When I was growing up, people would say, do you have another name other than Manto? And I'll say, yeah, I have it. It's in the pass or in the ID or in my birth certificate. I don't want to use it. This is mine.
1: Mm-hmm.
0: You're going to practice to call Manto. When we meet tomorrow, you're just going to say Manto. You're not going to say Mantua or any other thing.
1: Mm-hmm.
0: So if we stay true to ourselves and look, there's nothing that's fulfilling that to look at the goalpost and know what is it that you're doing and why you're doing it and where do you want this to end or where do you want this to go.
1: And obviously you've worked with some of those productions and festivals other than this one, right? Mm-hmm. What has been your most difficult moment in your career? Because I feel like sometimes we want to celebrate all the good things, but that moment that really tested you, whether you belong in this industry or not, whether you want to stay in it or not, what's that moment that made you think twice?
0: I was going to do a presentation for a festival we were conceptualizing. And I walk in there and I put my things together and somebody looks at me and say, and I'm like, it's me. That really, it really made me feel like, do I always have to be under the shadow of somebody to be recognized? But then, you know, when you have people that you talk to that will always encourage you, I said, no. I went back into that room and I told that gentleman and said, Papa, it is me or the highway. What do you want?
1: Mm.
0: He ended up saying, okay, do it. We, you know, with a sore heart, I could tell that he's hurting. He was expecting somebody who was wearing tie jacket.
1: Mm-hmm,
0: and here I am with my A-line dress, you know, and pumps. Never was a high heel girl. And he looked at me and said, this one could, you know, just as well go and make us tea or go and get us lunch or.
1: Mm-hmm.
0: And now I was there. There are situations and there are times when I know as a woman, you feel like, I'm not going to be able to do this.
1: Mm.
0: You walk into a room, you have a conversation, people talk about soccer, when they turn to you, are you married? You know, those are conversations that makes you, when men are together, they'll talk about soccer, rugby, and. But when they turn to you, they just go right to the kitchen, and I'm not, hardly spend time in my

0: kitchen.
1: I like that because that is honestly so true. I feel like just yesterday we were talking about how a lady changed her surname, right, to her maiden surname. And she says people are saying congratulations. She's like, she only clicked later that they thought she got married. she just changed to the surname she was born into. We have a message on the WhatsApp line that says, from an independent artist who's starting from scratch, right, and finally coming out from a long creative block, what do you think is the most important thing to get right behind the scenes before actually maybe putting out the music for everybody to hear? Like, what should artists really have in place before they start to release music?
0: I'm going to give you an example. Male, the famous Male, mm-hmm. was my intern. And she was working with the production team. And people would tell me that, do you know that little girl can sing? And I was like, really? One day I asked her, why are you here? You're supposed to be in a studio recording some music. And she told me one thing. I want to learn where it starts. I don't want to land on the front of the stage with a microphone when I don't know the back end of this. Mm-hmm. So I always encourage young people or people to, you knowing something 360 always helps you. You know, it always gives you that one notch up. Mm-hmm. You know how much a studio costs. You know what's needed for you to record and. I know we dwell into creative spaces are very, they're beautiful.
1: Yes.
0: And you can't tell a musician or a songwriter to say, do you want to learn how to type first? Do you want to learn how to use a computer? Do you want to learn how a producer who's going to produce your music work? Mm-hmm. So, doing the 360, whether it's PR, you can't produce something that you don't even know how that is it going to be
1: true.
0: Sold.
1: Yes. One of the things that I also discovered on my radio journey was that I got the opportunity to work in the background and work in the marketing department. And it helps you understand sales.
0: Mm-hmm.
1: And it helps you understand that, what it needs to run a radio station. And once you understand that, even your delivery and the things that you come up with when you are on air become mm-hmm. slightly different than if uh-huh. you don't know what actually generates the income of a radio station. Mm-hmm. So that is very true, that it does change your mind going in the background and working like that. And I think those are some of the things that maybe we all need to do. But you've worked obviously on Joy of Jazz, and it supports artists. It supports your small businesses, actually, and workers from across the creative industry value chain. How important is it then for people like you who have the access to these types of platforms to create these opportunities for the next generation rather than maybe simply building your own success, maybe plowing back in? I think what you did with Male was ultimately the same thing, approaching it to say, Ewen, why are you hiding the skill that you have?
0: Mm-hmm.
1: Yes.
0: So as a festival, we created something called Jazz for Young People. We said, how do we then take the development that we always talk about? We go to schools and talk to people. Why don't we give them a platform to come and exercise what we have been talking to them about or mm-hmm. what they're learning at school? So Jazz for Young People is a festival curated by young people for young people from the producer. We just sit there and be like that encyclopedia. They call me an encyclopedia. When they have a problem, they come and say, so Auntie Manto, how do we do it? Or what must happen here? It's a beautiful concept that we have started. We started last year, and this year when I, when we looked at the stats, we realized that we are growing because those young people, some of them want to be producers like me.
1: Mm-hmm.
0: Then they get shadowed over into the festival. Everything like from Jazz for Young People up to the festival, I'm talking. Then next year, we are saying to them, okay, you've done the whole journey. Why are you not the producer of Free the Jazz, which happens, within the umbrella of the festival? So give them platforms, mm-hmm. let them come there, make mistakes that you will rectify, and that's how they

0: I like that. Let them make mistakes that they'll rectify, because ultimately none of us are going to learn if we don't make an error or two, right? And you've also worked with the biggest names in South Africa, you know, in the music industry. You've helped build these festivals. You've helped also build careers with what you've done. When you look back, which achievement makes you just stop and say, I can't believe I actually did that?
1: It's mostly the relationships that I forged with those big names. I gained brothers, mm-hmm. sisters, uncles. I remember I had a problem and I took a phone and I called Brahu, the late Brahu Masekela, and he was just sitting there with me, you know. And I realized that we are not even talking work. This is a personal issue. Mm-hmm. And I just went to him and cried. I really have relationships that, you know, are beyond work, that I've now gained brothers and sisters.
0: I think ultimately that's what it is, right? Feeling that you're in the space, but ultimately building a family all around you. And you've also gone from answering phones, right, mm-hmm. to helping to shape Africa's premium jazz festival. When your career eventually comes to an end, and I'm hoping it's not anytime soon.
1: Oh, I'm 59 this year, and I'm told I'm supposed to retire at 60. So
0: Next year. No. We still need you. What do you want people to say about Mantwasin Wamadi? What do you want them to say about what you've built, what you've changed, and what you've made possible?
1: They've dubbed me Udabao, the auntie of the industry, and I love that. I just want to be that person that's reachable, that's touchable and approachable. And I think I'm doing good on that front.
0: I like that. I've only learned about Utabawo from watching vlogs on TikTok of people. And I realized, oh, it means like an aunt or a big sister. I didn't know that either. But I want us to get into, where are the business opportunities around your events, like your Joy of Jazz, you know, for the young entrepreneurs that are sometimes maybe overlooked or even feeling like that space isn't something that they can mm-hmm. go into. So whether it's in the production space, maybe we're talking logistics, you know, maybe we're talking about food, hospitality, your technical services and marketing, or any other parts that are in that value chain that we may not think of. But where are the opportunities that you've identified?
1: There's a lot of opportunities. I've been now engaging with young people whom some I meet, you know, in places, and they are on their computers creating something. And I'm like, I'm commissioning you to create the Joy of Jazz t-shirt. Mm. Go and work and bring the designs to me. There are young people who are, I always say, don't be on social media for the likes and the clicks. Be on social media building your career. Our kids talk, yes. and they are affluent, and they know what they're talking about. So imagine if you're going to be that person, that brand ambassador of a brand like Joy of Jazz. We have beautiful kids that I pick up. We pick up on there. They will be talking about music, and you realize that this child actually knows what they're talking about. Let's pull them here and let them be now our ambassadors. I don't like influencers. I call them influentials, mm-hmm. because I think, what, you know, instead of wasting time talking about things that really don't matter, why don't you use your knowledge, your space and time to do something that is worth what is needed now? We need a lot of people in marketing. We need a lot of mm-hmm. communicators
0: 100%,
1: who yeah. go out there and do that.
0: Now that I'm thinking about it, how long does it usually take for you to create this festival? How do you come up with the lineup? Like, what makes you think, okay, this will work, this one will work, this one will work? How does that process look like for you?
1: It takes us exactly a year. For me, it takes more, because once I have produced and curated the lineup for this year, I give it to the marketing team, the strategists come there, the PR team. So it's a little bit out of my, you know, my bucket. And I move to the next one. I am that person who studies people, mm-hmm. as you know, whether it's a musician. I go to shows. I don't go when I'm invited. I want to come incognito.

0: I travel and I sit with people that love music, the consumers of music. Mm-hmm. I visit jazz clubs. I have friends in the media, you know, that are, you know, presenters of jazz. Even if you are not a presenter of jazz, music is music. So I always listen to people, and I'm always on the lookout of who are they listening to, mm-hmm. who would they like to see. And it makes it easy.
1: Okay.
0: And the relationship with artists also, that will travel the world and come back to me and say, you know what, I saw this artist, I was performing at this stage. Duduzo Makatin is one of them. When he gets on the flight and he says goodbye, I'm waiting for my emails. Mm. You know, so I have that relationship with him.
1: In closing, Mushabi Sinwamadi, what would you say to the creatives that are musicians, up-and-coming producers, you know, people that want to build in the music industry?
0: Respect your brand so that when you go out there to sell it, it's sellable and respectable.
1: Wow. Brief, to the point, and exactly what we're talking about, right? And thank you so much for joining me this evening. You know, when I think about the fact that she wanted to become a doctor, she's now entered the music industry, she went from answering phones to running this production. These are the stories that we want to hear about right here on Life and Money. Stay tuned. After the break, we're going to be tapping into South Africans. Are we earning compared, what are we earning compared to how we live our lives today? You know, is there that much money? This is a conversation that we need to have, so stay tuned right here on UFM to Life and Money.
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1: There's an interesting conversation that I feel we need to have around money. And I think money can become an uncomfortable conversation depending on how you look at it. Or it could be a conversation that educates us and helps us kind of see things from different perspectives. And what is a good salary in South Africa today? You know, because there's an interesting contradiction in numbers, right? On paper, we look at an average earning and we think South Africans are earning relatively well, right? But the moment you start to look at things, like maybe let's say a person sitting in the middle of that earning distribution, you know, you get a different type of picture. And, you know, this then becomes the real question that we want to ask in today's conversation on Life and Money. And I particularly want us to play a little something that could help us have that little bit of background knowledge, because a salary isn't just about that payslip, right? It's also about rent or bond. It's also about transport, groceries, electricity, debt, and supporting a family. Hopefully, if there's still something left, you can save, you can invest, and you can actually start to enjoy life. But I want you to take a listen to something.
5: How do you know what's the average salary price in South Africa? The average salaries. So the average salaries in South Africa, like I said, they range anything from 4.5, okay, you know, to 14,000.
6: Ha!
5: Those are average. Do you understand? Yeah. So that's why, even from a tax point of view, the minute you are over a certain threshold, the tax

0: the guys you reach, because there's few people that earn at that level.
1: Okay.
0: Do you understand?
1: Yeah.
0: So reality, we tend to sit here and think to say a lot of people are making money. Not a lot of people are making, very few people are making money.
1: Mm.
0: So that's why I'm shocked when sometimes girls are looking for guys that are moneyed, you know, that are doing this and this and this. And like,
1: yeah.
0: You know, it's like you could call our sisters and put them in one room to say,
1: yeah,
0: let's look at the statistics.
1: Sure.
0: You know, you want a guy that has his own place, that is driving, that is this and this
1: sure.
0: and this and this. The how criteria many? That you're looking at, how many are they?
1: It's that 1%.
0: It's that 1%.
1: Yeah.
0: Do you understand? And now the problem is that that's what, in that 1%, he'll date 10 of them. Because they all agree it fits the criteria.
1: Yeah.
0: And all our sisters are looking for this person.
2: Yeah, ne? Tough conversation, but that we need to have. I'm leaving apart, you know, that part about dating. That one, kitla ishiela to Wupilo to talk about, you know, those situations. I want to talk about the money part, right? There's another layer that we cannot ignore, and that's women and men. They aren't necessarily experiencing this money thing the same way. So tonight I want Lesetha to kind of help me. I want us to separate what the statistics say about what South Africans earn from what South Africans actually need to live a life. So do you have a salary problem in South Africa? Do we have a salary problem? Or do we have a problem about cost of living? Or maybe is it both? And this is what I want Lesetha to talk to me about. Lesetha, good evening. Welcome back to Life and Money.
3: Good evening, Ms. Kumi. Good evening to your listeners.
2: Hi, Manarabua. We often hear that every South African salary is around 10,000 to 14,000. And yet the official data can sometimes show a much higher average because maybe, let's say, the higher earners are pulling those figures up. But what does the typical South African worker actually earn? And why is this, you know, more useful than the number when we're talking about people's, like, lived financial realities?
3: Look, there's a million ways to slice a lemon, I guess, or kind of to slice a cake. And look, there are some statistics that look at the average salary in the non-agricultural sector, and there's some that look at in the informal versus formal.
2: Mm-hmm.
3: But when all is said and done, the mean salary, or not the mean, in fact, the median. So in other words, if we line up all the working South Africans and we say in the middle, how much does that person earn? And that should give us an indication whether there are more people closer to the small amount or more people closer to the large amount.
2: Mm.
3: And that comes in at about 6,500 rands, which is, you know, it's nothing to write home about, but it is statistics. And, you know, South Africans, bakopansa, you know, mole mola, but formally speaking, that is not anything to write home about.
2: Yeah, when you put it like that, I think those are one of the most disturbing things. And when someone maybe then can earn boma 10,000, 15,000, or maybe even earn 20,000 a month, but still struggle to make it to the end of the month, like have salaries failed to keep up with the pace of the cost of living? Or are our expectations or financial pressures then simply becoming too high?
3: Look, salaries are regime, I like to famously say, you know, because your salary is only ever going to go up by cost of living and perhaps, if you're lucky, a bit of performance
2: mm-hmm.
3: At your job. And that's it. And that's just by design. You know, when you look at the four factors of production, you've got land capital, then you've got labor. And labor is what you bring physically, your hours in exchange for a rand amount, depending on what you do. And depending on the value that you bring it to the workplace, that rand amount can be anything from, you know, 100 rand or 20 rand an hour,
2: mm-hmm.
3: all the way to, I mean, the top earners in the country looking at 2 to 5 thousand rands an hour for professionals. So salaries have just not kept up with inflation. And, you know, it's a discussion that I can have for days. You know, I've got podcasts on it and all the jazz. But the reason is quite simple. You know, something called a currency, the rand in your hands, it used to be based on the production value of the country. So it used to be that there's X amount of gold sitting in the Reserve Bank,

0: and each ounce of gold is represented by a piece of paper called an IOU, which was your note. And anywhere where you presented that piece of paper, you basically could say to someone, listen, the Reserve Bank owes me 100 rand. Can I give you this piece of paper and take 100 rands worth of goods? And at any given point in time, you can go to any of its branches and claim 100 rands worth of gold. Famously, in the 70s, it started in the U.S. or it culminated in the U.S. They let go of the gold standard. And they started following what we currently have, which is the fiat currency model. And the fiat currency model basically says, we no longer care what's sitting in the Reserve Bank. If people need more money, let's print or make more money. And the value of a currency is going to be dependent on how many people need that currency. And in exchange for their own currency, they then get one of that valuable currency. So in the case of U.S. dollars, because many people around the world use U.S. dollars as a form of exchange, you then have a situation where we're willing to give up 15, 16, 17, 18 of our units of currency for one unit of currency in the U.S. So in that exercise and in that battle, salaries absolutely did not stand a chance, because it's your 1 hour of productivity at work versus the productive capacity of a country and the printing capacity of the whole world. Yeah, it's just an uphill battle.
1: Now, Stats SA's mundane figures, they show a difference, obviously, from what women and men earn. I had this conversation with some ladies yesterday. We were talking about this issue of us earning far less than what men earn. And that's significant. In that gender gap is huge in South Africa today. What does it mean for women and their ability to save, to invest, to build wealth? Obviously, now I want you all to take into consideration that some households are actually run by women only. You know, women are single mothers. You know, sometimes they're taking care of themselves and extended families.
0: I'm going to be controversial on this one, Ms. Kumi, I think simply because of the amount of time that we have. And I'm going to say nyalang, guys. Nyalang, nyalang.
1: Hevanna!
0: You know, monthly out of my budget, my wife even knows where there's an allocation nyana ya high mola where I'm like, "Tia, ota reka ko drink," and I know ko drink is not the amount that I give her. And you know, she buys all sorts of stuff that makes the house lovely and nice and hospitable. But I also know that huna le chenche sa boeng, you know. You know, that's on the joking side. On the serious side, as you have mentioned, you know, backed by single households, you know, the fatherless pandemic statistics, the migrant labor system, what do you call it, legacy of our country. Women essentially are earning about 82% of what men earn, which is actually quite high when you consider disparities around the world. But obviously, any time that those numbers are not equal, it does often cause a stir. So a lot of the times you find that where someone is earning essentially...
1: Okay, I think that's a bad time for Lesegisa to disappear, because I wanted him to tell me we don't have that split. And also, I want to understand, so is it this systematic thing, more money so that they can give us pocket money? Because are they saying if they don't get that more money, pocket money? You know, these are the things that we need to talk about. And I know that we're fast running out of time, so I'm hoping that I'm going to get Lesegisa back on the line so that we can wrap it up. But I need him to explain this to me. Are you getting more money because the intention is that you must give us pocket money? You know, those are the things that we generally need to get and understand. But what I wanted to ask everybody is, what do you genuinely believe that someone needs, you know, to take home every month in order for them to live comfortably in South Africa? And by comfortably, I don't mean luxury. And I think on social media, in a little blur the lines, you know, between what is necessary and what is not. Because nowadays, what is a luxury is seen as a need. So I'm talking about your bills to be paid. I'm talking about the

0: food in your house. I'm talking about, can you get to work? I'm talking about, can you deal with an emergency? Can you save something and still live a life? Lisa, ore, sharp, sharp, we need to get married, because then otherwise, oka skre that extra pocket money from a guy. So essentially, ba wodisha mo, oro wena kono fan na pocket man. That's what you're saying.
1: Now that's the way I read it at some point. I was like, it only makes sense whatever.
0: I love this excuse. I don't like it, but I love it. And now there's this perception that once you cross a certain income level, that taxation takes that significant bite out of your additional earnings. And I've heard conversations with people that are complaining, or pela, out of a bunch of their salary, a lot of it goes to tax. So are South Africans right when they feel that the earning more doesn't always translate to having more money, because a lot of it is significantly more disposable income?
1: Look, it's again one of those nuanced questions. There's something called bracket creep. And that happens oftentimes when your salary increase is not the same as inflation at work, or it happens essentially when you're in one tax bracket, and then the, as I say, the salary increase just puts you in the next tax bracket. And then when you calculate then now your taxable income, you end up in a situation where you effectively are paying more in taxes. Look, that's one that the Minister of Finance addresses often, and I think it's his baby. The gist of it is that in South Africa, we've got a progressive tax system. And ideally, the more you earn, the more you get taxed. And unfortunately, it so happens that that's the way it is. So there is quite a bit of truth to the rumor. But please just always make sure that you're earning more and more and more, because it actually does work out that it gets better as you get closer to the top. And then it just gets horrible after that, because then it becomes 45% no matter what you earn.
0: Hi, Lisa. Now I'm going to wrap it up by saying, Ore, there are very few people that earn that high money. And then a chunk of it, it's like taxes. So you complain on their behalf or no, Honorable. But let's hear, you know, what's going on our WhatsApp line before we have to move into catching up. Le Abuti Mohlapeng.
2: Good afternoon. Good afternoon.
0: Evening.
2: Dwelling on your topic, I think salary long rigemoto sansa e khole. Excuse me, to live comfortable.
0: Yeah.
2: I think it's around 25 to 30K.
0: Okay.
2: Yeah, 25 to 30. You know, paying your bills, bana, school fees, the gulu, and then bills at home, electricity now is skyrocketed. Food, the inflation, yo, it's a lot. I think just to live not luxurious, comfortable in jail, nale bana ba ka ba tsena sekolo kwana.
0: And Lisa, that's how we wrap it up. Bari, it's 25 to 30. When oring,
1: nagere closer to 50 to 60. Diabo wa guys.
0: Amen. Thank you so much for joining us this evening. Thank you, Lisa Risha.
1: Thank you very much, Miss Kubi.
0: Right, we've run out of time, so I am going to be catching up late. Mudise to see what's coming up, because Naki Utlilabari, more than 1.3 million animals have been vaccinated against that foot and mouth disease, Ela Rutlinga Yonako Northwest, right? And since then, mass vaccination campaigns began in March. Obviously, we all know about that. Now,
3: yeah,
0: this is a significant number, but the farmers on the ground, their question is simple. Are we winning the fight against foot and mouth disease? And when can farmers realistically then expect to feel the impact of that vaccination campaign? I want Abuti Mudise to dig deep into this one for me.
3: I will, Kumi, because we will be speaking to the MEC for Agriculture and Rural Development, Madoda Sambata, about this story and this milestone they are talking about of vaccinating more than 1.3 million animals in the province. So we're hoping to get through that question to the MEC as to how many, if we may break down these numbers in terms of the rural villages and communal farmers who have already been assisted in terms of vaccination so far. But as part of our poll, we're talking about the EFF motion of no confidence against the Speaker of the National Assembly, Thoko Didiza. This motion will be heard next week. So we want to know from you, your

you know, are you building an emergency fund? Are you reducing your debts? Are you developing a skill that can help you kind of increase and maybe get an income? Are you investing? Those are the types of things that we need to be talking about. Thank you for spending your evening with me. My name is Kumi Hamese, and I'll catch up with you again on Monday right here on Life and Money. Enjoy your weekend and be safe. Good night.

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1: The temperature ga jana ra Stenberg Mahikeng le Johannesburg 22 degrees. 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
2: Sithole highlights the progress made through the oversight program, with only 11% of the identified interventions still outstanding.
3: We are pleased again to see that from 80%, they've moved to from 80 to 89%. Now it says to us that our people must, especially the Department of Education, must continuously support the school so that we can get better rates, because you cannot take your child to a place where it's very disturbing also.
2: Says that the remaining project will be closely monitored to ensure departments meet commitment and improve service delivery. Koketso Dikobe, News Note, Mogwase.
1: Madlanga Commission itsibusitse baagi go itshola sentle fa ba tsenetse ditheetso tsa yone kwa Bridget Mabandla Justice College kwa Pretoria. Boikuelo jono botla morago ga go tshwarwa ga Stuart James Shaniki, yo tshoseditseng megadikgang Herman Moloi ka ntlha ya go tsa ditshwantsho kwa ditheetsong tseo. Pego ka kgaogelo Magolego.
4: Commission spokesperson Jeremy Michaels expressed concern at the unprecedented incident.
5: I don't think in the life of the commission since we started the public hearings that we have had any sort of significant incident of this sort on the premises of the commission. And so the commission would like to make clear that this is a dignified space. The commission is busy with very serious business, and we certainly will not tolerate a situation where there is disorderly behavior on the premises of the commission.
4: Shanik has been detained in connection with the incident. Khawelo Magolego, News Note, Pretoria.
1: Lephata le le ikemetseng la dipatlisiso la NPA, IDEC, la re le tlile go gana kopo ya mmuisa kgotla wa maloba wa palamente Nosiviwe Mapisa Nqakula gore kgetsi kgatlhanong nae e tshololwe. 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Sebueledi sa IDEC, Henry Mamotame.
6: The corruption case against the former Speaker of Parliament was postponed to 31 August 2026 for the state and her attorney to present their heads of argument on her Section 174 application for her to be discharged. The state intends opposing this application.
1: Kwa bokhutlhong mo Presidente Cyril Ramaphosa o gateletse gore diphetogo tsa nnete tse di tla nnang teng mo legatong la boraro la Government Business Partnership e thankgolotsweng gompieno kwa Johannesburg e tla nna tse di tlhabololang matshelo a baagi ka tlhamalalo. 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
7: Millions of South Africans who cannot find work, economic recovery remains an abstract idea for them. For a young person who has never held a job, and there are quite a number of them, progress must mean an opportunity

0: for a small business that is struggling to survive. Reform that we are talking about must mean reliable electricity, efficient municipal services. Adrian spoke about Johannesburg, which is a major challenge.
1: Tla jaanong re dikonosetse ka ntlhakgolo. NCOP e supile kgatelopele mo diprojekeng tsa dipopego theo mo Northwest. 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

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Sambata, se ke morago ba sena go enta jalo di phologolo di feta 1.3 million. These are animals that were vaccinated against foot and mouth disease in the province, and this happened since the launch of the mass vaccination campaign in March this year. So MEC Madoda Sambata will be speaking to us on that. We'll speak to the Legal Practice Council also. Kabelo Letebele is the national spokesperson. He will be joining us on the line. And Kabelo will be speaking to us following their concern as the LPC regarding allegations reported in the media regarding the alleged involvement of certain legal practitioners in unlawful activities. And this was allegedly mentioned by Lieutenant General Nhlanhla Mkhonasi during his recent appearance before Parliament. So Kabelo Letebele will be speaking to us on that. We'll also be speaking to the South African Human Rights Commission in the Northwest. Shelly Mlombo is the provincial manager for the SHRC. This after they released a report on the city of Matlosana and its decision to stop the free supply of paraffin to qualifying indigent households. And we will be speaking to Human Rights Commission on that also. And earlier today at the Madlanga Commission, a journalist

0: was threatened or intimidated. Herman Moloi is a Sowetan journalist reporting or assigned to cover the Madlanga Commission, and he was threatened or intimidated today, and South African Editors Forum, National Editors Forum, SANEF, has reacted really with shock to the reports that this journalist was threatened during the assignment. This is during his assignment to cover the Madlanga Commission at the Bridget Mabandla College in Pretoria. And we will be speaking to both the journalist, Herman Moloi, the Sowetan journalist who was threatened, and Nikki Gulesh, who is the chairperson of the subcommittee of SANEF Media Freedom. They will join us on the line just a little later on this show. Stay tuned, and we thank you for choosing us once again this evening. We are starting the show. It's 10 minutes after 7 on UFM News Hour, 89.8 to 103.9. And that's your FM dial on DSTV channel 842. We are also streaming on ufm.co.za. 076-260-2815. It's our WhatsApp number. You can engage us on all the topics or the stories that we will be carrying for you through this show. So stay with us. We go into 8 o'clock. Let's get to Kabelo Letebele, is the national spokesperson for the Legal Practice Council. The council has noted with concern allegations reported in the media disregarding the alleged involvement of certain legal practitioners in unlawful activities following Lieutenant General Nhlanhla Mkhwanazi's recent appearance before Parliament. What is it that the LPC is concerned about? Kabelo Letebele is on the line with us. Kabelo, good evening to you. Welcome to UFM.
1: Good afternoon, good evening to you, sir, and good evening to your listeners.
0: These are serious allegations and require careful consideration, as you stated in your statement. But given that Lieutenant General Nhlanhla Mkhwanazi stated the police already have the names of these lawyers, how quickly will the LPC demand that list?
1: Thank you so much. So the Legal Practice Council, as the regulatory organization for legal practitioners, we are empowered by the Legal Practice Act that when there are matters in the media or when we receive formal complaints about legal practitioners, we are able to investigate them. So yesterday, of course, we did learn of Lieutenant General Mkhwanazi's appearance in Parliament. And we also did see the statement that he specifically made around legal practitioners. So the council, wanting to be proactive, we are in the process of writing to him to say that the information, the names, the evidence of these practitioners who are involved in criminal matters should be shared with the LPC so that we are able to investigate their matter.
0: Yeah, so you're still in the process of writing to Lieutenant General Nhlanhla Mkhwanazi. If the police then refuse to hand over the names, citing ongoing criminal investigations, how will the LPC proceed?
1: There's generally good collaboration between ourselves and the SAPS, noting that we are aiming at the same thing and that we have different roles. So the scenario will play out possibly in two ways. One, we did reach out to Lieutenant General Mkhwanazi to say, you've made the statement in public, share the name, give us the information so that we are able to investigate.
0: Yeah.
1: If SAP has already began and has already made progress with regards to the criminality of it, then the powers that we have as practitioners is that when there is a court outcome, let's say they are convicted, of course, these practitioners that are found to be guilty will no longer be fit and proper. So as the LPC, we will then move to have them struck off and removed from the role because clearly they would no longer be fit and proper to be legal practitioners.
0: This is not the first time Lieutenant General Ntantla Mkhwanazi is making this kind of allegations, particularly against legal practitioners. Even during his scathing media briefing last year, he mentioned that some of the legal practitioners are involved in these alleged cartels that are infiltrating the police service and the judicial justice system of this country. What are you doing about this beyond just what Lieutenant General Ntantla Mkhwanazi has reported in the media?
1: You see, the LPC has to act in line with what the Legal Practice Act requires of us. People are making statements about lawyers all the time. And when people have legitimate concerns and evidence, we have the power and authority to look into those matters. But the laws of our country allows us that if you have a criminal matter, if you yourself were to face a matter, you do have a right to have legal representation. So we don't take things at face value. It is when we clearly, as is alleging, when there is clear evidence that there is criminality that's involved, we obviously then are obliged to look into that, look as to whether there have been contraventions of the code of conduct, if people have behaved unethically, and act on it.
0: Yeah.
1: So our attitude is not to take an acrimonious or competitive disposition against the SAPS Lieutenant General Mkhwanazi. We take more of a cooperative view, but where there are instances, clear instances with evidence that rules have been contravened, then the LPC has to investigate and move to get those legal practitioners back off.
0: And how is it currently possible, due to or following his allegations, how is it currently possible for a gang boss to deposit massive cash retainers into an attorney's trust account without being traceable or triggering FAFICA, Financial Intelligence Act, alarms?
1: So the trust account on an annual basis, they have to be audited. And there needs to be an audit report that's submitted to the LPC in order to enable the firm or the legal practitioner to have a fidelity fund certificate. So the FFC that we issue every year, at the beginning of every year, would have taken into account that the audit basically says the transactions that have taken place in a trust account are clean, they are proper, and they are above board. Mm. If there is anything that is suspicious, then we do not issue the FFCs to practitioners. And on an annual basis, on the 1st of January every year, we issue new FFCs. And this is why, before, I've made a point to you and your listeners that when your listeners are doing transactions that involve money with practitioners, they need to check and insist and check that the practitioner has the current, the 2026 FFC, because those would have been audited. So where there is suspected misconduct, then the audit needs to tell us that, and those are checked on an annual basis. Over and above that, we also collaborate with the FIC, the Financial Intelligence Center, where we oblige practitioners to declare any risk and any transactions that could be deemed as contravening the law. So practitioners are expected to proactively disclose that in order not to be in contravention with the requirements of the Financial Intelligence Center.
0: And so in its current form, the Legal Practice Act, is it strong enough to deal with syndicate-funded lawyers, or do we need urgent legislative changes to close those loopholes?
1: You see, this is why then you need an investigation process. And Section 35244 of the Act is quite specific around how we need to investigate any complaint, whether it's misappropriation or suspected criminal act, which would, of course, be a violation of our code of conduct. Mm. So in our view, I mean, every year, the LPC successfully is able to facilitate the striking off of between 50 and

0: 100 lawyers every year. So I mean, this, those interventions are working. With this case, why we raise a concern and are reaching out to Lieutenant General Mkhwanazi, we're saying when you make such statements, then do share the information, specify the name, share the evidence that you are sharing.
1: But in this specific one, do you believe the current act as it is or in its current form, it's strong enough to guard against that?
0: I believe so, because in it, we would not be able to strike between 150 and 100 lawyers every year.
1: Thank you so much, Kabelo. We appreciate your time. Good evening to you. Kabelo Letebele is the national spokesperson for Legal Practice Council. Reporter Kafarabu.
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4: My name is Nelson Kesa and I'm a human rights defender. 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
1: 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And we're asking a simple question, really, what your views are on that motion of no confidence. A ona gana gore a motion of no confidence o kgatlhano le Thoko Didiza o tla atlega, will it fail or will it succeed? Is this a necessary accountability according to you? Because ba bangwe ba ka nne ba re go tshwanetse go dirwe jalo to hold the executive and parliament in check. Ba bangwe ba re no, but this is a political grandstanding. It is just a stand ahead of the local government elections. Ba bangwe ba re no, because of this connection or working together of political parties, especially 11 of them in the GNU, this motion will not succeed. But fano re reetsa jalo hlengiwe Khalipi wa EFF, because ona a tsibogela jalo nthae gore as the EFF, they are insisting that next week's motion of no confidence against National Assembly Speaker Thoko Didiza must be held in a physical sitting by members of parliament instead of virtual sitting. The party filed a motion against Didiza after she refused to oppose President Cyril Ramaphosa's urgent interdict application at the Western Cape High Court to stop the proceedings of the impeachment committee regarding the Phala-Phala matter. And here is Ehlengiwe Mkhalipi speaking on this matter.
5: We can't remove you virtually. We must all be there in order to see that day that is going accordingly, because to remove you on the virtually, it will not have that same weight, Speaker. So if we can also change that decision, I don't think it will be a very much of a problem whereby one day is going to be set aside to come and process the motion against the Speaker, whereby all members will be there physically. I submit, Speaker. Thank you very much.
1: Thank you, Mkhalipi.

0: di mo pegelong eo ba tsibogela ntle ya gore ba batla gore that vote of no confidence maloko a parliament be ba le ko parliamenteng ka sebele mme seke ya dirwa jalo virtually. Action SA re gatela pele has filed papers in the North Gauteng High Court challenging the disciplinary process that cleared presidential protection services member General Wally Ruode and Constable Henny records of wrongdoing linked to Palapala incident. According to Action SA National Chairperson Michael Beaumont, the party is seeking the full report of the disciplinary proceedings against the two.
1: Disciplinary cases against both found them both not guilty, despite both IPID and the public protector making serious findings of misconduct against both of them. Action SA applied for the record of the disciplinary decision and received documents that demonstrated that the entire process was a sham. The record was 2 and 4 pages respectively, didn't include most of the charges that were identified by IPID, and excluded vital evidence that was germane to the disciplinary cases at hand. Action SA's case is going to be a two-part process, which begins with a Rule 53 application for the missing information, as well as a second part that will challenge the rationality of the decision to find the two not guilty and compel the SAPS to conduct a real and credible and transparent process. Action SA is confident of the success of our legal action because it has already been established that Section 182 of our Constitution deems the findings of the public protector to be legally binding, and that Section 30 of the IPID Act requires SAPS members to carry out real disciplinary processes against their findings. Both of these principles have been violated in our opinion, and Action SA is confident that the courts will agree.
0: The Special Investigating Unit, SIU, has expressed concern regarding the cost of investigating corruption cases. This emerged at the prestige lecture on the evolution of lifestyle audits and cyber forensics in combating public sector corruption, delivered by the acting SIU head, Leonard Lekgetho, at the Northwest University Vanderbijl Park campus. Lekgetho elaborates.
2: We are also increasingly emphasizing the prevention. As much as we are investigating, from our side as the SIU, we have decided to say prevention is better than cure, as they always say that it's better to prevent, because once we come and investigate, we spend so much money in investigation. But if we prevent, that it's less money. For example, this session here is a form of a prevention, because once you know, I'm sure all of you will not do corruption. So as a result, at least we have sent a message to the few. And as a result, what we have done as the SIU, we have developed a national corruption risk and management and prevention framework. So that framework is currently going through government processes whereby it's going to be a framework that's going to be adopted, whereby it's going to make sure that it incorporates issues like integrity checks, vetting processes, risk assessment, data analytics, and lifestyle audit. So we are saying that the department must really emphasize the issue of lifestyle audit, because it's a deterrent. If you know that there's going to be lifestyle audit being done, you won't be able to have a life that is more than what you are earning. And also, this will prevent people from engaging on the issue of this corruption. And also data analytics, we have indicated in the framework that we must regularly conduct data analytics, do the predictive model, because we can able to see the trends and the pattern of what is happening.
0: He also acknowledged the positive impact of social media in investigating high-profile cases.
2: As corruption evolves, so must the method, technology, techniques, and institutional capability that we deploy to detect, investigate, and combat it must also evolve. Whatever you post, whatever you do, you leave the trace behind. So when we come, we just pick, you know, it's easy for us to pick and put the pieces together.

0: and we can easily say, this is the kind of person you are. So be careful of what you do. You are free, you know, you can do what you do, but just be careful on what you put in the social. Because when we do our investigation, it's quite easy for us, because we can easily profile you through your social media.
1: Yoke, the acting head of the SIU, Leonard Lekgetho, mo letsatsing leno. 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The report released follows the commission's investigation of a complaint lodged on the matter on behalf of affected residents. In the complaint, among others, it was alleged that the discontinuation of the program had severely affected poor and vulnerable households living in areas without access to electricity, including unemployed and child-headed households that could not afford to purchase paraffin themselves. Shelly Mlombo, as I said, is the manager, the provincial manager for Human Rights Commission in the Northwest. Shelly, good evening. Welcome to UFM.
2: Good evening, Mutlaping, and good evening to listeners.
1: I remember, I think we spoke about this matter before, actually. The mayor had to be subpoenaed, if I'm not mistaken. You went that far in issuing that subpoena against the executive mayor earlier this year just to get answers. What are the ultimate findings of this report? And did the municipality present any justifiable reason for stopping this, the provision of this paraffin?
2: You are correct, Mutlaping, that we did convene subpoena hearing into this matter in January and February. That is after we were not able to receive a response from the executive mayor in relation to the complaint. And that subpoena process was part of the investigation into the matter, which has now culminated into the report that we released today. In terms of the justifications that were provided, the municipality indicated that one of the reasons why they discontinued the program is because the municipality finds itself in a financial crisis, which has necessitated that provincial government intervene in the affairs of the municipality. In the report, we do accept that the municipality indeed has financial challenges that need to be addressed, and there are many reasons for the challenges that have been highlighted in its own financial recovery plan. But we have noted that the plan itself does not highlight the issue of the free basic alternative energy as one of the main drivers for the financial crisis. And therefore, we do not believe then that the termination of the program altogether will help address the financial crisis of the municipality.
1: Yeah.
2: Another reason that the municipality gave is the issue of AG, which found that there were some irregularities in how the program was managed.
1: Mm-hmm.
2: But again, we established through the investigation that although indeed challenges were raised, the AG did not recommend that the program be terminated, but rather the AG recommended that the issues around irregular, expenditure and how the program was managed, those are the issues that needed to be addressed. So these are some of the reasons that the municipality provided, Mutlaping.
1: And what directives or remedial actions is the commission ordering the municipality to implement?
2: Having established that the termination violated a number of rights, including the rights to equality, including the right of residents to just administrative

0: action which requires, but before a decision concerning them is made, they are given an opportunity to make submissions, as well as their right to housing and the right to basic services. We then recommended that the municipality should ensure that there is alternative energy that is provided to the residents within 90 days of the report.
1: And the FBAE, this provision of free basic energy to the residents in Matlosana, was targeting the most vulnerable within the community, such as the child-headed households, the unemployed and informal settlement residents. How does the commission view the halting of this basic energy access against Section 27 of the Constitution so far, Shelley?
0: The policy intent, Motlaping, is that the policy intent of the Free Basic Alternative Energy Program was that there should be some form of energy provided to communities who are still waiting to be electrified. And in our report, we found that in the absence of electrification, there is a need that these communities be provided with some access to domestic energy. We also noted in the report that really, you know, the woes of the municipality, you know, it cannot be laid, all of them cannot be laid at the doorstep of the, you know, the indigent people, the most poor and most marginalized people within the municipality. So that's why while we recognize there are challenges, but for the municipality to almost like they're blaming all these challenges on these impoverished communities, we found in our report that it was not justifiable, and that to the extent then that the decision that, you know, that they've made impacted on the rights of the residents, we found that, you know, there was a violation of human rights.
1: And this program is subsidized, you understand, by the national government, or the national government subsidizes this alternative energy fund. And if that's the case, where did Matlosana's budget for this paraffin actually go?
0: We, in their submission to us, they submitted that the portion that they would have used for the program, they've used it towards their electrification programs. But when we requested specifics to say really how many of these people have since been electrified, they gave, you know, conflicting information regarding, you know, the number of beneficiaries that have since received electricity. Mm. But in any event, what we discovered from the investigation is that the vast majority, around 14,000 of the initial 17,000 beneficiaries, according to the municipality, they are still without electricity. So we really, we could not with certainty really establish what they used the money for, because they couldn't tell us how many precisely of the FBAE beneficiaries have since been electrified.
1: Yeah, and we know the municipality is placed under Section 139 provincial intervention early this year due to forensic reports of corruption. Who is then compelled to respond to your directives at the moment? Is it the provincial government through the intervention team, or the executive mayor in his administration?
0: Yes, the recommendations are directed towards the municipality. They are directed towards the municipality as well as the executive mayor. He has an obligation to ensure that there is compliance with the recommendations that we have made.
1: And the last one is on this continuous act by municipalities and some government departments who often ignore or delay your directives. What strict timelines have you given Matlosana this time to reinstate this program? And what will your office do if they miss the deadline?
0: As indicated earlier, Matlosana, we've given them 90 days to comply. And we have then requested that after the expiry of this date, then they must report to us on their compliance with our recommendations. We've also requested biannual reports on the implementation of their electrification programs. We've also requested that they revisit their plans to ensure that in those plans that they currently have, they also include those FBAE beneficiaries that are not currently provided for in their plan. As indicated, according to the municipality itself, there are around 14,000 FBAE beneficiaries that still need to be electrified. But we found that in the current plans, not all these 14,000 have been provided for. And as you know, the approach then will follow in this report is the same as the one Mutlaping will follow in other reports, mm-hmm. in that we give municipalities an opportunity to comply, and we'll explore all other avenues to ensure compliance. We continue to also engage with provincial government to ensure that they provide support to the South African Human Rights Commission in holding government entities who are not complying to account. And, of course, ultimately, litigation is always an option, but it's never the first option, because we must exhaust all other avenues.
1: Sure.
0: And then if they all fail, then that is the ultimate step that we'll have to consider to ensure that there is redress. But as we have indicated to the community itself, really our experience is that, you know, this, we must take a long-term view in terms of the enforcement of our recommendations.
1: Thank you so much, Shirley. We appreciate your time. Good evening to you. Shirley Mlombo is the Provincial Manager for the South African Human Rights Commission in the Northwest. Go tswa ko go Shirley, re buisana jalo le megadikhang wa Sowetan. He was threatened earlier at the Madlanga Commission. And we've received numerous statements from the South African National Editors Forum, SANEF, the and other institutions that were actually appalled by this unacceptable conduct of Stuart James Shanik, who threatened and intimidated Herman Muloi, a Sowetan journalist who is covering the Madlanga Commission from the Bridget Mabandla Justice College, and his act was condemned. He was since arrested by members of the Political Killings Task Team. Let's speak to Herman, just to understand what could have happened there. Herman, good evening to you. Welcome to UFM.
2: Evening, how are you?
1: Fine, thanks. Thanks for... Yeah, welcome, Sam. So walk us through exactly what happened during that tea break when Stuart approached you.
2: So the incident initially started in the morning when I arrived at the commission. He told me that, he approached me and told me that I posted him on social media yesterday. And I thought it was a joke. I brushed it off and continued with my day. And during a tea break, I was busy finding a story, and I realized that everyone was focusing on Adams. Who is the witness at the Madlanga Commission.
1: Yeah.
2: So I took out my phone and started taking video as well. And then he came and approached me out of all the people who were recording. And he was like, why are you recording without my permission? And I informed him that we are at the present and we are allowed to take videos and pictures unless the commission states otherwise. And he's like, yeah, even yesterday you posted me on TikTok. And I'm explaining to him that I don't have TikTok on my phone currently. I've not been using my TikTok.
1: Mm.
2: And he's like, yeah, let's take it outside. You know that let's take it outside, it was very intimidating and threatening. And I have been informed that outside he told someone that he actually wanted to assault me or beat me up.
1: But
2: this is the reason why I opened the case.
1: Sure. But what was going through your mind when he repeatedly demanded that the two of you take it outside? Is that what you understood him to mean, that he wanted to assault you? Okay. I don't know what happened to that line. Eha Hemen. Harantse re leka go bona Hemen. Let's speak to Nikki Gulesh from the South African National Editors Forum. She's the chairperson of the Subcommittee on Media Freedom. Nikki, good evening to you. Welcome to UFM.
3: Good evening. Thank you for having me on.
1: Thanks once again for making time. Why did you feel it was necessary to

0: issue this statement, especially condemning this intimidation act of the Sowetan journalist Herman Moloi?
1: Well, it's just very important for us as the Media Freedom Subcommittee and as Senate, SANEF as a whole, to speak up every time one of these incidents occur.
0: Mm.
1: Because we cannot allow for this to be normal. We can't just allow for, you know, a journalist to be intimidated. I mean, that Herman wasn't there for, you know, for fun. He was there doing his job.
0: Mm-hmm.
1: You know, so we cannot allow for journalists at all to be intimidated while we are doing our work. It's just not, it's not on.
0: And we still, I mean, it's still mind-boggling because, SMN, I was speaking to him and before we connected to you, and he was saying it, other journalists were also on their phones or took out their phones and also took pictures and videos of the witness at the Madlanga Commission, the leader of the National Coloured Congress. But why was then he was sort of a target? Because it was not only him who was assigned to that story.
1: Yes. I mean, it's a massive story of national importance with very many journalists there.
0: Mm.
1: And this curious conversation taking place between the witness, Fadil Adams, and a known associate of the Deputy National Police Commissioner, Shadrach Speer, who, you know, about whom evidence has been led at the Parliamentary Portfolio Committee, and who himself has been called before the Parliamentary Portfolio Committee. You know, that is a noteworthy thing to see, this, you know, this cordial conversation between the two of them.
0: Yeah.
1: So Herman was absolutely within his rights to, you know, be, as he was in a public space, to record the conversation. So it's unclear to me why he was singled out, why, you know, while other journalists were in the auditorium as well. I mean, I could only imagine that it was a case of mistaken identity because, as Herman says, he does not have a TikTok account and was accused of, you know, taking, so he probably didn't get the right guy. But still, you know, nonetheless, we can't allow situations like this or incidents like this to stand unchallenged. And I do want to commend Herman for taking action. And I think what he did by laying that police complaint of intimidation was to put other would-be intimidators of journalists on notice that, you know, this is the, not the sort of thing that we will stand for at all.
0: And also the swift manner in which the police responded to this and arresting this gentleman, Stewart. So this is how you wish the police can respond swiftly to cases such as this.
1: Yes, exactly. And what I think, I mean, it's fantastic, and I think it's a gold standard. You know, the swiftness with which the police responded to this. We would obviously like to see this happen across the board.
0: Mm-hmm.
1: You know, there are other cases, like for instance, in my newsroom, last month, where two journalists were threatened with a firearm and on a public street while attending a murder scene. They were threatened by a security company and they were threatened with violence. You know, this kind of thing is really not on, but unfortunately it's happening with increasing frequency.
0: But how can media houses better prepare or train their reporters, Nikki, to diffuse hostile interactions without compromising their assignments?
1: That is a very, very good question. I think that there is a gap for conflict resolution training, and that is something I would certainly, you know, take from this in my own newsroom, which is News 24. So I think there is a gap for that. I think that, you know, de-escalation is far, far better than, you know, than the alternative.
0: Yeah.
1: So I do think that's something that we can look at, and I think also, you know, because, but then you have a problem with, you know, the the shrinking of newsrooms, where you have media houses that are not performing well financially, you know, with people stealing their content, you know, our content get

0: stolen every day.
1: Yeah.
0: it's increasingly difficult, you know, to keep a publication, a credible publication, afloat. So, yeah, you know, the last thing, you know, we don't have spare money for things, you know?
1: Absolutely.
0: So training budgets have shrunk as well.
1: Thank you so much, Nikki, for speaking to us. Good evening to you. Nikki Gulesh is the chairperson of the SANEF's Media Freedom Subcommittee. Abuisana Lorna, we're still going to go back to Herman Moloi just after this short break.
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1: 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The Department of Transport is verifying TRN certificates issued to natural persons between the 1st of January 2000 and the 30th of June 2023 to clear dormant records from the NATIS system. 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
1: Re sentse re tswela pele re setse fela ka metsotso le robongwe pele re goroga ko ureng ya borobedi go se tshimega o tla ba lefa mo ureng eo ya borobedi. But let's continue and wrap up our discussion with Herman Moloi, a Sowetan journalist who was threatened earlier today at the Madlanga Commission. Herman, we've lost you earlier and we had to take Nikki Gulesh from SANEF regarding this story. But again, I want to hear from your side as to how this specific threat affected your sense of safety when going out to cover a public assignment. Were you threatened in any way? Do you feel comfortable and safe enough to continue covering this assignment even tomorrow?
3: So, given that there was an action that took place at the IS, whether it's related to the complaint that I laid or it's not related to this, and given the condemning statement by the commission spokesperson Jeremy Michaels and SANEF, which came also, and other colleagues of mine, I feel much better. I feel safe now, I can say, because there is that thing that everyone is aware of my surroundings and everyone is checking up on me. And it gives me assurance that I can continue with my work and I shouldn't fear. We knew what we were getting ourselves into when we joined journalism or when we started journalism. But also, we will not let criminality deter us from doing what we are supposed to do, which is informing the public. So hence, I reported that matter and let the police deal with the case while I continue with my duty.
1: But do you feel the Madlanga Commission have adequate security to protect media working there?
3: To be quite honest with you, they do. And it was played out in terms of how I was attended when I tried to lay a complaint. I didn't have to go to the police station. The police officer was in the building. They took my statement from the building. The security guards were there. Even before I opened the case, Jeremy Michael, the spokesperson of the commission, made sure that I feel safe while they are organizing a police officer.
1: No, thank you. And all the best, Herman. Take care of yourself, man. Thanks for speaking to us. Good evening. Yes, good evening. Thank you, sir. That's Herman Moloi, Sowetan journalist who was threatened earlier by Stuart James Shonick, the Madlanga Commission. Orba mo metseng le merata ro fela re ya go khosi tshime gore ka ela gore re solofeleng mo thulaganyong ya maitsiboane. Khosi o tlotsa kreng khone?
4: Ke tlotse re modisa le tlotse.
1: No, le rona re tlotse. 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
4: Remodisa is going to be a great show. Every time, you know, ha go tla nako e 8 to midnight ke nako e le gore re simolle relax. 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

0: I want my baby back. So maybe you just want your baby back, but that you love back, you lose it, and let's see. So, that's the right time. I was able to go to La Tula Hanya. Kere, when I hold Motum Matagadi Pina, or a baby, I hope I'll be.
1: Or maybe you want your baby back.
0: Yeah, you want the baby back. So, considering what's the peanuts and horror, Gadi Solo Fella, let's see La Labone. It is the Thursday edition of Purple Hearts. Hora Horikabo Fellow Yarona, Bekarna Yokono Salafa, Robo Haperi, the Hapemovikin Yet and Fella Mino, Naka, my Makodimo. It's all about you, Leon. I ready. Come on, I tell Mr. Moody's.
1: Herlebrilitat, Hare, Hakala, Cosilent, ready, say Tula Hanu Eo, yeah, Purple Hearts, Momentos on Element, Hano Hotu Hajana. 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What is your overall view of this motion? 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It's a futile exercise. Go ya jalo ka Doc Mukatsane. 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Good evening.

It's exactly 9 minutes just after 8. This is UFM In Tune With You, Baby Hold On To Me, coming from John Laved and Eddie Laved, father and son. Ahead of that, let's have a little bit of a horror in it. So, Jalo Moho, Teddy Pemigras, Baby Sajalo Barake, I Want My Baby Back. Good evening, welcome to the show. It is called Purple Hearts. My name is Jose, the music maestro. Remember, it's been a little silly labone, make it so for a horror, let's have a silly horror, let's have a lemon clay, let's have a lemon natty, more Motsaharwa Tassile, can I go a horror and a little similar Riki, which you mean no Riki, who nemon natty, Molassile, labone, Rabakan is a club by baking Molassile, la Camoso. 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So please

0: responsible for some of the pina elia colors so me coming from Tembeka Mkuni, and this one is coming from the Ideal website about the creep in. Good evening, welcome to the show. 18 minutes for the camera, how about baby? This is Purple Hearts, so happy to be here. It is indeed Thursday. Let's see about fellow la tulaganyo ya Purple Hearts hora hora khar tlabere tlogetse nna rwena re feditse re tlabere le ba jalo mo re kopana gape mo letsatsi leo la mantaga ka ntle fela le the Purple Soul Train e le gore tlabere dira mo letsatsi leo la sontaga. 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Today is the 20th of the month of August, and still the month of women, go sa kgwedi ya basadi. A ke re itse gore ke ngwe dikgwedi tse le gore di tlotla thata. So ke solofela gore everything e shapo mo go wena. So please, nako nngwe le nngwe, when you see this someone special e le motho wa mosadi, just give her ha ke fela o mora gore you know what guys, so we really really appreciate you, mo especially mo dikantorong, di-ofisi, mo e le gore gongwe le bereka le batho ba bomme, re nne ntse re ba tlhompa ka dinako tsotlhe, you know. 076-260-2815, that is where you can be able to leave your message. 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

e so jalo mo Westlife Pineo ba bisa jalo ba re ke Mendy mara ho sebaka ke ntse ke bua ka yona Pineo, but I think it was last week fane ke go tsama

0: 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It is UFM in tune with you. My name is Jose. Simega the music maestro Thursday edition of Purple Hearts. Remember the second hour of the show, it's all about you. That is when now you and I are going to play five songs back to back. Yeah, I'm going to say go mpilo pila tsela go di kopile go yena fela. 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
4: Hey, Jose,
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0: Thank you.
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0: 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You can even go to our socials. 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

0: If only you knew how nka be we itse go tsela mogo Patty LaBelle ahead of that re go tsama ketsele ya Lynn Williams ba be tsela ba ke oh child 11 minutes before 9 re tsela mo khato la ntlha tshoganyo ya Purple Hearts. 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
1: My name is Nelson Khesa, and I'm a human rights defender. 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Young girls are hoping. 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

etso jalo mo go le sego lena la pina ba bisa jalo bare ke Africa Viva Tau go se jalo mo go Jesus Brothers mo maitse bangala tsa sengwe ba gompieno. This is UFM in tune with you pela ga fogo ke go tsamaketse Tony Braxton ke pina ya gago ya Love Should Bought You Home ra ba go tsamaketse le ya Shaya If I Ever Fall in Love lira ingwe pina sa gago ya Itesha. It's 9 minutes fa pela ga ura ba robongwe. You are welcome to the second hour of the show. In na lwena re bitsang jalo re ke it's all about you. I can wait to hore that is where we're gonna play 5 of your favorite songs. Tsela gore di kupile mo re tsela mabane. So definitely make sure hore ke go tsamekela dipina tsela gore ngwa di rata ka pele ga go yotlhe. So what you need to do fela ke hore if you want me to play a song for you this coming Monday. Akere ka moso it's Friday. So Sydney show tla ba le fa mona kunye. So this show happy to be able to happen on Monday. So if you want me to play a song for you this coming Monday, it's very simple. You send a voice note to 076-260-2815.

0: Karen Rusmuller is worth a whole semi calapine. Oh, yeah. New edition. The name of the song by Bisa Barke, Cool It Now. It's a big Yankee boy swimming hore. That's why I love you. When I do it in two days and see it on Hurricane and Sikorata Kadina Kutsuke so Nansu eats Horiki Horata Kapeloyami, Chibona. Okrima Ferhabis Sukanile, Sumela Borobong, Mobile Borobong. Welcome to the second hour of the show. It's a hore to Lakanyaniki to Lakanya, Pepper Hats, Bilha Per Horo Hilemo, Senator and Respect. It's all about you. Hope a horror little very similar. I know real hot make a five songs back to back. It'll be a little tano. Say the horror or gubilo and or no, Jose, please. Gates horomo to amino. Kokopa horon samake lepina e kerata capello amio. So it is Thursday today, and we're gonna be back again this coming Monday. The very same show, the second hour of the show. Please send a voice note to Willy numbers or Kyoena Mangokai and which song would you like us to play for you and the reason why. Do you want us to play the song? There's a lot of memory lanes. Can tell the pina. Can you see in the cell or home? Kabata or Sakasona fella. Rilo simula Ratsameka, Tsayetano, Tsilibe swing, my Sibano, Alessia Humpiano, make a solo fella or a Honsialo, Utlohuit Melalorona. We to me lots on a pinna sauce, say, or a clever kid Sameka, more my Tibungano, and it's a silly humpiano. 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
1: Mela du Mela, Simeha, Kivose, Mustem Vatere. Please, please, please, Abuti, Copella on Dalle, have Alabet, blow your own horn. 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

famous reality from Unit 13, Mafikeng. I'd like you, Ondlalele Pinaya, Trey Lawrence, Someone to Hold. I'm dedicating this song to someone close to my heart, someone special to me. 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

0: It is coming from Trey Lorenz, this beautiful song, Someone to Hold. One of the best is Ojalo Kako Mahikeng Kako Unit 13, also Ojalo Kako Musirelitzi Arlujara Kosi. Nekoko Pahorun Samekele Dipinatle Pineoya Someone to Hold, and I'm dedicating this song to someone so special to my heart. Arake Moraikere Umarata Kapega Yotle. So this is what you and I call It's All About You, Mo Maiti Bungano, and Sile Mokumahalona Labone. 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Yanong, there's still one more song in Horta Bekosamekala Yona, Mobs Hubertasila Humpino, Yanong, and Emma, Rokokoria Buffalo, it's a Maya.
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This is what you and I call It's All About You. Kiri Samiki Lilitano, and this one is Sotelo Maho, Carol Void, Alena Okakoma Hiking, we to be like a Mahoisa Mangating. 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Unit 13. Come on, my king. 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

0: Monday mo tshologanye nyane ya phepa ga tsire member gore nna lo ena ga re tla be re itlogela fa re tla be re boga pere kopana jalo mo letsatsi la mantaga yanong bua le nna mbotse gore ke pine fele gore o utlwile go tsamaetse monate mo bosegong ba letsatsi le fela. 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
1: I'm a music maestro. Come on, shopping a music. I'm not a hat. It's $100. Vandal, Mr. UFM himself. 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
0: Thank you so much, man. 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Thank you for choosing the station. 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
0: Thank you, man. Ke lebogile thata o bereke monate mo bosegong ba re tsatsi la labone. Thank you so much for choosing the station. Ga o fitlha ko mmerekong o ba botse gore radio la monate fa 89.8 to 103.9 MHz le mo DSTV 842 the Uconnect app. If you don't have the app, please go and download the app, register on the app, listen to us live ka nako ya gago.
3: Kosi, Mr. Kosi, my brother. Yeah, ke na lwena my brother ka 842 my brother.
0: You correct.
3: A musical le man o monato thoma me kutlo man. Etsa nkelela mo 10 level. Ke Mr. Thabomphali ka extension 13 Bitcoin. Thank you.
0: Thank you so much, man. You look at the Kakuma Hiken Cook's Lake, Kimalaso Horhilim Batabamona shifting, Ke Leseho, Saboho, Onajalo Le Tabang, Mudisi, about an evening to you, King. No, Leonard Mona shifting Retohezi, Ernaruena, Mobisumbo, Kilabrile, Lebergamonate, Marimehosi, Pebble Hats, Remoho, 93.5 FM, Kenny McKenzo, Alegalo, Camo, Moiban, Ke Harabang Babas, and Bahorhil, Motorin, Yalasilon, Lahumpino.
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0: I'm going to go to the next one. 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Please, if you want me to play a song for you, please do a voice note to abona. 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
0: Thank you so much, Re Matholo, mo besegong ba re tsatsi le. This is UFM in tune with you. My name is Kosi, the music maestro. Re mo go dipefela ga metsotso e ka nna e le lesome, re lebile ko ureng ya bo lesome. 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We will be speaking also to Mr. Vincent Maseko. Definitely will be with you between midnight and 3 go gorosa letsatsi la labotlhano ka moso Friday.
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0: kgotsa jalo mo go Soul Stone this evening. Ke go tsama ke tsa ile ya Three Times a Lady, the Mighty Commodores, and ke ba bitsa yalo the Commodores. 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Kgotsa jalo mo go Chris Hawker. Mahori Mahamisu Sofia Kanele Robidi. Ramopina Huraya Bo Lesome, this is UFM In Tune with You, Kosisi Mahonu Radio this evening. Welcome to the third hour of the show. Wabonahore Samaka Bonako, and it is the Thursday edition here, Purple Hearts, Ronald Kesika Bitumelo. Still more and more music coming your way. Kitsidin Titil Horin Direct Wakwe. Now, you know, Hakota, let's see the Lalabone, right? Hore, the weekend, the Haufifela. So, who is celebrating the birthday today? Kimedohua Misi, a celebrate the birthday. Someone in Horo Batla Horomena Boraitsa Kohoena, Buya Kabonako, Maiki Manaka, good evening to you, King, the music maestro Kenaluena, Ebare Load Reduction, Yamaharan Kuei, Arabic Horika, Sister Lapileman. Thank you so much for the best music, Rebekini Tatamaki, Le Tuska, Dalsin Dalis. Purple Hearts show khosile na ke no wena my brother ka the last Thursday tulaganyo ke gore ke tsirika tsa bekele ka ko Mahikeng ka mo Madibe ka khotsa Madibe a Makhabane 91.8. 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Are you playlist sa ga go go dimo 91.8 totake 91.9 listening from ka kota u ka koloka leng le vosi or tiripine ya gagwe ya Heb Alberts ke mo dipine tsere go ditsa di mafale Ditlerk Etlane Boyki John 97.0 ale ka kuma location. 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

0: 14 minutes after 10. 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BB Winans, CC Winans, Banajalo Le Mavis Stumbles. More to the Thursday edition of Purple Hearts. My name is Jose the Music Maestro. Yeah, let's see the 20 Mohidinia Basadi, Kosa Kudia. 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So let's actually talk about the show, the whole week gore e tsamaile yang. Did you enjoy the music? 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
2: I came to Rustenburg. You were playing this song today again. You are playing this song. 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
0: Thank you so much, Matsili. 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
0: Mr. Neighbor,
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0: Thank you so much. 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
2: Evening, King.
0: Dumela tsala.
2: Good show as always.
0: Thank you so much.
2: Come on, I look at 97.0 straight from Clarendon. This is a wonderful show as always. Thank you for a wonderful show and have a wonderful evening. Well, it's Tumelo, Matlis Dogopa. 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
0: Thank you so much, Tumelo. 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

0: 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Khoso jalo mo Hotline Jones ya at last. 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It is UFM. In tune with you. 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

0: Ke rata South African music, ke rata ka mokgwa ba tshamekang dipina ka teng, ke rata ka mokgwa ba nang le talente ka teng, go tswa jalo mo go Sama Jobe. 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

0: simola se ko mo re fanya na re go tsamekela pina ya Mele Raya ke Love Forever ra ba re go tsamekela ya El Jara ya So Good ra tsamekela Silk ka pina ya Freak Me and this one U10 go tsa jolo mo go Joe Samples mo station is no UFM in tune with you. You're welcome to the last. This is the last hour. Okay, I hope that we're going to spend time together. We're going to be fella. Bona mo re se sentrale thing. It is the last hour of the show. It is called Pebble Hearts. Ke bone mo daetsa go tsotsela mo go soleru. Tota ke solitlale. Pebble Hearts. Good evening to you. 93.5 listening go tsotsela ka go ke that fields ka go AfriSam. Le bokedi thata itumeleng Mothobi. Pebble Hearts. Evening to you King the music man. So we are together 93.5 ke le ka mo khoro section ka mo budibe le Michael Lucas Magaguda Pebble Hearts as always can see ki enjoy the music that we are playing ke dedi rosimbeke ka mo rabachana ra le baga ka mo rabachana ka tshetso ya gago tsala ar bone gape jalo le Kenny McKenzie Modise ar go fetela kuri ya bofelo 93.5 ka mo moipan cruising nicely together so the rios gunla in rosimbeke New York 89.8 listen to the show. Le Lungile Tswafu, greetings to you King. I'm listening all the way from Kanana Okni, Le Nomonde Maloi, Hosi, Ramahoka 97.0, Tyra Sugar, J. Ipalanga, good evening to you King. I'm in tune with you, Kerekamaro Asimbek, Raleboha, Lepkili Homenahale Tatakati, Suyahaho, Ilesume, Mopinaho Raya Borsume de Bongwe.
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0: O khona go utlwela bonolo lentswe la ga Jerry Lovett mo pineng eo o na le Mickey Howard ba bua jalo ka lerato. 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Ke pina eo e re buang ka yona bosigo ba letsatsi la gompieno. 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
0: Thank you, Kilebukile Tatatala. Thank you so much for choosing the station. The other message is coming from Soshanguve. Evening to you, King. I hope you are good. I'm very, very good. But it's very rare for me to keep quiet. Yeah, orata pina re. How kwa pina ya Lionel Richie. 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Ke Petunia ka Masoshanguve. 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
0: Good evening.
2: 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Mr. UFM. That guy who ketang with a voice note no. Ke Dr. Motholo. I know him. He living in Fijo School, Gamuluti.
0: Thank you so much, man. When I'm with the doctor, now I'm going to talk to Remotolo. Who's here? Dumela Dr. Motholo. Thank you so much, Abuti. 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
3: Hi, guys. Hello, UFA. 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I mean, thank you for the nice music. 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Please, I like the song. I dedicate this song to everybody that is feeling alone right now.
0: Thank you.
3: My name is Lucius. I'm from Winterfeld.
0: Thank you so much, Lucius. Go le bokile rona 21 minutes re lebile go ureng tota 21 minutes after 11. 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
2: Guys, Libisola Jones is living. 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
3: But he said something about the road. I said use it in a sentence. He said this road is cantankerous. 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
2: Doesn't work.
3: It doesn't work.
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2: Yeah.
4: Why is it more than mo GG or more than cantankerous? It means best.
2: What?
4: Or mang hai yitsa itse pela here ba tse mar mo rona mo jiji kanta ka
3: China mo baby
2: o kure na se sho
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1: hashtag UFM tek madume khosi go jile ka tsebe ka lekhungu la 89.8 ke ka fazan press park ke tapela madate ya budine ke gola go bie go fetsa dingwaga di le 44 years. 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
0: Thank you man, ke lebogile. 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

0: What are we, can you feel it? 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The great music, as always. Pele ga foo Jero Lavet, pina ele ya Wind Beneath My Wings, ona le edi mo go yone. Ke metso fela ka nna ile le some, re lebile ko ureng ya bo some le bobedi. UFM in tune with you. A re bue le Vincent Maseko go lebelela gore thulaganyo magare ga ura ya bo le some le bobedi le ya bararo. Ebe yang. Bravini, good evening to you.
1: Sure, Jose, how's it?
0: Sikere nto shapa, Bravini.
1: I'm all right.
0: All right.
1: Okay, between 12 and 1, the latest from the world of entertainment, a couple of interesting ones there about some of the people who are entertaining us.
0: Yes.
1: Between 1 and 2, strange and wacky stories from the Guinness World Records. Things that people do to get their names in that World Records book. Yeah, quite interesting stuff. Between 2 and 3, looking at what's coming up in South Africa today, among others, one about the Cleveland mass shooting. And other important events that will take place. All these, midnight till 3.
0: Thank you so much, Bravini.
1: Shab, shab.
0: Thank you so much for being part of the show. Ke re utlwe gore Bravini o wa tsena. So ke nako ya gago ya gore o reetse thulaganyo eo e tlabe e le magare ga ura ya bo kae mo gare ga ura eo ya bo some le bobedi le ura ya boraro morago ga foo o file kgalegi ba gore sa letsatsi la gago la ka moso la botlhano. Kgosi, I'm in tune with you, listening to cool music. Ke le gore wa tshameka, please ne kopa gore o ntshamekele pina ya Some Kind of Miracle ya Half Puff Johnson, dedicating it to someone special, kgotsa someone who came into my life not so long ago. Okay, fela ga bue gore ke mang a rometse molaetso mo gaetso. 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Pebble Soul Train, sponsored by Mnandi Braai. Taste so much more. Nna le bosigo monate ke ile. Bye bye.

They gave us a couple of great tunes when they came onto the scene, invaded the South African music scene in a big way, with songs like Quick Quick, one of their biggest. There was also Heartbreaking Love, My Life, My Love, My Everything, Starving Love, another great ballad by the Run City Brothers, Mark Alex. Heartbreaking Love, kickstarting the Friday edition of the show that starts your day the right way. It's Friday, as people would say. Are you happy that it's Friday? That Friday is upon us. Yeah, well, I think if you are happy about that, you'll get even happier savoring some of the finest tunes that I've got for you this morning to ensure that your weekend starts beautifully with the likes of the Chai Lights gracing the show. Starting off the show with one that was popularized by Ouija, Hold On To Your Dreams, at 9 after midnight, 9 minutes into this Friday. That happens to be the 21st August 2026. We've got a jam-packed show as always, entertainment news in this first hour. The Glitterati, what are they doing lately? Details coming up. And between 1 and 2, also taking a look at some of the strange and a bit wacky stories. Now, we'll be taking a look at the Guinness World Records. I always say people will do all those sorts of strange things sometimes, eh? Yeah, it was very weird sometimes to get their names into their Guinness World Records. Yeah, well, we don't look down upon that, but I'm just saying that sometimes things that they do are quite bizarre. Yeah, details coming up on that. And of course, in the last hour, we take a look at events that are coming up in South Africa today, those that made headlines on this day in years gone by. And of course, we also do those birthday dedications. Mukhulise o ba khulise mo WhatsApp ibong 076 260 2815.

0: Hey, don't balega now. 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As we start the day, Friday. It's Ringo Madlingo's the balega. I say, hey, stick and stay, man. And just before this, Tevin Campbell, one song of love, one song of peace, one song of happiness. I've got plenty of such tunes. Songs that inspire, songs that get you in the mood to face the day. The day is Friday, the day that most of us love. It's going to get even better when you start the day with us. Re simolla mmogo tsatsi le la ra botlhano mogaitso re le mmogo fitla goreng ya boraro ka mmino montsi o monnate ke solofela e tla nna tsatsi le monnate ya kere 20 past midnight looking at a music quiz this morning. Yeah, it's about this well-known American R&B trio whose name is three letters, just like SWV, TLC, for instance. The name of this American R&B trio has three letters, like SWV, TLC, and others. They feature one who was in a teenage band in the early 80s, another who comes from a family band, son of a well-known R&B and soul singer who was in a well-known band. And the other in this trio discovered the band Silk. One of their songs has a word that has the that forms part of a title of Anita Baker song that has the word soul. Think of an Anita Baker song that has the word soul. Now, one of these men or one of the trio songs has a word that forms part of that Anita Baker song. The title of part of that Anita Baker song. All right, part of the title of the song by Anita. 076-260-2815 on WhatsApp. What's the name of the trio?
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0: Somebody's got it right already, can't believe it.

Maybe I deserve Ice Tank. 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You certainly deserve. That is undisputable, man. Indisputable, actually. Yeah, you should know your ins and the uns. It's indisputable. Tank there. Maybe I deserve. Just before that, Lois, so speak. You better speak now. Tanya Blount for

0: All the Right Reasons, alongside a song by Vusi Nova. Aspele Lang, you've just joined us. You have just joined us, Refinlet. Spelele. 22 before 1 it is. Good Friday morning. I see Kanye West is to perform in Russia. He's heading to Russia for 2 concerts in October. Set to stage 2 concerts there. The controversial rapper has had multiple concerts cancelled over his anti-Semitic remarks. He was even banned from the UK, where he was due to headline London's Wireless Festival in April, forcing the event to be scrapped. Yeah, well, he's now known as just like Vusi Nova is now known as Snova. We'll play in St. Petersburg on the 10th of October. Yeah, so he's heading to Russia. That's Kanye West. Halle Berry has thanked fiance for making her 60th birthday one she'll never forget. She reached the milestone occasion on the 14th of August and has been celebrating ever since, including a holiday alongside fiancé Van Hunt. She's paid tribute to her boyfriend for making her 60th birthday one she'll never forget. Reached the milestone occasion, like I said, on the 14th of August. That's Halle Berry. I see unfaithful director, what's his name again, Adrian Lane, tried to trick Richard Gere into gaining weight for his role. Yeah, Richard Gere has said that much. The 76-year-old actor starred as Edward in Unfaithful. Now, the wronged husband, he starred as the wronged husband. He says in order to be on that role, he was supposed to gain weight. And he was tricked by the director there, Adrian Lane. And he narrates some stories, an interesting story, which we'll talk about a little later in the show. Something that I find quite interesting. And I remember one of the South African actors was supposed to be a boxer in one of the movies, and he had to go through thorough training, to lose weight, for him to be a boxer. Hey, things that happen in the world of acting. Hey, yeah, let's talk about this one now. Music quiz, American R&B trio that featured somebody who was in a teenage band in the early 80s. One musician was in that teenage band. Another musician featured in that trio comes from a family band, the son of a well-known R&B soul singer who was in a well-known band, bands like, for instance, the Commodores, the Temptations, and so on. Yeah, trying to give you a clue there. And the other was in the trio, discovered the band Silk. Another of those musicians in that trio, the trio whose name is three letters, just like SWV and TLC, for instance. What's the name of the trio? One of their songs has a word that forms part of the title of Anita Baker's song that has the word soul. Yeah, which band am I talking about here? 076-260-215. The name of the trio.
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This is how we start your Friday. The 21st August 2026, with the likes of Teddy Pendergrass. Close the Door, popularized by him and covered in later years by the likes of Joni Gale. Who else covered this song, by the way, as I try to remember? Was it Kenny Latimore? I think it was Kenny Latimore. It was Kenny Latimore who came up with another version of the song, Close the Door. 10 to 1 it is. It's a good Friday morning. You've just joined us. Hello. Ridumela tetsa ga go mogaetso wa mogetswe. Re simola tsatsi mmogo a ke re go fitla goreng ya boraro. Lena ke Vincent Maseko. Now, talking about the names, so we got to hear Mariah Carey a little earlier with Open Arms. And still talking about the names, Mapaseka Makubela. Thanks for getting in touch this morning. Mapaseka in Sekhwaelane says, in tune with you via the YouConnect app, please send a special dedication to my best friend, Iling Mosetsana Gape Makola. Okay, Makola. We've been friends since 15 years of age. It's been 30 years of blessings and messes. Who else? What do you say? Have a blessed, productive weekend. All right, thanks a lot there, Mapaseka Makubela. That's messages from Mosetsana Gape Makola. Yeah, in Sekhwaelane. I hope she's listening and appreciating that. Now, let's see here. Talking about the names, as we continue talking about the names, the American R&B trio that featured one musician who was in a teenage band in the early 80s is the trio I'm talking about in a music quiz this morning. Another musician featured in that trio comes from a family band, son of a well-known R&B and soul singer who was in a well-known band, one of the big bands like the Commodores, the Temptations, Manhattans, and so on. The other discovered the band Silk. The other in this trio discovered the band Silk. One of their songs has a word that has the that forms part of the title of an Anita Baker song that has the word soul in the title. What's the name? Elliot Mabi in Maglera. Klexdorp says it's the band LSG. I said their name is three letters, just like SWV and TLC. LSG they are. It says Elliot Mabi. Deafening Gozo in Mahikeng says the same. Tisa Sobarel Mashabela was the first to get through. In fact, just after I posed the question, I saw the answer on the screen. Wow. Thanks a lot. This is Obarel Mashabela Ntikhani. Elut Mabe, Deafening Gozo. You all said it's LSG. Livette Sweat and Gale. Livette, son of Eddie Livette of the OJs. Featured in that song. The L stands for Livette. S for Keith Sweat, who discovered the band Silk. And of course, G for Joni Gale.

0: Asia, who was in a well-known teenage band. The band was New Edition, way back in time. All right, their song has forms part of a title of an Anita Baker song that has the word soul in the title. The Anita Baker song is Body and Soul. Remember Body and Soul? Body and Soul, and their song, which forms part of that, the title of that song by Anita, is a song called My Body. That's LSG there for you. 8-1 on UFM. In tune with you.
1: Being a man is not about fists. True masculinity is in the strength to uplift, not to harm. Don't call me brother if your power comes from pain.
2: Don't call me brother. It's a UFM initiative against GBV and child abuse. Daum, you are

It's called Nontsikelelo. Loiso, who has taken the South African music scene by storm. Great tune there. Preceded by something equally finger-snapping good and foot-tapping good too. A song by Monewa, Ispanga. 2 minutes past one it is, this Friday morning. Good morning. We're on till 3 o'clock. This is how we start your day. Friday, the 21st August, 2026. I was talking about Richard Gere earlier on, the man who starred in Pretty Woman, among others. Unfaithful director, Adrian Lane, tried unsuccessfully to get him to gain weight by secretly supplying him with cookies. How do you like that? Yeah, he says, the director says, I was very anxious that Richard wouldn't be able, wouldn't be his sort of athletic self. So I tried to get him unsuccessfully tried to get him to be overweight, a little bit overweight.

29 degrees, Rustenburg today. It's getting hotter and hotter, so to say. 29 in Mahikeng, 30 in Klerksdorp, Potchefstroom, 30 degrees. It's going to be 33 in Daung, 30 in Freiburg, 28 in Schwarzrenegge, 28 also in Volmar Randstad. The maximum temperatures to expect this day, the day that happens to be Friday. Pretoria, where is Pretoria? 28 degrees, Johannesburg 27, and Vereeniging 27 degrees this Friday there. 21st August. Estimated temperatures for the day. We'll take a look at others after a few great tunes. Still on the way, Kirk Whalum, there's LSG, Tami, Encore, and a whole lot more.

0: As you can tell, the instrumental version of a song popularized by Marvin Gaye and Diana Ross, You Are Everything and Everything Is You. This time around, Kirk Whalum with Dog Power. The Doves from an album entitled Affinity. Beating up in love again. Aina. 12 after 1 it is. Good morning. Didn't mention, Brett, that the temperature expected today, the maximum will be 29 degrees. That goes for Lichtenberg as well. Zero 30 degrees. Ventersdorp 28 degrees. Those are the towns that I didn't make mention of a little earlier. That's how it's going to be today. Temperatures going up slightly higher and higher. Yeah, man. We can safely say winter is a thing of the past. Organjan.
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0: The band that we featured in our music quiz this morning, Levert, that's Gerald, Sweat, Gil, Keith, and Joni. Love Hurts. We've got our strange wacky stories coming up in a jiffy.

the late Tammy, I Love You. It was Levert Sweet and Gill. Before that, LSG with Love Hurts at 21 after 1. Friday morning. This is how we start Friday. You and I together. All the way till 3 o'clock. This 21st day of August. Looking at some of those strange stories. There's one about a woman from Dubai. This woman, known as Ravikuma, Pushpajoti Ravikuma, who's 29 years old, has broken a Guinness World Record by squeezing 150 different handwritten words onto a single sticky note. Can you believe this? Yeah, man. 150 different handwritten words. This woman from the United Arab Emirates, Dubai to be exact, has achieved that impressively tiny feat after writing those 150 different words on a single sticky note. Well, she says she's always wanted to be in the Guinness World Records. She had dreamed of becoming a record holder since childhood. After watching people achieve extraordinary feats on Guinness World Records, says since childhood I've watched Guinness World Records and always dreamed of being part of it. Seeing people achieve these records inspired me deeply. One day, the idea just clicked, and she decided to take the leap and apply. Now, fitting 150 words onto the tiny piece of paper required some careful planning, obviously. She says she chose simple, short words, mostly three letters, to make the most of the space. Also experimented with different handwriting styles to ensure that the words remained legible while packing them tight.

0: quickly together. This new record holder said she hoped her achievement would encourage others to discover talents they may not realize they possess. So who knows, you might have a certain talent that will get your name in the Guinness World Records. You never know. Maybe it's something that you should try as well. What is it that you do to get your name in the Guinness World Records? I'm curious. I'm just wondering, sitting here wondering what it is that I would do. What is it that you would do to get your name in the Guinness World Records? Now, this woman decided to do something unheard of. Well, to put it mildly, wrote 150 different handwritten words in a single, a very small piece of paper. And now she's in the Guinness World Records.
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Right now it's 19 before 2 on UFM, In Tune With You, a song there by Elaine. Right now, the title of that, just before that, the Jones Girls, Children of the Night. And there was before that, a song by the Jacksons, 2300 Jackson Street, the title track of their album. That also gave us a song that was recorded in later years by Randy Crawford, If You'd Only Believe. And starting off that 4 in a row with Encore, Mputa Pute. 18 before 2 it is. Good morning. We are spending quality time early in the morning as we start this day that happens to be Friday, the 21st August 2026. Officially observed as the International Day of Remembrance, of and tribute to the victims of terrorism, designated by the United Nations to honor survivors and promote their human rights. That's what the day is all about. International Day of Remembrance, of and tribute to the victims of terrorism. Yeah, well, honors people who lost their lives or survived terror attacks, emphasizing long-term support and digital safety for survivors. We'll talk briefly about this a little later in the show. For now, though, LSG coming up next.

Love All the Hate Away. Aretha Franklin there, and George Benson. One that dates back in the 80s. LSG before that. Yvette Sweet and Gear, whom we featured in a music quiz a little earlier. Dawn number one. By the way, Keith Sweat's initial concept for the group, the trio LSG, was supposed to feature himself, Gerard Levert, and R. Kelly. When R. Kelly pulled out of the project, Levert suggested bringing in Johnny Gale instead. That's what happened there. They became that, LSG. R. Kelly was supposed to be there, but then pulled out. Keith Sweat would have liked R to be there, Kelly to be there, but yeah, pulled out. And Gerald suggested that they bring in Johnny Gale. The rest, as they say, is music history. 8-2 it is this Friday that happens to be the 21st of August, as we cruise nicely all the way till 3 o'clock. And of

0: because I was talking about the day earlier on being International Day of Remembrance and Tribute for the Victims of Terrorism. This 21st of August, the day is about that. In order to force the victims and survivors of terrorism to honor them, that's what the day is all about, to honor the victims and survivors. And well, the day is meant to allow victims of terrorism to have their needs supported and their rights upheld as well. And how can we observe the day and participate? Well, we are told that observe a moment of silence is what we can do on a day like this. Join in collective moments of silence held globally to respect those who lost their lives or suffered injuries. And read, share, and listen to the real accounts of survivors to understand their resilience and long-term recovery journeys as well. That's what the day is all about. This 21st of August.
1: 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If you hear cries, respond. Our silence protects the abuser. Don't call me brother if your silence is louder than his scream.
2: Don't call me brother. 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